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4: The top stories this hour. The policing ministers told MPs disorder will never be tolerated. Masked protesters blocked roads in a standoff with police in Portsmouth on Sunday after the arrival of a small boat. 120 people were brought ashore and later driven to Kent to be processed. Donna Jones is Hampshire's Tory Police and Crime Commissioner.
5: I'm really, really concerned that the government has effectively lost control of the much wider hundreds of miles of coastline of Britain now. We've had one crossing. We should be preparing for more, and the protests that have come off the back of it are also a very worrying escalation.
4: Well, the Home Office insists it's doing the hard and necessary work to stop small boat crossings. Four people have been questioned on suspicion of the murder of a three-month-old girl while camping. Emergency services were called out to Woodland in Staffordshire on Saturday morning. Downing Street admits the loss of 4,000 jobs at Jaguar Land Rover over the next 2 years is concerning. The carmaker's looking to save £1.7 billion but won't get a taxpayer bailout. The firm's continuing its recovery from a cyber attack that stopped production last year and US tariffs. Not many workers wanted to speak outside JLR's Solihull plant in the West Midlands.
6: Oh, it's horrible, man. I can't even say anything. Depressing.
7: Excuse me, guys. Can you talk to us all about the job losses today you've heard about?
8: We can't, mate. Sorry.
4: Yeah. Andy Burnham spoken to President Trump about the war in Ukraine. Number 10 says the leaders agreed the need to continue working towards a ceasefire that's prevented more loss of life. It's emerged millions of primary school pupils didn't get a flu jab last winter. Figures from the UK Health Security Agency suggest 55.5% were vaccinated last academic year. That's around 2.5 million of the 4.5 million eligible. And ITV's announced a new I'm a Celebrity spin-off set in Canada. The Wild Frontier will have a new format with campmates competing in pairs. From Sky News, I'm Cam Hall.
9: I'm back with you. It's Mary Manderfield and it's 1 a.m. Harry Styles on the way, Bruno Mars view, and right now, Taylor Swift.

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1: And you know what? What a joy it is to be hanging out with you. Yes, my darlings, I feel like the time that we're away from each other feels too long. Feels way too long. But hey, new day, and it is Tuesday, nice and early on your Tuesday. It's Mary Manderfield with you. I'm here for the night shift workers. I'm here for those who just don't understand what a proper bedtime is and you're still up. It's all good. I'm not judging you. I've got Miley on the way and a big party tune, which I feel

0: party in the USA, party in the UK, wherever you want to have the party, I'm there, even if it is just in spirit. Right, let's keep the beach tunes going. I've got a throwback from Katy Perry, and Ray plays after this.
1: Clyde One.
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You're with me, Mary Mansfield, on Clyde One. And that's Lewis Capaldi. Do you know what? Tattoos, they're one of those things people say it's permanent. Be sure that's definitely what you want. It's a permanent decision. But the thing is now, with technology, they're really not that permanent, are they? They're the kind of thing, if you don't like it, you can get it removed. Or if you've made a mistake, you could probably go over it and change it. And that's exactly what Ariana Grande did. So a couple of years ago, she got this tattoo, which she thought said seven rings in Japanese symbols. But her fans quickly pointed out that actually the kanji symbols translated to barbecue grill. But her fans quickly pointed out that actually the kanji symbols translated to barbecue grill. Yeah, barbecue

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1: Mr. Benson Boone, just like him, I've got alliteration in my first name and last name. Shout out to you, my love. Let's keep the tunes going. Beyonce, BB Rex from Faithless, and some Somba all on the way. Don't go anywhere.
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Side One. And how did Beyonce fans feel when they'd shelled out a lot of cash to go and see Jay-Z in London last weekend, but actually assumed that Beyonce would be coming out? So here's the story, right? It was Beyonce's 45th birthday on Friday. And because, you know, she often does make surprise appearances at shows, and she likes to bring out other artists as well, people really thought, oh my gosh, Jay-Z is coming to London to do his show at Tottenham Stadium. Beyonce must be coming out and joining him. But Jay-Z had to quickly clear that up and say, why do you want my wife to be working on her birthday? She wants to relax. So he kind of signalled to her where she was sat watching the show. In her black hoodie, she looked comfy as anything. And then he decided that they'd sing happy birthday to her instead. I mean, look, I'm there with Beyonce on my birthday. I'm good. I want to chill just as much as the next person. Right, my loves, this is My Body Isn't Ready. It's Somber.

0: And where is the time going? We're already coming up to 2 a.m. This is your Overnights with me, Mary. Shout out to Lincoln, who's listening in and driving trucks this morning. And hey, let's have Zara Larsson coming up, Rihanna, Coldplay, and the latest news after this.
1: Okay. 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
4: The top stories this hour. A handful of police officers were injured and vehicles damaged during a standoff with masked anti-migration protesters in Portsmouth on Sunday. Attempts were made to stop around 120 people who'd arrived on a small boat being driven away from the city in coaches. The government condemned what it calls thuggish behaviour. Right-wing activist Danny Tomo, who organised the demonstration, interrupted a Sky News interview with Reform UK's Zia Yusuf.
5: His Majesty's Navy, yes, it's been under-invested in by successive governments, but the idea that it can't stop unarmed men in dinghies is clearly for the birds.
6: My name's Danny Tomo, as you know who I am.
7: We're not looking to intimidate anyone. But let me start by firstly explaining to you why the men are wearing masks.
4: The business secretary is to meet Jaguar Land Rover's leadership team today. Britain's biggest car makers confirmed 4,000 jobs are to go over 2 years, the majority of which are UK office roles. Downing Street's again insisted it won't consider bailing out JLR. Work and Pension Secretary Pat McFadden admits it's a worrying time for workers.
8: This is a hugely important and successful British company. The announcement of the job losses are, of course, deeply concerning. This company, like others around the world, is facing significant global headwinds.
4: Meanwhile, Britain's biggest retailers are to offer thousands of work experience placements. It's part of attempts to reduce the numbers of NEETs, those not in education, employment or training. An 18-year-old's among four people arrested on suspicion of murdering a three-year-old girl while camping. Police were called to Woodland in Staffordshire on Saturday morning. Put Your Game Faces On could be heard in audio recordings from air traffic control when an Amazon cargo plane overshot a runway in America. Five people were killed at Miami International Airport. And Kevin Peterson's rejoining the England ranks. The former batter's accepted a white ball coaching role in preparation for next year's Cricket World Cup. From Sky News, I'm Cam Hall.
9: 2 a.m. on your Tuesday. Let's keep the big tunes going with some Zara Larsson.

Sometimes you need to just listen to a little bit of Coldplay to make it feel like anything's possible. You could be anyone, go anywhere, have anything. I love it. Mary Manderfield with you. And I've got music to make it feel like summer's not really gone anywhere. Thanks to Katie B and Jax Jones. So you might remember Katie B from her huge tune, Katie, On a Mission. And then we had like Lights On, that was a lot of fun. Crying for No Reason as well. And now she's collaborating with Jax Jones, of course, who just makes the best tunes to dance to party to, and to have a good time to. This one is Last Day.

0: That's Alex Warren. I'm feeling very soothed, very calm, very good vibes. That's what it's all about. It's Tuesday, the 8th of September. Michael is working overnight. Sim's got the radio on nice and loud. Well, listen, I hope you're ready for some David Guetta and Sia, because that's going to come nicely through the speakers in a moment. And Olivia Dean plays after this. Yeah. Clyde One.
1: At Hovis, we've been around long enough to know where real strength comes from. 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

Sheffield on Clyde One. And that's Taylor Swift. I know her wedding was a while ago, but I keep seeing new little things that come out about it, including one producer who worked on her album Red. He apparently got a text message inviting him to, obviously, Taylor and Travis' wedding, and he thought it was spam, so he deleted it. And his wife was absolutely fuming. Can you imagine how mad you'd be? I could have got all dressed up. I could have met all these celebs. But you deleted the text message. How are you going to do that?

0: With me, my darlings, because I'm telling you, I've got brand new music from Miley, which I know you're going to love because I'm all over it. It's called Bass Persuades. That's on the way. Plus Ed Sheeran playing after this.
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It's Clyde One. And that's Joe. Miley Cyrus, she has been with us for a hot second. Do you remember Hannah Montana on the Disney Channel? She's had many eras, she's had many moments, some of which I feel like I can't really talk about at this time. But hey, I think she's an absolute superstar. And now she's dropped the last name. She's just going by Miley. This is brand new music from her. This is Bass.

Daft Punk and Pharrell Williams. And hey, on the way, I've got a whole hour of throwbacks for you, which I know you are going to love.

0: just can't beat a bit of Katy Perry. That's all to come in the next hour.
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13: The top stories this hour. The Prime Minister's told Labour MPs they need to help stop the politics of poison seeping into Britain's streets. In response to protests against illegal migration over the weekend, hundreds of masked men gathered in Portsmouth on Sunday after 120 people arrived on a dinghy. There were similar demonstrations in Dover the day before. Its MP, Mike Tapp, wants Andy Burnham to call an emergency Cobra meeting.
14: This is a crisis that we must solve. Illegal migration is absolutely unacceptable. We have to gain control of the borders, and of course we've made progress on that, but by convening Cobra, all of the mechanisms of government can come behind this problem and we can do our best to solve it.
13: The Chancellor insists the British economy is turning a corner despite Jaguar Land Rover confirming 4,000 job cuts. Most of the roles going are in the UK. Meanwhile, retailers suffered a disappointing August as looming household bill increases saw shoppers cut their spending. The British Retail Consortium says sales increased by 0.7% year on year, down from the same month in 2024. Four people have been questioned on suspicion of murder after a three-month-old girl died while camping with family in Staffordshire Woodland. Emergency services were called out on Saturday. Investigators say five people who died after an Amazon cargo plane overshot a runway in Miami were travelling on the road the jet crossed onto. They were in a van and SUV that were among several vehicles hit in Sunday's incident. National Transportation Safety Board Chairwoman Jennifer Homendy says there's utter devastation at the crash site.
8: You can see on the paved surface tire marks that continues through the grass. There's debris everywhere. Econoline van is torn apart.
13: And the King's reiterated the Duke and Duchess of Sussex will remain private citizens. That's after their return to the UK. From Sky News, I'm Cam Hall.
0: It's 3 a.m. Mary Manderfield with you, nice and early. How about a whole hour of throwbacks for you? It's the Clyde

one. And do you remember his big baggy trousers in the music video? Bobby Brown. Do you know what? Throwbacks are very much here. This is what we're doing all the way up until 4 a.m. And when I say I've got big tunes for you, I'm really not messing around. Big tunes from massive artists, the likes of Dua Lipa, yeah, Zara Larsson, Coldplay, and right now, Destiny's Child. They've been trying to tell you they are independent.

0: Miss Dua Lipa, what an absolute babe. And I think we need to take that mantra of IDGAF into the rest of the day ahead. I'm taking it anyway. Nelly on the way and more throwbacks from the likes of Clean Bandit and Maroon 5 on the other side of this.
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4: 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Due to essential maintenance, overnight closures on the M8 eastbound between junctions 18 and 16 will continue until Friday the 18th of September from 10pm till 6am Sunday to Thursday. The eastbound on slips at junctions 19 and 18 will be closed. Sign diversions will be in place. There will be separate daytime traffic management measures on the eastbound carriageway only. For details, visit swtrunkroads.scot.
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6: At Hovis, we've been around long enough to know where real strength comes from. 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

And you know what? Maroon 5, that album, Songs About Jane, absolute top tier. If you ever get the chance to just blast it out in your car, oh, it is so good. And Adam Levine from the band said that the song is about being this outsider looking into a really messy relationship of a girl that's having drama, but the guy's being really supportive and nurturing. He's just trying to get into her shoes a little bit. Right, more throwbacks for you. This is what we do during this hour. Flo Rida and Kesha on the way, and Coldplay. This is a Sky.

0: within me. I want to get up. I want to go and do things. I want to just seize the day, even if it is really early in the morning. Between now and 4 a.m, it is just pure throwbacks. So stick around. I've got Mirrors from Justin Timberlake, some Black Eyed Peas for you, and Taylor Swift plays after this.
1: Hey! Clyde One.
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Crew on Clyde One. And Justin Timberlake was just doing his absolute most in 2013 because that song is gold star. I love it. Good morning to William, who is awake at this hour and adores the throwbacks. Listen, that's what it's all about. Hope you're having a good time so early in the morning. Katy Perry on the way. And right now we are hop, skip, jumping over to the year 2000 for some Sonique. It feels so good right here on your throwbacks.

0: The Killers, right here. This is how we do things. Throwbacks galore, which will happen again tomorrow at 3 a.m. I'm so here for you, especially if you work overnight. I'll be keeping you company again tomorrow. I'm handing things over now, though, to Early Breakfast, and they're going to just keep the big tunes coming your way. It's Gregor and Lindsay right after this. Have a gorgeous one.
1: Clyde One.
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10: 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It's Tuesday, 8th of September. Early breakfast. 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
1: Clyde One.
12: The top stories this hour. Dover's MP is calling for the Prime Minister to chair an emergency Cobra meeting about small boat crossings following anti-migrant protests. Masked protesters also blocked roads in a standoff with police in Portsmouth on Sunday after the arrival of a dinghy with 120 people on board. There was a similar demonstration in Kent the day before. Right-wing activist Daniel Thomas is thought to have organised it.
13: We had a million people on the streets of London, and every colour, every creed, every background, every ethnicity, he called us knuckle draggers. Now, I understand Nigel's going to be Prime Minister one day, and I understand he has to set a standard. You can't just come out and say everything's great and these guys are fantastic, but Nigel needs to be very careful with his words.
12: Downing Street admits the loss of 4,000 jobs at Jaguar Land Rover over the next 2 years is concerning. The carmaker won't get a taxpayer bailout. Meanwhile, Britain's biggest retailers are offering 11,000 work experience placements for young people. It's part of a major drive by the government to cut youth unemployment. Nick Qureshi has more.
14: The scheme will see 18 to 24-year-olds on universal credit placed at businesses including Tesco, John Lewis and Costa Coffee. Around 40 retailers have so far signed up to the initiative, giving 2 to 4 weeks work experience. At the end of it, an interview will be offered, with the idea to hire as many who are not in education, employment or training as possible. The programme's part of plans to create 100,000 jobs by the next election.
12: An 18-year-old's among four people arrested on suspicion of murdering a three-month-old girl while camping. Police were called to Woodland in Staffordshire on Saturday morning. It suggested the scale of the NHS challenge facing Andy Burnham's greater than when Labour came into power in 1997. Satisfaction with GPs, A&E and hospitals score especially badly in the British Social Attitudes Survey, and 7 in 10 parents avoid talking to teenagers about money. A survey's found more than a quarter say they don't want to worry their children. From Sky News, I'm Cam Hall.
10: Mark Ronson on the way. We have some Somber to play, and here's Olivia Dean.

0: Is that all right? Do you want it a little bit louder? Down, up.
1: You don't need to draw attention to it.
0: Up or down? Up or down, Lindsay?
1: It's just right.
0: Oh, good.
1: I'm like
0: good.
1: Goldilocks.
0: Oh, honestly.
1: Well, no.
0: 10 seconds to go. Could you turn my headphones up? Turn them up. Could you turn them back down?
1: Oh. Well, I don't want to cause any issues to my hearing. It was very loud.
0: What was that? Welcome along, early breakfast. It's Tuesday, it's the 8th of September. It's 12 minutes past the hour of 4. That's 4 a.m.
1: You have let the team down today.
0: I know.
1: You have.
0: I know.
1: I'm not angry, I'm just disappointed. If you heard the show on, was it Sunday?
0: I was wearing it yesterday.
1: You were wearing it yesterday as well, actually. And I said, so Gregor's bought this new fleece, right? And it's really nice, but on Sunday...
0: This is really good chat, this.
1: I've basically had to suffer being cold in the studio because Gregor refused to take his fleece off.
0: Oh, no, you just moan about being cold anyway. It just so happens that day I had a fleece on, okay?
1: Yeah, and it was freezing and you could have taken it off.
0: See my mum yesterday. Oh, is this the fleece that you were talking about? I was like, God's sake.
1: So I said, oh, do you know what? I actually messaged you yesterday saying I'll wear my fleece tomorrow.
0: Was this actually planned?
1: Yes.
0: Oh my God.
1: Turned up in a t-shirt today.
0: Oh, I do apologise.
1: Yeah.
0: Oh, honestly, I've not taken it off for days. I had to peel it off of me. Honestly, it was stuck to me.
1: It is getting to the point though, if you're up at this time. Fleecy weather.
0: Fleecy weather. Right, Mary J. Blige, Family Affair. That's good, isn't it? December 10 on the way as well. And Somber's on, Homewrecker.

0: December 10 and us against the world. Early breakfast. 4:22 just now. Gregor and Lindsay here through until 6.
1: I think we have discussed it once a week the past 2 weeks, but we officially have a start date for the celebrity traitors.
0: Good.
1: So obviously there's been speculation the past couple of weeks, like, oh, it's coming in the autumn, when is it coming? And then, bam, it's hit us in the
0: face. Is it a Sunday? Can I try and guess the date? Is it a Sunday it starts, or is it a Monday?
1: No.
0: Oh, it's Monday, Tuesday, Wednesday, isn't it? Monday, no. Tuesday, Wednesday.
1: Nope.
0: What is it then?
1: It's, well, it's starting on a Wednesday. Starting
0: is
1: on
0: it?
1: Wednesday, the 23rd of September.
0: All right, that was good. Thanks for letting me guess.
1: And is expected to air Wednesdays and Thursdays, with the final on Thursday, the 22nd of October.
0: What, so it's only going to be two episodes a week?
1: I think they did that for the celebrity one last year. I think there was only two a week, because I think they drag it out longer. I think they make it last maybe another week or two.
0: All right.
1: Okay, yeah, because I think the normal one is usually a Wednesday, Thursday, Friday, if I remember correctly. So yeah, really excited for that. And I know
0: that's
1: like,
0: 2 weeks tomorrow.
1: Is that only 2 weeks tomorrow? Jeez.
0: You said Wednesday, 23rd of September.
1: I did.
0: Yeah, 2 weeks tomorrow.
1: I feel like we are getting into the darker evenings, the darker mornings. I'm wearing my fleece today, but there is something quite nice about this time of year when the telly starts getting really good.
0: You say that now, right? Give it another month or two and you're like, oh, and it's all dark and it's wet. I took a brolly on the school run yesterday. A brolly? I'm not a brolly man.
1: Bring on summer 2027.
0: But even under a brolly, I was getting soaked. I was like, what's the point of this brolly? And then I looked up and there was a wee hole.
1: Yeah, you need a new brolly.
0: Yeah. Right, Sigma coming up and Alex Warren next.
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0: Stigma. Nobody to Love, just after 4:30. Early breakfast on Tuesday. I'm Gregor, that's Lindsay. Will Smith, getting jiggy with it.
1: Na na na na na na na.
0: Gonna play that soon. Cat's Eye coming up very soon as well. November the 19th is a day a lot of people will be off. Mm-hmm. They've booked that day off already because that's the day that Grand Theft Auto 6 is released. I pre-ordered it like 2 months ago.
1: Is it a Thursday?
0: Yeah, a Thursday.
1: So you would think with a game that big and everyone's been waiting for it for so long, you would think they would release it at the weekend. Because lots of people will be taking the day off.
0: I don't know why they've done that, but they have. They've just announced that it's going to be released on the Wednesday, the 18th at midnight. So midnight that night into Thursday morning.
1: So Wednesday into Thursday.
0: I know it really is. Midnight. I don't know. But no, that I'll be able to play it unless I take early breakfast off. Oh,
1: to play a game.
0: No, I know, but it's going to get released at midnight I'm going to be on air 4 hours later and everyone's going to be playing it and I'm just going to be in here like, oh, here's Alex Warren.
1: Can you not wait until 7 o'clock until you get home?
0: Yeah, I'm sure I could.
1: I think you'll survive.
0: I'll be all right. I'll be fine. But yeah, looking forward to that. Grand Theft Auto 6, the 19th of November.
1: Honestly, it fries my brain every single time when you have to talk about midnight on a specific date.
0: Oh, honestly.
1: Yeah.
0: I went cross-eyed. talking about cross-eyed, here's Cat's Eye. This is Animal.

0: don't know why I hate doing this, right? But it's Will Smith, Getting Jiggy With It. I hate saying with it, but I mean, that is what it's called.
1: Yeah, but you can just say with it. Nobody's going to be bothered what you say.
0: Do you promise?
1: Yeah, I promise you.
0: Okay, I'll start doing that then.
1: It's like Nelly, Ride With Me. I would never say ride with me.
0: Oh, see, I think I do say that because I feel like I have to because that's the title.
1: But I don't because it feels silly.
0: Mm. Okay. Bibi Rexha coming up, or Bibi Rexha. New Religion and some Gracie Abrams in the next 10.
1: Have you ever been fired from a job?
0: Not yet.
1: There's still time.
0: I'm waiting on it.
1: Patiently waiting. Yeah, yeah. No, I don't think I've ever been fired off the top of my head. There's a story here about a poor man that has been fired from a job. He worked at a cinema. So he got fired for doing what?
0: Something bad, something like ridiculous.
1: People are calling him a hero.
0: Oh, right, okay.
1: But I think obviously for management and if you work there, it's probably not a good thing.
0: In a cinema?
1: Yes. And funnily enough, I used to work with somebody that worked in a cinema. And I used to know somebody that worked in a cinema. And they got fired for this thing as well.
0: Really?
1: Yep.
0: Right, okay. Right, more on that coming up in the next 10. Dylan John Thomas as well. Heaven Knows You're Lonely. Play soon.
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0: Gracie Abrams, and That's So True, 10 to 5 just now. Early breakfast. Hello, good morning. Dylan John Thomas, Heaven Knows You're Lonely, coming up very soon. You teased about 10 minutes ago a story about a guy that has lost his job. He's been fired for doing something at a cinema.
1: He works at a cinema. And funnily enough, I know somebody that used to work in a cinema back in the day that got fired for the same thing. So he was obviously feeling very generous and he was secretly giving customers upgrades for free. So whenever a customer would order a small drink, he would give them a large drink.
0: Well, everyone.
1: Most people, yes, and he obviously got caught out. So he obviously, A, doesn't care about his job, and B, was just feeling very generous. So people are calling him a hero, but the cinema that he worked at eventually found out, and the guy claimed that, well, he told management that the small cups had ran out. That's why he would give them a large.
0: It's a weird one, right? Because it wasn't for him, but it is stealing.
1: Oh,
0: no, I know. Let's see if it was your business, Lindsay. Lindsay's Cinema, and one of your staff members was doing that and giving away
1: a wee bit more juice.
0: A wee bit. It's a wee bit more juice if he does it once. If he's doing it for everyone, it's not a wee bit of juice, is it?
1: The guy I know used to work in a cinema, and whenever his pals would go to said cinema, they would order nachos and he would always give them free toppings. So they would always get like the sort of just the nachos and the sauce, but he would always add on like jalapenos, salsa, the full works for free, and he got caught and he got fired.
0: See, that's different though, because that's for your pals. See, I think that's different.
1: So but where do you draw the line? Oh, it's fine if you're pals, but it's not fine
0: if it's your pal, surely you get some sort of like perk of the job. Mm. You know, when you know someone, oh my pal works there, he's going to get us in there because he works in that club or whatever.
1: It's not what you know, it's who you know.
0: Well, exactly.
1: And that's why we give shout outs for free on the radio so we don't get fired.
0: Is that why we do that? Right, okay.
1: Although you probably charge because it's you.
0: Oh, see, if I worked in that cinema and it was you, oh, saltiest popcorn ever, by the way. Right, Dylan John Thomas is on right now. Heaven Knows You're Lonely. We love this.

0: John Thomas, Heaven Knows You're Lonely. Such a good song. Right, just about 5 o'clock, 5.05 on the way. I'm going to play a very short clip of a throwback song. Can you identify the artist and the song?
1: We're very excited for this 5.05 today because you made the clip and I didn't know what song it is. And my,
0: don't say your
1: guess. I'm not going to say my guess, but my first guess, you were like, oh my God, it actually sounds like that song.
0: And I hadn't thought about that at all. Right, okay, here it is. Artist and song, please. It's a throwback. We're going to play it in full after five, but what do you think it is? 0333 2020 400 on WhatsApp.
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0: Hey, good morning. Tuesday, 8th of September. Gregor and Lindsay here. Let's get the latest news. It's 5 o'clock.
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9: The top stories this hour. Trade with illegal Israeli settlements is to be banned as part of a tougher stance under Andy Burnham. An announcement expected later after the Prime Minister promised to Labour MPs a reset of relations with Israel. He'd been critical of Keir Starmer's approach to the war on Gaza. Our chief political correspondent John Craig says the PM will get a mixed reception.
10: This will please domestically most Labour MPs, not all, but most. But the Israelis will be furious. And of course, Benjamin Netanyahu has already protested this likely shift in position from the British government.
9: The Prime Minister's told Labour MPs they need to help stop the politics of poison seeping into Britain's streets. It's in response to protests against illegal migration in Dover and Portsmouth over the weekend. The business secretary's meeting Jaguar Land Rover's leadership team today after confirmation yesterday of 4,000 job cuts over 2 years. They'll mostly affect UK office roles. Peter Hughes is a senior official for manufacturing at Unite the Union and says any job losses are a mistake.
11: If you want to build for the future, you've got to keep your research and development part of the business and making sure that you are building the next generation of cars. Otherwise, you'll fall behind the Chinese and the Far East markets, which are developing electric cars at a lot greater rate than Jaguar Land Rover.
9: Well, Downing Street says it's not considering bailing out the car maker. Britain's biggest retailers, including Tesco and Costa Coffee, are to offer thousands of work experience placements. It's part of efforts to tackle youth unemployment. Northern Ireland now has the highest infant mortality rate in the UK. The Royal College of Paediatrics and Child Health suggests it's increased from 4.2 deaths per 1,000 live births in 2018 to 4.5 in 2024. And 50% tariffs imposed by Canada on goods imported from the US are just coming into effect. Just under £15 billion worth of products were affected. From Sky News, I'm Cam Hall.
0: Hey, good morning. Early breakfast with Gregor and Lindsay. Big 505 throwback on the way after some Lewis Capaldi right now. Here is Stay Love.

0: Lewis Capaldi, Stay Love. 5 past 5 on Tuesday. That's not a song to be playing at this time, is it, on a Tuesday?
1: What, Lewis Capaldi?
0: 5 past 5 on a Tuesday morning. Here's Lewis Capaldi. Nah. But we're doing the 5:05.
1: You're always full of the positive vibes.
0: No, but we're about to change that because we've got the 5:05.
1: Okay, yeah.
0: So we played this clip before and asked you to identify the artist and the song.
1: So when you made this clip this morning, I wasn't aware of what the 5:05 was. So I got to play this morning and I guessed Keane, Somewhere Only We Know.
0: And by the way, as soon as you said that, I was like, oh my God, it
1: and
0: could
1: I was,
0: be.
1: I was so confident. I was like, easy, it's Keane.
0: But it's not.
1: It's not.
0: Hi to Ryan. This ain't a love song, Scouting for Girls.
1: That it's was my that. Second guess.
0: Stuart, this ain't a love song, Scouting for Girls.
1: Mm-hmm.
0: Nope. Trudy, She's So Lovely, Scouting for Girls.
1: So when you told me the song, I was like, are you sure you've picked the right song? Because I was so convinced it was This Ain't a Love Song by Scouting for Girls.
0: Yeah.
1: And so much so, I actually got you to, like, show me evidence. You got a longer clip.
0: You got me worried. There you go. There's the longer clip, just to prove it. She's So Lovely, Scouting for Girls. It's the 5:05.

0: Tuesday morning, 5:15, Sabrina Carpenter, there's Espresso. John Newman on the way very soon. So it looks like we are going to get a third In-Betweeners movie.
1: Yes. Oh, friend. There's rumours been circulating for quite some time, but Netflix officially announced yesterday that the In-Betweeners 3 is now filming. So there's a trailer where they all get into the yellow car and it doesn't start, and it's all the original cast, they're all together. But there's a lot of people speculating what the storyline is going to be. And it's either going to be brilliant or people are going to be disappointed.
0: Not worry you, just a wee bit.
1: Yeah. So there's a number of tweets that I've seen of people sort of their predictions. Somebody thinks that Jay will still be living at home and claims to have got rich from crypto, so he doesn't actually have to work. Simon, unhappily married to Carly with 3 kids. Carly wears the trousers, which doesn't surprise me. Neil, multiple divorces and kids and still works behind the fish counter at Asda. And Will works at an office job where he gets bullied daily.
0: Just guesses those, though. But we'll see. So there's a wee teaser. It's going to be on Netflix. Last movie was 2014, In-Betweeners.
1: Really? Was that the one where they went to Australia?
0: Mm-hmm.
1: Yeah.
0: That's crazy, isn't
1: it? So I don't know when the film's going to come out, but it is now in production.
0: Yeah. It's weird though. So we've got a wee teaser. It's about, 10 seconds long. Will looks too cool now.
1: I see what
0: you
1: mean.
0: Do you know what I mean?
1: Yeah.
0: He looks too, I just don't know. They're all older. It's just, we'll see. We will see. But yeah, In-Betweeners 3 is happening. Right, this is John Newman. Throw me a line.

0: Years and Years, that is King. Early breakfast on Tuesday, 5:23 just now. We started to think about Christmas, Christmas Day.
1: Not out of choice, but there's been chats on the girls' group chat about getting a night out, discussions on Christmas Day, where we're going to go. So yeah, I feel like people are starting to talk about it.
0: What about the food? You're going to go out for a meal? Do you cook yourself? Is someone going to cook for you? There is going to be something, okay, on Christmas Day that could be missing this year.
1: Oh, well, in regards...
0: For most people.
1: In regards to food?
0: In regards to food.
1: Okay.
0: Christmas Day will not be the same this year. Now, this is not guaranteed, but it's looking likely there is going to be something missing this year.
1: My mum religiously buys a Terry's chocolate orange every single Christmas. Not just one, but she'll buy a few for us.
0: You tell Thelma her Terry's is going to be all right.
1: But she would keep them about the house when we would live at home, but she would go rag if we had them before Christmas. She'd say, no, that's for Christmas Day!
0: I like my chocolate in the fridge. See, trying to crack one of them, by the way.
1: Oh, it would break your teeth.
0: Honestly, you have to bang it on the table. It's not the chocolate orange, okay? But there could be something missing this year on Christmas Day, food-wise. I'll explain why in the next 10. Miles Smith is next.
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1: And now, the weather.
2: Outside, gloomy skies, a persistent drizzle, and a chilly wind blowing from the west, north, east, and south.
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0: Ariana Grande, and then just one last time, 5:34. Early breakfast on Tuesday. I've seen before, there is something that could be missing on Christmas Day, food-wise.
1: Okay.
0: But, see, I'll be gutted. I think a lot of people will be like, woohoo!
1: That's what I was going to ask. Is it a good thing or a bad thing?
0: Brussels sprouts may be off the menu for Christmas thanks to a beetle outbreak.
1: Oh, right, okay.
0: So this is the flea beetle. And they're eating 70% of the leaves. And it's all to do because of the warmer weather that we've had.
1: I feel like every single year, there's always a headline and there's a threat to Brussels sprouts. And the crops and the growing and or the delivery. Oh, there's going to be delivery strikes of Brussels sprouts or whatever. Yeah, there's always a headline every single year.
0: Well, this is Farmer Bennett, and he's the one that's saying, I've got no idea if we're going to have Brussels sprouts. He's like, I'm not sure if they're going to be fit enough.
1: Are you telling me if you had a Christmas dinner, you would be bothered if there was Brussels sprouts?
0: I'd be gutted.
1: Would you?
0: Oh my God.
1: See,
0: if you do them right, they're brilliant. See, folk that just boil them. What are you expecting? No, do them right.
1: The thing is, I don't mind them. I'll eat them. But if I didn't have them with Christmas dinner, I would not lose sleep.
0: I have to say, this is minging that we're talking about
1: average.
0: This on the 8th of September. But it's just because the farmers are worried. 70% of the leaves because of these wee bugs.
1: I would take peas over Brussels sprouts.
0: Peas?
1: On a Christmas dinner.
0: Oh, what a horrible thing to say.
1: Honestly, I would take peas over Brussels sprouts.
0: Right, Miley's coming up. And this is Cammy Barnes, Something More.

0: There's Miley, Midnight Sky, 5:41 on Tuesday.
1: Do you know she's never touring ever again?
0: That was the most dramatic pause.
1: I was waiting for the song to finish.
0: Right. Well, she's never going to tour again.
1: Yes.
0: But she'll do like one-off shows and stuff.
1: So obviously, one of our most iconic performances, in my opinion, was the Grammys when she won her first Grammy for Flowers.
0: Yeah.
1: And I thought she just works the stage. She's got such an amazing stage presence, but she will never actually go on like a world tour. So we'll never see her at the Hydro.
0: But she's back with new music. She's dropped the name Cyrus. Could this be a new Miley?
1: Maybe. I would love to see her live.
0: She could charge anything and folk would go
1: and
0: pay.
1: I would pay it.
0: Yeah, you would. Right, Black Eyed Peas coming up and Olivia Dean next.
2: Gregor and Lindsay, Clyde One.

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0: Black Eyed Peas and I Got a Feeling. Early breakfast on Tuesday, just about 6 o'clock.
1: Something came up on my memories yesterday, and every single year that it pops up, I think it's still valid. And still to this day, all these years later, I still haven't seen this thing happen.
0: Right.
1: So it's like a post that came up. And think about it, right?
0: Okay.
1: Have you ever seen your neighbours bring in shopping? Like if they've gone down to Tesco, done a weekly food shop. Have you ever seen your neighbour or neighbours bring in a food shop? And it pops up every single year for me. And I still to this day haven't seen Alison next door bringing in her shopping. Manuel next door, the other side of me, haven't seen him bringing in a food shop. And I don't think any people in my cul-de-sac, I don't think I've ever seen them bring in lots of bags, a big food shop.
0: What about if they get it delivered? Do you mean that as well?
1: No, that doesn't count.
0: So the Tesco van.
1: That doesn't count.
0: So it's they've got to be bringing their Tesco bags in
1: like from
0: the boot of the car to their...
1: Have you ever seen your neighbours doing that?
0: I don't know.
1: No, you haven't.
0: And well, you can't just say you haven't.
1: I think it's one of those things that when you really think about it, a lot of people are probably like, do you know what? I've never seen my neighbours bring in a food shop.
0: So what do you think? What, are they doing it in the middle of the night? So it's
1: I don't know.
0: What are they eating?
1: But you could be... Like, where I grew up, my mum still stays in the same house and we've had the same neighbours and decades I lived there and I don't think I saw the next door neighbours bringing in a food shop.
0: It's the most random thing you've ever brought up on the show and
1: this,
0: that's saying something.
1: But it is true.
0: Get in touch. Have you ever seen your neighbours bring their food shop in? That is the most random thing you've ever said on the radio.
1: Is it though? Is it that random? Because I feel like it's true.
0: I'm looking out for it now. You're somber. My body isn't ready.

0: side one, they're somber, and my body isn't ready. That is it for us. We'll be back tomorrow morning, nice and early, 4 o'clock, early breakfast.
1: Yep, have a good one today. Bowie at breakfast on the way, and your news at six. That's next.
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10: The top stories this hour. There are calls for a dedicated policing unit to be set up in Glasgow city centre. It follows concerns from some residents and businesses about problems with crime, antisocial behaviour and cleanliness. Labour councillor Rashid Hussain is bringing the motion at this Thursday's council meeting.
11: Our city centre should be somewhere where people feel proud to visit, work, live and spend time. However, we can't pretend serious problems do not exist. We're concerned about the violence, antisocial behaviour, drug dealing.
10: The Foreign Secretary is preparing to announce a reset of the UK's relationship with Israel later. Ed Miliband's expected to tell MPs the UK's going to ban trade in goods and some services from illegal Israeli settlements. The inquiry into disgraced brain surgeon Sam El-Jamal will reach what its chairman is calling a watershed moment today. Public hearings into the consultant neurosurgeon who worked at Nine Wells in Dundee from 1995 until his suspension in 2013 began later. They are taking place after patients raised concerns he harmed as many as 200 people. Eastwood Park in Giffnock has reopened following reports of a burst gas main. Emergency crews were called out around 4 yesterday afternoon. No one was hurt. Now, a horror video game set on the Glasgow Underground is being developed. Thomas Welsh and his team are designing Tokamak, an eerie game where players are trapped on the subway unaware the world has ended. Thomas, who works at Glasgow Caledonian University, says it's taken a lot of time and effort.
12: The music, the art, the visuals, the animation, all these different things coming together. So yeah, there's a lot of work that goes into making a game. But actually, there's so many good tools now that help you make games and make them easier than ever before, which is why your little kind of five-person studio can get started.
10: And Britain's biggest retailers are offering 11,000 work experience placements for young people. The scheme will see 18 to 24-year-olds on universal credit placed at businesses including Tesco, John Lewis and Costa.
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10: Cloudy with a mix of bright spells and scattered showers, which could be heavy at times, a high of 16. That's the latest. I'm Colette McGonagall.

0: Paris and Vici and Hey Brother. And this is by Breakfast and Clyde One. Hello, hope you're good. We are back in business for a Tuesday morning after me skiving yesterday. I just did the 5K minute and had an absolute mare. I got a 5 on these. A 5. This is pretty horrendous. What did the contestant get? Yesterday.
1: Got 5 as well.
0: You got 5, all right. So I'm in good company, that's all right. Here's what happened with Lewis.
2: Let's go. Right, in which sport would you perform a slam dunk?
3: Basketball.
2: Who played the dad in the movie Stuart Little?
3: Bass.
2: What is the name of the small white ball used in snooker?
3: The cue ball.
2: Which animal is featured on the Porsche logo?
3: Horse.
2: Which fictional family lives at 1313 at Mockingbird Lane?
3: Pass.
2: Which fictional, what type of creature is Sonic?
3: Hedgehog.
2: Who hosts the new ITV show The Box?
3: Pass.
2: Which famous bridge connects the Scottish cities of Edinburgh and Fife by train?
3: Fourth Road.
2: What type of food is a pumpernickel?
3: Pumpkin.
2: What is the name of the Roman goddess of the hunt?
3: Pass.
2: Going back to your pass here. Which fictional family lives at 1313 Mockingbird Lane?
3: Pass.
2: Oh, and who hosts the new ITV show The Box?
3: Hugh Laurie.
2: No, Gary Lineker.
3: I think that was
2: your average there, Lewis. I think that might have been a 5.
0: Yeah, 5's a very, very, very good score. Considering that's what we got. Right, okay. We're playing again today. If you want to be on the 5 committee, you know how it works, call me just 4 o'clock. We'll get you sorted. All good.

0: Rihanna. So we had Lewis from Castle Milk on the 5K minute, and we said, in which sport would you perform a slam dunk? Basketball is what we're looking for. Who played the dad in the movie Stuart Little? I don't think I've seen those films, but then I suddenly thought, hang on, I'm pretty sure I watched him with Ross when he was a wee boy, and it was Hugh Laurie. The name of the small white ball used in snooker is a cue ball. The animal that features on the Porsche logo is a horse. The fictional family that live at 1313 Mockingbird Lane is the Munsters. And Sonic is a hedgehog, isn't he? Because the game's Sonic's a hedgehog. So is the movie. Who hosts the new TV show, The Boxed? I just went Steve Moheran because he hosts anything on ITV. But it's not. It's Gary Lineker. And famous bridge that connects the Scottish cities of Edinburgh and Fife by train is the Forth Road Bridge. The type of food that is a pumpernickel is bread, and the name of the Roman goddess of the hunt is Diana. I think if I'd been more awake, I would have got that, because it's the Wonder Woman thing, isn't it? 5K minute back on air later, though. We'd love you to play. If you fancy it, call us at 5 to 8. We'll get you on at 10 past, and we'll try to get £5,000 cash. If you think you could have smashed it on those questions, then give it a try today.
1: Hey. Clyde One. Bowie at breakfast.
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14: Clyde One.
15: Waterside Road in both directions is closed due to a burst water main between Market Road and Merkland Drive. M77 northbound, get the lane closed on the exit slip road to junction 1 at Dunbreck Road. M8 west exit slip road is shut at junction 17 Great Western Road, and that's the cut off for Charing Cross. And in Greenock, still got the the high street in both directions is shut due to long term works between Dalrymple Street at the Bullring Roundabout and West Stewart Street. That's it at the moment. If you spot anything else, 0141 951 1025.
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0: It's Ray Ware as my husband, and this is Bay at Breakfast on Tuesday morning. I keep going to say Monday and keep forgetting. I skived yesterday. Sorry, when I was skiving, Ayla came on the Cool Ride School. This is what happened.
1: Hi.
2: Hi, Ayla. How are you?
1: Good.
2: Good. It's Cassie here from Clyde One. Do you know why I'm calling you?
1: Yeah.
2: Do you though?
1: Yeah.
2: Okay. What school do you go to, Ayla?
1: St. Patrick's.
2: St. Patrick's Primary. Ayla, is that in Dumbarton?
1: Yeah.
2: Oh no, Ayla, do you ever go to Loch Lomond?
1: Yeah.
2: Oh, George was dumped by a teacher that used to work at your school down at Loch Lomond on a pedalo boat. Her name was Miss McNeil. I don't think she'll be there anymore.
1: She's my teacher.
2: She your teacher?
3: No way.
2: No. Has she ever mentioned George?
1: No.
2: It was a really sad state of affairs, Ayla, because they were on the pedalo boat and apparently she dumped him and then he refused to pedal anymore. And it meant they were going round in circles for ages. They couldn't get back into shore. Ayla, see, when you go into school, will you mention it to her? You say, Miss McNeil, how in love were you with George? Was he a good guy? Will you ask for me?
1: Yeah.
2: Right, okay, lovely. Guess what I'm actually on the phone for?
1: What?
2: You've won the Cool Ride to School.
1: Yeah.
2: Yeah, it is. There's going to be a big bus that's going to come and pick you and all your pals up and take you to school on the Platinum Edition Bonkers bus. Going to be with all your friends. You're going to listen to your favourite music and then we're going to get you back on the show on Thursday.
1: Yeah.
2: Okay, Ayla, so you go in and tell everyone.
1: Okay.
2: Right, tell Miss McNeil.
1: Thank you.
2: That's okay. And you tell Miss McNeil what I'm asking for.
1: I will.
2: Team McNeil. Okay.
1: Okay.
2: Thanks.

0: Despacito.
1: So we had Wee Ayla on the Cool Ride to School. I wonder if she's named after the song. You know, the new trans song back in the day? Probably not. It's just where my head goes. I remember her teacher, Mrs. O'Neill. Never gone on a pedalo since. That's it. She is, yeah, she's out. That's it. Ruined my life. Bit harsh, maybe.
0: Bit harsh.
1: Just put me off the pedalos a wee bit. Highs of 15 today. Looks like it's going to get the light rain. This is like the only time I think I've ever come in down the first show of the week and not gone straight to check out the weekend weather for the first time in about 3 months, because every weekend we've been doing festivals and I go, oh, I hope it's going to be dry for the festival of the weekend. Every time I come in, I do that now. And they're all gone. They're all finished. It's all sad. It's all over at the weekend. But we'll do it again next year. 21 done, and what a summer that was. It was absolutely incredible. Now we're thinking about turning on the heat, and then we'll be thinking about Christmas. Ouch. On the show today, we're going to play that 5K minute a little bit later. We're going to have a good old carry on with you guys as well, like we often do. And right now it is 6:29, so we'll update all of the news and sport.
2: This is Clyde One.
3: A local councillor's calling for a dedicated policing unit to be set up in Glasgow city centre. It follows concerns from some residents and businesses about problems with crime, antisocial behaviour and cleanliness. The inquiry into disgraced former NHS surgeon Sam El-Jamel will begin taking evidence in public for the first time later. He's accused of harming more than 200 patients through botched operations. Eastwood Park and Giffnock's reopened following reports of a burst gas main yesterday. No one was hurt. And ex-Rangers player Andy Halliday says the three-month injury to striker Lauren Shankland means new £9 million signing Kevin Kelsey will have to step up.
4: There's now even more pressure on Kevin Kelsey's shoulders for me. I think there was already going to be pressure given the fee that he was acquired for, but he's now probably going to get thrust into action a lot quicker than was expected.
3: They face St Mirren tomorrow. That's the latest. I'm Colette McGonagall.
2: Coming up, 2 till 6, Gary Spence.
5: I've got a very similar signature to Donald Trump.
6: And you've got similar hands as well.
5: I absolutely do. Maybe there's a direct correlation.
6: Similar hair, similar tan, actually. Similar
5: views. No, definitely not the views. Just for the avoidance of doubt.

0: I don't come out. Is that what it says? I'm hoping and wishing and praying.
1: It says it might stop raining about 8 o'clock.
0: Oh, dear. Oh,
1: well. 8 o'clock. But who knows?
0: Right, a £1 million donation from the owners of the former McVitie's factory in Toll Cross is being used to fund projects aimed to tackle poverty in the area. So around 500 jobs were lost and the factory closed in 2022. And the money's now been split between four projects, including more than 400 grand for finance and welfare advice at Parkhead Health Club and 200 grand to help school leavers into training, education and employment.
1: Nice. Okay, good thing to do.
0: One of Glasgow's most exciting restaurant reopenings is continuing to win praise. It's time for one of the UK's best known food critics, Jay Rayner, was in the city to review the relaunched Celentano's. Is it Celentano's?
1: Celentano's?
0: Oh.
1: You sound as if you know what Celentano's is.
0: I mean, do I sound like I know what it is?
1: You sound like the way you went, oh, I thought, oh, I've heard of that.
0: No, oh, as in fancy. I've never heard of this, okay. And I'd like to go. I'm more thinking.
1: You were hoping for an invite?
0: Yeah.
1: Pronounce your name right, you never know.
0: Exactly. And two Ayrshire karate stars are celebrating after winning medals on the world stage in Brazil. So South Ayrshire athlete Zach Yurt took home gold at the JKS World Karate Championships. And Senojaki Karate Academy competitor Aidan Wiley from Kilmarnock claimed the bronze medal.
1: Nice. Well, congratulations to them. Flying a flag for Scotland abroad. And that is you officially in the know. We'll do some travel next.
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3: Waterside Road in both directions is closed due to a burst water main between Market Road and Merkland Drive. M77 northbound, get the lane closed on the exit slip road to junction 1 at Dunbreck Road. M8 west, exit slip road is shut at junction 17 Great Western Road, and that's the cut-off for Charing Cross. And in Greenock, still got the the high street in both directions is shut due to long-term works between Dalrymple Street at the Bullring Roundabout and West Stewart Street. That's it at the moment. If you spot anything else, 0141 951 125.
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1: Bowie at breakfast.

0: How come it's not a pick on you, right? Not a pick on you. And for breakfast, I had scrambled eggs on brown toast. You've had three Lindt chocolates. It's like, what's wrong?
1: I just love chocolate. It's great. This is great.
0: But you're having a bad hair day.
1: Oh, it's not. It's fine now.
0: Oh, is it all right now?
1: Because I had to wash it this morning. Probably not. It's a bit quieter this morning. Okay. Sitting over here, I'm just taking my time, you know, to come out this mood.
2: Come out the mood?
1: No, I had to get up and wash my hair. I had to dry it in here. And then I had three chocolate things. I probably don't want the chocolate things. I want to be healthy and I'm not. And yeah, you know, one of those. Just when you're...
0: I always think I'm having a good hairdo and then I see videos back of me DJing at festivals and I think, oh my God, look at the state of my hair. Like, you look in the mirror and think, that looks fine. And then you see the video and think, oh, glad the mirror doesn't show you the back. What the heck happened there? It's all bald and grey. What's going on?
1: Yeah. Why do you go back to dyeing it? Remember you used to do that?
0: Yeah. Because you see, when you see old guys that have got like really noticeable dyed hair, you just think, mate, what are you doing? I'm not going
1: to
0: be.
1: You went one further than that. You used to dye your beard as well.
0: Yes, Callum Gallagher still does that.
1: Well, there you are. To this day. Yeah. No, he does. Yep.
0: One of his mates showed me a video of him doing it. I was howling laughing. He said, don't mention that on the radio. I said, Cassie just did.

0: and the rhythm of the night. Tuesday morning, I'm doing that thing where I keep thinking it's Monday, like I do after bank holidays, because it was skiving yesterday. And I went out to make a coffee and I said to Colette from the news team, how are you doing? She said, not bad for a Tuesday. I said, no, it's Monday. Oh, no, hang on. So Cassie did the show on her own yesterday, which means payback time for me now. I've got to do it tomorrow on my own.
1: Yes.
0: And the next day.
1: And the next day.
0: All right. That we're going to take advantage of here. It's fine. So you're going to a wedding?
1: I'm going to a wedding in Cyprus.
0: I've never been to Cyprus. Apparently, who was it that told me? Neil Lennon told me that they drive on the same side of the road
1: as
0: us.
1: They do. Mm-hmm. Yeah. That's true, yeah.
0: He said it's really good because I think he managed a team over there for a bit.
1: Right.
0: And I was talking to him in the sauna about it. The gym one day. And he said, it's great. He said they drive on the same side of the road and it's fine. It's all good. But good place, nice weather still.
1: I'm in a group chat and I don't know anyone.
0: Oh, that's awful. Well, you know the bride and groom. Are they in the group chat?
1: Yeah, I think they are in it somewhere.
0: Do you have them in the group chat or do you keep them out so you can discuss?
2: It's not a stag do.
1: No, they're in the group chat.
0: You don't want to discuss the presents and stuff. Oh, they make the group chat, do they? All right.
1: Yeah.
0: You better not say anything about them, man.
1: I want some good, I'm hoping for a good patter in here.
0: Okay, have you found any yet?
1: No.
0: Okay, well, if you're looking for bad patter, you've come to the right place. Here we are.
3: Clyde One. Bowie at breakfast. With the Scottish Sun. The latest news, entertainment and sports every weekday for just £1.30.
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0: Morning, this is Bowie at Breakfast and Clyde One. Right, what we've got coming up? We get big tunes from Eminem and from Shakira shortly, but first some news.
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18: The top stories this hour. A local Labour councillor is calling for Glasgow to have its own city centre policing unit. Rashid Hussain is bringing forward a motion later this week amid warnings from some local residents and businesses about seemingly growing violence, crime and racial tension. He's demanding a more visible response to antisocial behaviour.
19: But policing alone will not fix the problem. We need cleaner streets, faster action on graffiti, and effective CCTV, better support for our vulnerable people, and a council presence that reflects the reality that many of these problems happen at night and at weekends.
18: The Foreign Secretary is expected to announce sanctions on illegal settlements later as part of what's been called a reset of relations with Israel. The tougher stance could see restrictions on goods coming out of areas where Israelis have set up much criticised communities in Palestinian territory. Today marks a major milestone for patients of disgraced former NHS Tayside surgeon Sam El Jamel as the public inquiry gets underway. Around 200 people were left injured in botched operations. Here's lead campaign Jules Rose.
20: More than anything, I just want the truth. I want the experts to cut through the noise and give an independent, honest assessment of what that evidence actually shows. Whether it's what we want to hear or not, we want to just sit down and hear what they've got to say.
18: Now, a team of video game designers in Glasgow is turning a nightmare vision of the underground into a horror video game. Thomas Welsh, who works for Glasgow Caledonian University, is the lead developer behind Tokamak, which will involve players being stuck on the subway during the end of the world. He got the idea while travelling with his daughter.
21: We were down there eating a packet of Monster Munch, rushing off to gymnastics class on the subway, and I thought, what if there's real monsters down here, real monsters up there, and then they're coming down here to get us.
18: And Noel and Liam Gallagher have walked the red carpet together arm in arm for the premiere of a new documentary. It comes amid rumours of a new tour, which could include dates at Glasgow's Celtic Park.
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18: Cloudy with a mix of bright spells and scattered showers, which could be heavy at times, a high of 16. That's the latest. I'm Colette McGonagall.
3: Clyde One.
0: Friday is going to be a big one. £500,000 could be yours. Friday, 5 o'clock. Yeah, fancy it? 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

0: Listed there as Pink. And Clyde won the Bring It Back the In-Betweeners, apparently.
1: Think about
0: the In-Betweeners, like, I loved it when it was a TV show when it first started, and I thought it was really, really good. And my son Ross was, like, obsessed with it, mm-hmm. him and his pals, because I think they just started high school at the time. So it was, like, just totally their life, and the fact that we let them watch it probably says we're irresponsible parents, but hey-ho. And when the first film came out, I think we went to see it, like, maybe the day it came out, we're that excited, and it was like, but then as time goes by, we kind of fall out of love with shows. New shows come along, mm-hmm. take their place. I don't think he even saw the second film.
1: Oh, I can't think. I'm so bad at forgetting.
0: In Australia or something, is that right? I'm pretty sure I've never seen it. I've seen clips of it. Ryan said it was better than the first one.
2: I never said it was better.
0: Oh, don't you say the first one was better?
2: No. I think they're both great. The first one is legendary.
0: Okay.
2: But the second one is still good. It's a very good film.
0: Who said? Oh, I think, was it Greg and Lindsay maybe I heard yesterday saying it was better than the first one? I don't know. I didn't watch it now. But I mean, they're bringing it back. But how are they going to do this? How are they going to make this work?
2: So, did you see the trailer for it?
0: No.
2: So basically, the four of them are in the iconic Fiat. Mm-hmm. And it doesn't start.
0: Right, well, it was an old car 20 years ago.
2: Yes. Mm-hmm.
3: Same car.
0: All right, still doing it. But they've got jobs, presumably.
2: I'm assuming so.
0: Okay.
2: Yeah. I think they're in their 30s now, so.
0: Yeah, and they're just jumping about. All right, well, if they can make it work, it'll be fine. I just hope they don't kind of ruin the legacy, you know, that way. Just to make a bit of cash. I remember they did a rude road trip. Do you remember that? It was for, like, was it Children in Need or Comic Relief or something? They did a rude, In-Betweeners rude road trip. And Ross and his pal were in here doing work experience. They were still at school at the time. And it was just when we started doing videos. And they suggested we did a rude road trip. So was that, that was before
1: no,
0: your
1: that
0: time?
1: No, that was before me.
0: Before you, okay.
1: Because I know where you went.
0: Can't remember who did it with me. But we did this rude road trip anyway. And we went to, like, Balshagre Avenue. Titwood Road.
1: Yep. Roger Avenue.
0: We went to Roger Avenue. And remember I famously told you that somebody had changed the R to a P with Tippex.
1: Yes.
0: Which was very, very funny. Generally have. Can't touch it for it. It's the name of the road. What was that lock we went to as well? Out Cumbern Old Way. Can't remember now. Well, come back to me.
4: Did you capture it?
0: That was Eminem that bleeped me out.

0: Got to do a shout out for Jennifer and for Nikki and everyone else that's messaged me to tell me the name of that lock that's upcoming Old Way. I remember it now. Thanks for the rude road trip. Perfect. Right. Something happened this morning, and I feel guilty, but also feel it's not my fault, and I don't know if I should be feeling any guilt.
1: Okay,
0: so I'm going to discuss it with you. I need to go to the break. We need to do some travel, so we'll do it after that. But I think people might judge me as a bad pet owner.
1: Oh no.
0: Something happened. Yeah. I mean, it's all right. It's fine. But, I mean, let's not forget, I'm the guy that went to the shops once and forgot he was tied outside. I had to go back and get him later. Not ideal, but that was 10 years ago. I think I've learned my lesson. So something happened with my wee duck, which we'll get to soon. And we'll do some travel next if you need any travel cassettes on it.
2: Clyde One. Bowie at breakfast.
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1: Clyde One.
10: M77 northbound heavy from Darnley towards Junction 1 at Dunbreck Road. M8 eastbound over the Kingston Bridge from 21 at Seward Street. M8 westbound back of the queue setting at 13 Proven to Junction 18 as well. And the M74 busy but moving at 4 Maryville, then again at Cambuslang towards Palmadie. M18 northbound from 40 Lowood throughout to 6 at Old Inns. And that's it at the moment. I'm Cassie. If you do spot any problems along the way this morning, the number to call or WhatsApp 0141 951 1025.
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1: Bowie at breakfast.

0: Olivia Dean, there is Man I Need. It's Bite at Breakfast on Clyde One. So, don't judge me on this, right? Because I think I'm an innocent man, but I don't know. So, I got up this morning. Alarm went off. 4:40. Mm-hmm. Dark outside. Can't mm-hmm. see a thing. Thought, right, I better take the dog out for a walk. He's normally lying outside of my bed. I thought, oh, that's not... That's strange, he's not there. Maybe he's at Ellen's side. No, he's not there. Oh, maybe he's still upstairs in the living room. Not up there. Maybe he's downstairs at the door, desperate guy. Not out there. Can't find him anywhere. So I'm freaking out at this point. And I'm like shouting his name. And everyone else is like... I'm going, Dougal! Dougal! Where are you? And I hear this wee... I thought, that's coming from Miley's old bedroom that she used to stay in before her sister moved out.
1: Mm-hmm.
0: And she wanted the ensuite. So I opened the door. Bojan's stuck in there.
1: For how long?
0: I don't know. Because he was upstairs when
1: was
0: I went to bed.
1: Days?
0: Because I went to bed about 9 o'clock at night. No, not days. Like, he was sitting upstairs when I went to bed at 9 o'clock right. last night. And I just assumed that when Ellen went to bed, she'd brought him down. Like she often does. Or just leave him upstairs.
1: Mm-hmm.
0: If he's been getting amorous with his pillow and no one's touching him. As happens quite a lot. Poor pillow. I'm not picking that dog up. I'm not picking him up. I would just leave him. But I mean, dog owners can relate to this. Yeah. I remember Miley's who I said, don't ever touch that pillow. So I get him and I get him out of the room that he was trapped in, and he's just giving me a look as if it's my fault. I'm thinking, wait, man, I was in my bed.
1: Yeah.
0: I've slept through this whole incident. I'm an innocent party there. Take it up with your ma. Is that wrong, or are you just stuck on the pillow chat?

0: Stargazing from Miles Smith. I'm thinking we could have a chat this morning about being in a group chat with people you don't know. Because you're going through this at the moment, aren't you?
1: Yes.
0: You're going to a wedding and there's a group chat. And obviously your pals are the bride. Mm-hmm. But it's the other people in that group chat.
1: Well, I'm just updating myself from when it started. Because I've not really looked at what everyone's been having to say.
0: Right. Everyone feels they have to be funny at some point.
1: They do. Have you noticed that? Yeah. They are.
0: Yeah, if one person makes a funny comment, that opens the floodgates for unfunny people to try and be funny. And as an unfunny person that tries to be funny on a regular basis, I can completely relate to
1: that. I don't really tend to do that. Like, see, if I'm in a group chat, you would think because of what we do, you want to make your mark, be the loud one. No, I'm quite quiet. Yeah. But as I've went in here and I'm thinking, I don't know if they're trying to, you know, make me laugh. Possibly.
0: I'll literally spend 20 minutes thinking about what I'm going to say before I put it in there.
1: What, even like, yes.
0: That's probably what it turns to think. To come up with all these gags and go, nope, not funny, offensive.
1: But you do that, can I tell you something?
0: Cancelled.
1: You do that, right? What I've noticed about you is you'll do that with birthday cards in here.
0: Yeah.
1: You cannot just say, like, or just sign it, George Bowie.
0: I hate saying
1: you have to write something funny.
0: Yeah. Because people go, what did Bowie say?
2: I don't know, I do that as well.
0: Aye. Yeah.
1: Obviously, you're, so it's an insecurity of, what did George say in your card?
0: It's imposter syndrome.
1: Was he funny?
0: It's exactly what it is. It's like, what did Bowie say? Nobody's ever said that, you know what I mean? In my head, that's what they're saying. So yeah, we'll talk about the group chats that you don't know anybody in very, very shortly. But right now, I'm late for the news. I need to do this. It's 7:31.
3: This is Clyde One. A local Labour councillor is calling for Glasgow to have its own city centre policing unit. Rashid Hussain's bringing forward a motion later this week amid warnings from some local residents and businesses about seemingly growing violence, crime and racial tension. Today marks a major milestone for patients of disgraced former NHS Tayside surgeon Sam El Jamel as a public inquiry gets underway. Around 200 people were left injured in botched operations. A team of video game designers in Glasgow is turning a nightmare vision of the underground into a horror video game. Tokamak will involve players being stuck on the subway during the end of the world. And former Rangers midfielder Andy Halliday says new £9 million striker Kevin Kelsey could be thrust into the starting 11 straight away, following captain Lauren Shanklin being ruled out with a hamstring injury.
4: It wouldn't actually surprise me if he starts on Wednesday against St Mirren, because if you have one eye on him starting next weekend in the League Cup quarterfinal against Celtic, I can only imagine that you would want him to get a bit more minutes under his belt.
3: That's the latest. I'm Colette McGonagall.

0: Taylor Swift.
1: I know it.
0: 25 to 8 right now. I thought we could have a wee chat today about group chats with people you don't know.
2: Mm-hmm.
0: On 01419511025. Oh, what happened there? Oh, stop. Stop talking. Stop singing, Calvin. Yeah, push the wrong button.
2: I didn't do any of that yesterday.
0: You're not doing any?
2: No,
0: you're off your good.
3: I've done so much of it.
0: Like, I think my sleep.
2: I thought it was actually not too bad for it being in your studio.
0: I don't know.
2: Yeah.
0: Don't know what happened to the back of music, but it's gone. Who cares? Okay. Who cares? We don't need it. Yeah, I thought what I could discuss is like being in a group chat with a whole lot of folk you don't know, because you're doing this just now.
2: I think there's like 50 in this chat.
0: 50 people?
2: Mm.
0: Okay.
2: There's like 50, yeah.
0: How many of them do you know? Is there one or two that you know?
2: Of course there is, okay. Right? So Leslie's there.
0: All right.
2: She gets a good few mentions.
0: Is that there's
2: Laura
0: Legree's
2: there, yeah,
0: oh,
2: she's
0: Laura,
2: in there somewhere. The rest, I mean, I know a few of them a little bit, and then there's some I just don't know at all. So I've jumped into the chat at one point.
0: Mm-hmm.
2: And asked, does anybody know what time the flight gets into Cyprus on Wednesday, the Glasgow to Cyprus flight?
0: All I'm we need is a time.
2: All we need is a time. I'm not flying from Glasgow, so I just want to know if we're all going to be in the airport at the same time.
0: We don't need any rubbish jokes, Elastic. It's enough of that for me and Ryan.
2: That's the one, right? So Claire's came in. I know Claire. She said it's 9:05, I think. Let me check.
0: Perfect. Just leave it there.
2: Clara's come in now. I don't know Clara.
0: Clara, just confirm or deny.
2: She's input. 10 past mad way at a clock, lol.
0: Right, she's worth a watching. I reckon Clara's on it already. She's sitting in, she's going to be the first one, I'll tell you right now, the first one at the airport bar. As you arrive, then, where are we meeting? We're just meeting at Clara's table at the bar. Ah, I've got you, Zaladin.
2: 10 past mad with a clock.
0: Okay.
2: And then John's come in and he said, hey, Cass, you organising a Hummer for us?
0: Are you organising a Hummer for
2: No, I'm not.
0: How many people are there? 50?
2: Yeah.
0: A big Hummer.
4: Mm.
0: Okay.
2: Slinks put in.
4: Morning, Slink.
0: Who are these people?
3: Slink. Morning, Slink.
0: Hello, Slink.
2: Cheers, everyone. Going to be a great week. Let's all get 6 likes.
0: Week? How long am I doing this show for?
2: I'm only there for a couple of days.
0: Okay.
2: I think that's about it so far.
0: Brilliant. I'll tell you what, out of them all, the one I would end up befriending without any question would be Clara.
2: Right.
0: Me and Clara would be them all. The one I would end up befriending without any question would be Clara.
2: Right.
0: Me and Clara would be tight.
2: Oh, she's still joking. Somebody's.
3: Here she goes. Going, Clara.

0: There is one kiss from Calvin and Dua Lipa. So on 0141 951 1025, we're talking about being in a group chat with people you don't know and things getting awkward. Have you had a situation? Just to help us all feel a little bit better. Lots of people are taking the show on holiday with them. This is because of the radio app. You can just listen to us anywhere in the world now.
1: It's a wonderful thing.
0: Oh, it's good. Remember before when it was Clyde One app? You could get it in like Glasgow and that was about it. Now you can take it everywhere. Well, I listen all the time in Ibiza and Tenerife and what have you. We're listening on our balcony in Mauritius, says Big G.
1: Do you listen to the show when you're on holiday?
0: No, I'll listen to Ellen, I'll listen to Super Scoreboard, and I'll listen to GBX.
1: Okay.
0: I don't listen to the breakfast show, mainly because I'm not up in time.
1: You say mainly because I'm not on it?
0: Yeah, and because I'm not on it. But yeah, I'll listen back to GBX.
1: If it was me, I'd be listening to myself.
0: Yeah, that's what I do on a Friday and Saturday night. If we're getting ready to go out and we're on holiday, I will. I'll put GBX on, definitely. And Ellen's right into football. I'm not really, my team are not worth bothering about. You know what I mean? They very rarely get mentioned on Super Scoreboard, but she's right into it.
1: Don't know about the other team either.
0: She mentions it. Okay, say it to her. We're in Mauritius. That's where you swim with whales. Is that right?
1: I can swim with lots of different things there.
0: Oh, if I could swim with a whale. I swam with a turtle once and it freaked me out a little bit.
1: Okay. A
2: bit bigger.
1: You swam with the turtle?
0: With the turtle.
1: Did you just feed it? Where were you?
0: No, you could hold on to the turtle, I think.
1: Oh, no, you're not meant to hold on to the turtle. No.
0: Oh, she told me that before. I didn't think you were to touch a turtle, but my mate said, I hang on the turtle and it just drags you through the water.
1: Definitely not, no.
0: Is that a guy in a mask?
1: I don't even think you hold on to the whale either. I just don't think you hold on to the...
0: You just swim alongside
1: the
0: them.
1: Creatures.
0: Aye, just keep your hands off the water creatures, everything will be fine. Good rule of thumb, that. I had a very awkward moment on Sunday night, which I need to discuss. It involves Tiny Temper, and things got pretty awkward. And I did the most George Bowie thing ever. So we'll get to that soon. And I will do some travel next time.
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15: M77 northbound heavy from Junction 5 all the way through to Junction 1 this morning, and the M8 eastbound is slow from 21 Seward Street to 18 at Charing Cross. Looks like you got a problem on the Clyde Tunnel northbound just as you're going through the northbound bore coming off of the M8 in either direction, and it's looking slow. M74 Junction 4 at Maryville towards 1A Palmadie. M8 westbound back of the queue setting just beyond 13 at Proven, and that's it at the moment. If you do spot anything else, the numbers are 141 951 1025.
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17: Bowie at breakfast.

0: that's a tune right there. Christina Aguilera, old school Christina.
1: Love it, love it.
0: What a girl. What a like it. Jackie says, heard you talking about Mauritius earlier on. We listen every day in Dubai. No, no, Abu Dhabi, sorry. Abu Dhabi.
1: Oh, wow.
0: Wow, nice. I sort of see that. Rio,
1: I love that. Getting to know what everyone is.
0: Feel very international.
1: Yes.
0: Right now. It's good. Christine says, I was in a group chat with my old work, and it was the girls and Chris. Well, Chris put something in that one of the girls didn't agree with. So instead of messaging me as she meant to, she put in the chat, who the hell does Chris think he is?
1: Oh, no.
0: Ooh. Yeah, that's kind of awkward.
1: Fair enough, Chris needed to be outed.
0: Yeah, Chris has been brought down and now he knows how everybody feels. You're in a group chat at the moment for a wedding you're going to and you only know a couple of people.
1: I am the group chat leaver usually. I don't leave away, but I do leave when the event's done.
0: Right.
1: 100%. I upset a good few people not long ago by doing that.
0: Why would you stay in a wedding chat, group chat, after the wedding?
1: I also think, like, see if you've got a group chat for a situation and you're in another group chat with, like, the same people for a different event.
0: Aye.
1: You should leave the one that's done and stay in the one that's still to happen. That's just my view.
0: Remember the Clyde One group chat? I don't think I ever went on it once in my life.
1: I had fun in the Clyde One group chat.
0: Some people moaning.
1: No, but it was also quite fun.
2: It's back.
0: Was it?
1: Kind of back.
0: Oh,
1: it was made for 100 Queen Street move.
0: Okay.
1: And it's not been deleted yet, so we're still in there.
0: I'm going to tear myself up. Right, 01419511025. We're talking about things that go awkwardly in a group chat, particularly with people you don't know. It's something my Facebook, Judged by Official, was

0: It's time to play the 5K Minute. Are we ready? We got six on these. You're going to do better than us. Because Ryan said this was doable today. He said, I think we're going to have a winner today. These are easy.
1: I don't think they're easy, but they are doable if you've got bodies for help, I think.
0: Okay, we struggled a little bit. Hopefully you're going to smash us. 0141-951-1025. 10 questions, 60 seconds on the clock. Get them all right. £5,000 is yours. The lines are open now. Go! Hey!
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0: Thanks for your calls. We've got the contestants, so we're ready to play, but you can still play along. 5K minute is coming up in 10 minutes' time, but right now it's a minute after 8.
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14: The top stories this hour. There are calls for a dedicated policing unit to be set up in Glasgow city centre. It follows concerns from some residents and businesses about problems with crime, antisocial behaviour and cleanliness. Labour councillor Rashid Hussain is bringing the motion at this Thursday's council meeting.
15: Our city centre should be somewhere where people feel proud to visit, work, live and spend time. However, we can't pretend that serious problems do not exist. We're concerned about the violence, antisocial behaviour, drug dealing, cleanliness and people feeling unsafe.
14: Today marks a major milestone for patients of disgraced former NHS Tayside surgeon Sam El Jamel as a public inquiry gets underway. Around 200 people were left injured in botched operations. Two women and a man remain on the run this morning after fleeing the scene of yesterday's fatal four-car crash near Edinburgh Airport. One person died and four others were injured. Rob Waller can tell us more.
16: Police have spent the night looking for the trio who left on foot before officers arrived at the scene on the A8. They've been using air support and a dog unit to try and track them down. The crash at around 9:30 yesterday morning claimed the life of the 58-year-old driver of a Hyundai. Others were taken to hospital and later released. The road was closed until just after 7 p.m. Thousands of people were caught up in the disruption.
14: The Foreign Secretary is preparing to announce a reset of the UK's relationship with Israel later. Ed Miliband's expected to tell MPs that the UK is going to ban trading goods and some services from illegal Israeli settlements. Eastwood Park in Giffnock's reopened following reports of a burst gas main yesterday afternoon. No one was hurt. And just imagine this nightmare commute.
17: It's the end of the world, but you're trapped in a Glasgow underground.
14: A team of video game designers in Glasgow are putting together a horror game set on the iconic subway line as the apocalypse takes hold on the surface. Thomas Welsh is the lead developer.
17: It's all about loops and cycles and things repeating, and it's kind of scary and it's a little bit funny. Really personal project, but also one that I think horror game fans will love.
11: Weather.
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14: Cloudy with a mix of bright spells and scattered showers, which could be heavy at times, a high of 16. That's the latest. I'm Colette McGonagall.
11: Clyde One.
0: Are you ready to win big? We are going again on Make Me a Winner with £500,000. Could be yours on Friday. How are you going to spend that cash? Thinking about Christmas now that we're into autumn. What are you thinking? £500,000. Woo! Wee bit of winter sunshine there. 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

0: Loving Texas by Ella Langley. I believe that's had, is it 20 weeks at number one in America? And it's like the longest running number one ever. And in this country, it's knocked Remain off number one, which was our longest running number one ever. So she's doing some damage with the debut single. Like that, right? 10 past 8, let's play.
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0: Who's going for the money?
3: Declan from Canvas Lang, and he works with asbestos.
0: Oh, wow. You work with asbestos?
4: Asbestos, aye, that's right.
3: The removal guy?
4: Removal, aye.
3: Getting rid of it.
0: Okay, that's okay.
3: No, he's not installing it.
0: No, I didn't think it was installing it. It's not 1982. You know what I mean? But it's like, I'm just thinking, how would you end up with a job doing that? Is that really, like, really dangerous?
4: Yeah, you apply for it and you get it.
0: Is that not right? You do. Nobody else applied for it. Hi, Declan, can you start now? It's one of those. Wow, okay, mate. Well, it's a good job you're doing because you're saving lives. Right, are we ready to play the 5K minute?
4: I'm ready.
0: Let's go for it, pal. Have you got help there?
4: I've got two people here I'm working with.
0: Who have you got?
4: Get Big Jim and James.
0: Hello, guys.
5: Hi, George. How you doing, pal?
0: Oh, good. Great to have you on. Let's go for it. The rules are, Declan, I can only take your first answer. If you don't know, pass, we'll come back to it. When the buzzer goes in, we've got to stop. If you pass and you go to wait till it comes back around again, and Jim and James can help you, you've got to give me the answer. But you know all that. We go for it.
4: Perfect. Cheers. Ready?
0: Good luck, guys. We're rooting for you here. We only got, what did we get? A five, Ryan? Was it a five or a six?
6: Got a six.
0: Got a six. Okay. You're going to do better than us. It'll be fine. Let's go for it. Your time starts now. Which country is known as the land of the rising sun?
4: Japan.
0: Which chemical compound gives chili peppers a hot burning sensation?
4: Pass.
0: In social media, what does DM stand for?
4: Direct message.
0: According to the slogan, people make what?
4: Glasgow.
0: How many valves does a human heart have?
4: Four.
0: What does the company Dandara build?
4: Pass.
0: What is the name of the largest park in Glasgow?
4: Strathclyde.
0: Which African country has the largest population?
4: Nigeria.
0: Which letter in the Greek alphabet is a circle with a horizontal line through it?
4: Pass.
0: Ossetation is the medical term for what?
4: Oh,
0: that's a tough one. It's yawning, apparently. That was your Googler. Oh, cetacean is yawning. I didn't have a clue with that. Right, we're just tallying those up, and it's over to Cassie. That wasn't too bad.
3: It was a five.
0: Got a five.
4: Not too bad.
0: On a tough set of questions. Either Jim or James, I don't know which one, but either one of them was a big help.
4: Jim.
0: Well done, Jim. Right, listen.
5: Thank you. I've got the cash for kids as well.
0: Oh, perfect. I've got £25, so we'll just stick that in from all three of you. We appreciate that, guys. Thank you. And I'll let you get back to removing the asbestos, all right?
4: Thanks very much.
0: Cheers. Thanks for coming on. Nice meeting you all, guys. Got all the answers here. Let's do it next after the guy who I just found out at the weekend's real name's Kevin, and that's why he changed it to Tame Impala.

0: Tim and Pala and Jenny teaming up on Dracula. It's a tune. The hydro not that long ago. Let's have a look at the answers in the 5K minute. So Declan, come on. Jim and James helping out. We said, which country is known as the land of the rising sun? Japan. Nice, easy one to get you going. What is the chemical compound that chili peppers use to get the hot burning sensation? I mean, I thought that was in the chili, but it's not. Is it a capsaicin? What is it?
1: Yep.
0: Capsaicin?
1: Yeah.
0: I don't even know what that is, some kind of chemical compound that you probably don't want to be eating on its own. In social media, what does DM stand for? Direct messaging. According to the slogan, people make Glasgow, there are four valves in a human heart, and the company Dandara build houses. The largest park in Glasgow, we didn't get this, Pollock Country Park, because Strathclyde Park is, that's Lanarkshire, isn't it? Mm. So that doesn't count. So yeah, Pollock Country Park. I think I said Glasgow Green. Which African country has the largest population? It is Nigeria. The letter in the Greek alphabet, which is a circle with a horizontal line through it, is a theta. And finally, ossitation. Is that right? Ossitation?
1: Yep.
0: Quite difficult to say. It's a medical term for what? It's a medical term for yawning. We didn't know that. That was your Googler at the end. But if you got all the others, well done you. You could have been on winning £5,000 cash. It was a five for Declan, the team, and they give their £25 to Cash for Kids. But if you want to play tomorrow, give us a call and you could be on the air winning the money.
1: Laura's not happy with me on WhatsApp.
0: Oh, really?
1: Yeah, she's Rachel. Not happy. She said, Ryan talks rubbish. Those questions were not doable.
0: Yeah, I don't think they were doable. Laura. I think they were very hard today.
2: Every day, actually, I agree.
0: No, I thought Fridays were really easy. Did we get 10 on Friday? I think we did. We have good days and bad days. We got a lot of high scores last week. Yesterday's questions, I really struggled with. And today, so what me and Cassie and Laura are all saying to you is, ease them up for tomorrow!
3: Clyde One.
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18: Clyde One.
2: M74 just past Moffat's, heading northbound. There's a car on fire. That was from Jamie on WhatsApp. Looking at the rest of the route, M77 building up junction 4 at Crookford Road towards junction 1 at Dunbrec. M8 eastbound from 24 Helen Street over the Kingston Bridge. M8 westbound, heavy from 13 Proven towards junction 18 as well. M18 northbound is a busy route from Mullinsburn towards Castlekerry. M74 from Maryville towards Palmady. And that's it at the moment. Anything else? 0141 951 1025.
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0: Taylor Swift on Clyde One. It looks like it's going to be showery today and sunny tomorrow. So I think it's kind of like going from day to day at the moment. I'm looking out the window right now and everybody's got a brolly up. So it's kind of bouncing off the pavement a wee bit, which is not ideal in the city centre. Hopefully it's all right where you are, but highs of 16. We're talking about group chats. The word is out now that you have mentioned the wedding group chat
1: you're in. Some of them are tuned in now, so you just need to be really
0: very, very careful.
1: Yeah.
0: Who was the girl I was going to leave my wife for?
1: That was Clara.
0: Clara. Mm-hmm. Okay.
2: What is Clara?
0: Probably not going to happen now.
1: Clara was mad with a clock.
0: Okay. Is she in a relationship with Slink?
1: I don't know. I'm trying to work out the dynamics here.
0: Slink's a guy, presumably.
1: Yeah, I think so, yeah.
0: Sounds like a guy's name. How'd you get the name Slink?
1: Slink is in Cyprus, but his work chat has been informed of our chat. So the news is spreading.
0: All Slink's family, friends and workmates are all tuned in right now to hear what is said. We need to find out more. If anyone's got any scandal on Slink, we're on 0141-951-1025. Thank you.
1: Clara great said she's a huge fan of the show, though. She says she's fangirling right now. She's
0: there we go.
1: It.
0: Right, I might believe my wife. My mum. Left my mum for Clara. Left my mum's house a long time ago.
1: Right.
0: I might believe my wife's house. Yeah, because it is her house.
1: Did you
0: house.
1: Not say at one
0: it's
1: point you would leave your wife for the girl who's actually getting married?
0: You can
1: so
0: tell.
1: You've moved on.
0: Yeah, I've definitely moved on. I was in multiple group chats for a wedding I was a bridesmaid at. With the bride, without the bride, splinter groups without one of the bridesmaids. Oh, wow. What? What? One of the bridesmaids was cut out. One bridesmaid was being difficult about the hen do, and I went on a full rant about her and put it in the wrong group chat. It was horrendous, says Laura. Not good. We're on 0141-951-1025. We're talking about, have you ever been in a group chat with a bunch of people you don't know, and has it ever gone horribly wrong? Here's a guy I did a gig with at the weekend, Sagala!

0: was doing an Edge Fest with him at the weekend. He was incredible. Absolutely brilliant. Sagala, there is sweet loving. It's Bowie at Breakfast in Clyde One. I'm late for the news, but Simone's got important travel. Let me see what's happening.
1: Hi, it's just like you know there's a crash on the expressway.
0: Oh, what direction?
1: Towards the city centre. There's three cars and a motorbike.
0: Thanks a lot. There's no Simone. See ya.
1: Cheers, bye.
0: Yeah, it seems a really bad one on the expressway. Hopefully everyone's okay. We'll keep an eye on it, but emergency services are on their way. We've had a lot of calls about that, so I think it's going to be a big hold-up on the expressway this morning. Posted.
2: This is Clyde One.
3: A local councillor's calling for a dedicated policing unit to be set up in Glasgow city centre. It follows concerns from some residents and businesses about problems with crime, antisocial behaviour and cleanliness. The inquiry into disgraced former NHS surgeon Sam El-Jamel will begin taking evidence in public for the first time later. He's accused of harming more than 200 patients through botched operations. Eastwood Park in Giffnock's reopened following reports of a burst gas main yesterday. No one was hurt. And ex-Rangers player Andy Halliday says the three-month injury to striker Lauren Shankland means new £9 million signing Kevin Kelsey will have to step up.
4: There's now even more pressure on Kevin Kelsey's shoulders for me. I think there was already going to be pressure given the fee that he was acquired for, but he's now probably going to get thrust into action a lot quicker than was expected.
3: They face St Mirren tomorrow. That's the latest. I'm Colette McGonagall.
2: Coming up, 2 till 6. Gary Spence.
5: I've got a very similar signature to Donald Trump.
6: And you've got similar hands as well.
5: I absolutely do. Maybe there's a direct correlation.
6: Similar hair, similar tan, actually. Similar
5: views. No, definitely not the views. Just for the avoidance of doubt.

0: Liz Capaldi, there is Stay Love, Pretty Wet and Miserable today. So we're talking earlier on about group chats. Now you get in a group chat and you don't know people and you want to know them. So Cassie's in this group chat for a wedding she's going to, and there are some people that are just like asking, oh, what time's the flight or whatever, what time are you getting in at, blah, blah, blah. And then you get the comedians that feel they have to put something funny in every time. I'm that person. And normally it's not very funny. And everyone cringes when I do it. We've met a few of them. Who was the lady?
1: A Clara.
0: Okay. Mm. I need to try and remember Clara's name if we're going to be in a relationship.
1: Well, that's about to say, if you're going to leave your wife for someone you really need to know who they are.
0: And then we've got Slink.
1: Yeah, we got Slink.
0: Slink sounds like fun.
1: By the way, since we mentioned Slink on air, we've had a WhatsApp here from Stephen.
0: Yep.
1: Now, I don't know how true this is. It said, Slink is some guy, by the way.
0: Is he, aye?
1: I remember he once ran into a building and rescued everyone single-handedly without a thought for his own safety. A burning building.
0: Hashtag Slink
1: is the guy.
0: Yeah, I did that on the way into work this morning as well. Cycling past. I thought, I better go in there and see. Right, can we phone Slink? Because presumably his number's on that group chat.
1: Do we believe this WhatsApp?
0: No. Can we phone Slink and ask him if there's any truth in this whatsoever? And if there is, I will eat humble pie after Jay Sean.

0: Trey Sean, Lil Wayne there is down, down, down. Turns out, not for the first time, and this is a regular occurrence, I feel like Hugh Keevans here, I am going to have to eat humble pie.
1: You will, yep.
0: Slink is a hero. And I'm not
1: like a well-known like, hero.
0: Yes.
1: Big time.
0: Like he's been on the telly.
1: Mm-hmm.
0: Being honoured for being a hero. You know what I mean?
1: Well, stressed as Robin and,
0: and the Joker.
1: The Joker.
0: Slightly awkward. We've got the full story coming up because we did give him a phone during that song and we just needed to confirm things. We just need to edit out the swearing and we'll be right back to
2: Clyde One. I remember sitting in that hearing room when I was younger, on voices around me, feeling like mine didn't matter. But it did. You listened. You made a choice that gave me a chance. And that meant I could build a life I always wanted.
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6: An M8 Roadworks update from Amy on behalf of Transport Scotland. Due to essential maintenance, overnight closures on the M8 eastbound between junctions 18 and 16 will continue until Friday the 18th of September from 10pm till 6am Sunday to Thursday. The eastbound on slips at junctions 19 and 18 will be closed. Sign diversions will be in place. There will

0: 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For details, visit swtrunkroads.scot.
1: Hello, Daddy. While you're at work, I made a tarot box. It was taller than me. It was wobbly, but I fixed it. Then I heard a very funny story. 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
11: Clydeside Expressway, there has been an accident, so just be very, very careful. It's quite a serious one just outside of SWG3. So if you're travelling along, coming from sort of Partick area, it is very heavy there. The M77 back of the queue sitting at Junction 4, Crookford Road towards Junction 1 at Dunbreck. M74 at Maryville towards Pomady. M8 eastbound over the Kingston Bridge from 21 at Seward Street. And the M80 northbound is heavy from Mullinsburn towards Castlecary. That's it at the moment. That is your very latest travel.
8: Travel
12: with Arnold Clark's Deal Drop. Their biggest savings have just landed.

0: so much Oasis chat recently about the documentary and the fact that they're coming to play live in Glasgow. I think we need to play Oasis song in a minute. We'll get to that soon. But first, oh, let's get a special guest on the phone. So we made the call, didn't we? Yes, so Cassie is in a group chat with a load of people she doesn't know because she's going to a wedding. And there were two people that caught her attention, Clara and Slink. Mm-hmm. And I said, Clara's got great chat, I'm leaving my wife for her. Mm-hmm. And Slink, we got a message about saying he's a hero. I remember he once ran into a burning building and rescued everyone single-handedly without a thought for his own safety. That came from Stephen, who we thought might have been Slink.
1: But in disguise.
0: Turned out he wasn't. Oh, I needed to know if he was at it or if he really was a hero. So we phoned him. And here's what happened.
2: Hello, Robot Story here.
0: Are you a hero or are you not a hero?
2: How you doing? Just all right.
0: This is what I need to know. Now we know Slink's real name because he answered his phone. I thought you'd answer the phone going, Slink calling.
2: Oh, see if you 141 me, I wasn't going to answer to you all, if you know what I mean.
0: All right, one of those, yeah, absolutely. So, Slink,
2: I don't answer any dodgy calls.
0: Is this true? Stephen says, I remember Slink ran into a burning building and rescued everyone single-handedly without a thought for his own safety.
2: No, well, that's true, but it was me and my mate Robo were coming back for our mate's 30th in Paisley, Sean Dick, who's also going to be at this wedding.
0: Okay.
2: And it was a fancy dress in the middle of January. And we're walking home. I think we're going to Fury Murray's in Paisley or something. I was dressed as a Joker. My mate Robo was dressed as Robin. But it was Robin. He wrote Robo on the costume. and a fire broke out. And we two army boys, mate. So we just ran in and done what we needed today. Do you know what I mean?
1: Wow, that's
0: fancy
1: amazing.
0: Dress.
2: We got a National Hero Award and all that. That was quite good.
0: That's incredible.
2: It was, who was it, Claire? We were on the Riverside show, I think it was.
0: Why?
2: 2015.
0: Okay. And did they have you wearing the fancy dress when you came on?
2: No, I had it under just in case a fire broke out.
0: It's always good.
1: So I need to ask, is Claire Clara in the chat?
2: I'll put you on, Cassie.
1: Right, okay.
0: Are you an item?
3: Hi, gorgeous.
0: Oh, Clara. Go. Stop to me. So don't you.
1: George is leaving his wife for you, Clara.
0: Because you get the same pattern as me. But I guess
1: we are good.
0: Kids,
1: yeah. We're good.
3: Have you got us on the radio or are we just having a wee casual chat?
1: No, we've got you on here.
0: Yeah, well, just...
3: Oh, brilliant. How's everybody doing?
1: So you looking forward to the wedding?
3: Oh, we're buzzing.
1: Good.
3: I'm totally buzzing.
0: I love the fact, Clara, that Cassie thought she was going to be the most famous person on this trip and now we've just realised that Slink is a proper hero.
3: I know.
0: So are you Mrs. Slink?
3: I'm Mrs. Slink, guys.
0: Mrs. Slink, there you go. What's it like, Ben?
3: Yeah.
0: Been married to a hero?
1: Or just devastated?
0: I'm gutted.
3: I mean, I don't think he's a hero. I've been with himself since I was 15, so...
0: There you go.
2: You're a hero.
0: Well, listen,
3: guys... He's my hero. He's offended.
0: We've got to crack on for this song and see you soon.
3: Oh, have a great time, bye.
0: Enjoy the wedding. Well done for being a hero,
1: see you,
0: Slink.
1: Bye.
0: Slink the hero on the show. I love that. Well done. Yes.

0: documentary is apparently out tomorrow. And there's all kind of rumours about Celtic Park and what have you. I heard at the weekend that that was a gore. That was like a death. I can't tell you who my source is, but my source knows. And I think everybody knows it's
1: I think
0: gore,
1: everyone's right? got a source at this right now.
0: Yeah, everyone has got a source.
2: Cassie's got hundreds of tickets as well.
0: Cassie's got more tickets than she knows what to do with, by the way. Even before the tickets come out, if anyone knows Cassie, if you're going to this wedding with Slink, head straight to Cassie and ask her if she can get you tickets for Oasis at Celtic Park, because she has got loads of plenty. I think that's the worst kept secret about a gig since Cammy Barnes's announcement about his next big gig, which nobody's meant to know about and everyone does. I love it. What have you got over there?
1: Well, since you mentioned that Oasis, I thought I've not been on X to see if Bonehead's replied.
0: Oh yeah,
1: to my message.
0: Oh, this is a big moment, right?
1: So I said, Paul, long time, hope you're keeping well, I've hardly been on here. He's probably thinking, who the hell is this? Because he follows me, remember, that's the whole thing, he follows me. I've been summoned to ask if you guys are coming to Celtic Park. Any reply would be amazing. Not that you will actually inform me of this information. Says, see, no reply.
3: Okay. Clyde 1.

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20: The top stories this hour. The way to defend Glasgow's reputation is to confront the problems facing the city centre. That's the call of Labour councillor Rashid Hussain, who says he's hearing growing fears of violence, crime and racial tension from some locals. He thinks Glasgow should have its own city centre policing unit.
21: On Thursday, councillors from every party
3: we have the opportunity to back a practical plan for a safer, cleaner and more welcoming city centre.
20: Next, the inquiry into disgraced former NHS surgeon Sam El-Jamal will begin taking evidence in public for the first time later. He's accused of harming more than 200 patients through botched operations, leaving many with life-changing injuries. Here's our political editor, Alan Smith.
13: Over the next 4 weeks, we'll hear about Sam El-Jamal's career and how he became NHS Tayside's head of neurosurgery. The inquiry will be told about what led to him being suspended by the health board in 2013 and also why patient files, his theatre logbooks, were thrown out by staff last year, despite a Do Not Destroy notice being issued by the inquiry chair. This morning, Senior Counsel Jamie Dawson KC will set out the background of the inquiry before we hear from former Conservative MSP Liz Smith, who's represented a number of former patients.
20: The UK is expected to ban trade with Israeli settlements in the occupied West Bank. They're illegal under international law. Foreign Secretary Ed Miliband has previously promised a comprehensive reset of UK policy in the region. Now, a horror video game set on the Glasgow Underground is being developed. Thomas Welsh and his team are designing Tokamak, an eerie game where players are trapped on the subway, unaware the world has ended.
21: The music, the art, the visuals, the animation, all these different things coming together. So yeah, there's a lot of work that goes into making a game. But actually, there's so many good tools now that help you make games and make them easier than ever before, which is why our little kind of five-person studio can get started.
20: And Noel and Liam Gallagher have walked the red carpet together, arm in arm, for the premiere of a new documentary. It comes amid rumours of a new tour, which could include dates at Glasgow's Celtic Park.
22: Weather
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20: Cloudy with a mix of bright spells and scattered showers, which could be heavy at times, a high of 16. That's the latest. I'm Colette McGonagall.
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0: things that I've got.
1: You know, there's a thing in the 5K minute. One of the questions was, people make what? People make Glasgow. Tell you what doesn't make Glasgow, drivers. Did you see this guy go down the footbridge?
2: Yes,
1: in his
2: I did.
1: Car.
2: Yes.
1: What happened? I'll leave you guys for one weekend. What happens? So a driver left pedestrians baffled, apparently, after somehow ending up on a footbridge over the M8. And his car's just driving down.
2: So I was confused. I thought there would have been a bollard at the bottom of that ramp.
1: Apparently there is one at the other end, so he couldn't get out.
2: Oh.
1: That makes it, well, you must have, I'm going to make it. Ah, there's a bollard. Reverse. I mean, how does that happen?
2: I think more and more of that happens. Like, sometimes you'll even get, you know, like, cyclists on the M8 and stuff.
1: Yeah, you can really take confused. A wrong turn and lose concentration and stuff. But, yeah. I mean, how do you drive on a footpath? You must know, surely. Is he sat nav going to say, take the next available turning on your left?
2: Also, it's only fit for one car, so why would you not think, is this a one-way system? How does this work?
1: I can get the one-way system thing. It's just the fact that it's a footpath. I mean, if you drive about the town on a regular basis, you're going to know you've never gone that way before. Why start now?
3: We're not believing this was an accident, are we?
1: Yes.
3: This can't be an accident.
1: No, I'm 100% believing it's an accident because it's the kind of stupid thing I would do. I remember when we first moved back to Glasgow 9 years ago and I was coming off at Partick trying to find my new house and I said, oh, I'm sure you turn right here. And Ellen's like, is this not a one-way street? I'm like, handbrake turn, you know what I mean? So yeah, it can happen, particularly in the town. But getting onto a footbridge, I mean, why would you be caged in as well? Because, you know what I mean? You don't really get that on the road.
3: I think they've taken a shortcut to get away from the traffic.
1: Do you think so?
3: And they've went, oh no, I can't get out the other side.
1: Oh my God, that would be the worst feeling in the world. Now. So, right, reverse back. Hopefully nobody noticed. Oh, hang on. It's gone viral. Class. Right, we're going to let you pick some tunes very, very shortly. And we'll get Opalite on first.

0: system forget me. Apparently, an AI expert has warned that we could already be more than halfway towards a full-blown AI takeover. We're 50% of the way there. You worried yet?
1: No.
0: Scared?
2: No.
0: No? Okay.
2: No, I'm safe.
0: The warning comes after AI allegedly hacked into an AI platform and attempted to cover their tracks. Clearly, they didn't do it that well because they wouldn't have been rumbled. But other experts aren't quite convinced by the 50% figure. I think I'll be all right. I think you two are, what, 20 years younger than me? You're both cupped.
1: Dumb.
0: Yeah, you guys have had it, but okay. I'll see out my time without the robots. A Terminator will not be ruling my life, but you two, good luck with that. Godspeed. Let's get you picking the music instead of AI. You ready?
3: Barry at breakfast. Throwback takeover.
0: Right, come on. Stick it up to the machines. What do you want to hear? Give us a call. 0141 951 1025. It's a throwback takeover. Let's get a tune on chosen by you. Something that we wouldn't normally play that's going to sound great today. Do you hear someone, like, maybe over the weekend or over the past few days and think, oh, they never play that Clyde one? Or is there a band that you think we don't play or an artist we don't play?
1: We had a great suggestion yesterday. It's a lady again and she wanted Killers and I felt terrible. We couldn't find it in the system.
0: Oh, you can
1: find it as an album track.
0: All right, okay, yeah, we're not playing album tracks. These to be big tunes, right?
1: But she was lovely.
0: 0141 951 1025. Rather than having a wee moan, just pick a tune. Let us know what you want to hear and we'll get it on. Call me now or you can WhatsApp me or voice note me. 0141 951 1025.
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3: Clyde One.
21: M77 northbound, a little bit heavy from Darnley towards Junction 1 at Dunbreck Road. M8 eastbound from Govan into the city. M8 west is slow from around Denniston throughout towards 18 at Charing Cross. And the M74 is a little bit heavy after Cambuslang, taking you towards Pomody. Everything else is looking pretty good. You're getting a good run towards Edinburgh now. M18 north to south too. And if you do spot any problems along the way this morning, get in touch with us. You can call or WhatsApp. It's the same number, 0141 951 1025.
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2: Mr. Worldwide to infinity. You know the roof on fire. 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

0: Martin Ryan doing Fireball.
1: I'm a fireball.
0: It's Bayer Breakfast and Clyde One. Right, I've had some great suggestions on the phones for the throwback takeover, and we'll get to that in just a minute. But right now, I want to mention Scott, who's been in touch. We've been talking about this all morning. The expressway heading towards Anderson and Charing Cross is at a standstill. Police have stopped the traffic. There's been a very nasty accident there. Hopefully, everyone's okay. But that's been a bad one this morning. So on the expressway towards Anderson and Charing Cross, you can expect major delays. I've got to say thanks to Rob, who phoned up and asked for Duke So In Love With You. Comedy Rob. That's a tune. I can't believe that's not in our system. Are you sure, Ryan?
2: 100%.
0: That's crazy.
2: I have checked.
0: That is such an anthem. Michelle wanted You're a Superstar, which we love, but that's a Friday song, isn't it? Can I play a Friday song on a Tuesday? It'll confuse people. However, Lauren Louise has asked for, and here's a track that we used to play all the time and never get on now. This is a throwback from Wheatus and Teenage Dirtbag and Clyde One. Like that.

0: John Newman is back with a new tune. I love the stuff you did with Calvin. You should play one of those songs one day. And there is Throw Me a Line. This is Bowie at Breakfast. Hello, I had an incident. Why can I never go anywhere without having an incident? I know, that's what I was thinking.
1: Is it a wee bum,
0: I think we need Cassie's bum bum bum. You got it? You got Cassie's bum bum bum, right?
1: We'll do that at the end.
2: Bum
1: bum. You can do it. Can we stop this? I'm not enjoying it anymore.
0: We can do it a couple of times.
3: Try that again.
0: It'd be great. Yeah, I'll do it at the end.
1: George.
0: That'd be great.
1: Tell us what happened. What are you looking for over there? You look very confused. Do you need help? Would you like me to come round?
0: I'm looking for salvation.
1: Do you want me to pat your bag?
0: Listen,
1: here we are.
0: So I was looking for, got it now, it's all good, right? So I was doing a festival at the weekend, right?
1: Mm-hmm.
0: And one of the owners came up to me and said, hi, I'm the owner, shook my hand and all that. And so I had just flown in on my private helicopter. I'm like, oh. And he said, if you ever need to borrow a helicopter, then I'm your man. And I'm like, Ellen's like, there's no way you're going in a helicopter with that guy. I'll tell you this. For
1: can I quickly ask a question? Is this not a caravan park?
0: Yes. Right. He's got a few caravan parks.
1: And a helicopter.
0: So he flies about them.
1: Fabulous, right?
0: And his helicopter.
1: Well,
0: make sure they're okay. He said, can I just say, his set was fabulous. He said, I can tell you, you had the biggest crowd of the weekend.
1: Oh, nice.
0: And he said, next year, I'm hoping to have you, Kylie, and Fatboy Slim. I said, well, I can guarantee you'll get one of them.
1: Aiming high, I like
0: aiming
1: that,
0: high,
1: right?
0: I like,
1: okay.
0: So we need to supersize us. I said, yes, let's do that. He said, right, you headline the Friday, Kylie headlines the Saturday, Fatboy Slim headlines the Sunday. I'm thinking, you're talking my language, my man. High five. So then we went to the artist area, mm-hmm. right? And he came in and he said to me, this is where I get really awkward. Could you introduce me to Tiny Temper?
1: Mm.

0: known for. But I want to be the big guy, because this guy's put me on with Kylie and Fatboy Slim. I said, I've worked with Tiny Temper before, no problem. So I'm full of bravado and I'm walking towards Tiny Temper. And as I'm walking towards him, I see like his security guards getting closer to him. And I'm thinking, my bravado's just dying off. And I went, hi, I'm George. We supported Avicii together at Bella Houston Park about 10 years ago. And he went, oh yeah, God bless Tim, RIP.
1: Not laughing, but just the response.
0: I said he was a lovely man. I said, he's a lovely man as well. He's the owner. Bye. I just ran off. I don't know what to do.
1: Okay.
0: My wife's like, you're an idiot. And Tiny Temper's looking at me, and I can hear in his head it's going.
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11: Clyde One.
14: Clydeside Expressway, still got the accident in place there just outside the distillery. So if you're coming from Partick, you will be delayed. ME eastbound from 21 at Seaward Street over the Kingston Bridge towards 18 at Charing Cross. ME westbound, back of the queue, is still sitting at around Denniston towards Junction 17. And the M77, heavy bit moving as you pass by Silverburn, that is Junction 2. Looking at the rest of the routes, not too bad this morning, getting a good run towards Edinburgh. And if you spot any problems, the number is 0141 951 1025.
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15: This is
16: They say no.

0: it's Alec Warren and Ordinary, and we are nearly good to go now. Grant's just joined us in the studio.
1: Hello. It's nice and cosy in here, by the way.
0: It's good in here. It's warm. It's a bit too hot, I think. Don't want to moan, because I always used to moan about the old studio. So I'm still loving it.
1: Oh, no, I've got this, look, my house is freezing.
0: But aye.
2: Is it? Why?
1: I don't know. I don't know if it's just my house. If it's cold vibes I give off, but I almost switched the heating on this morning.
2: Okay. Right. Yeah.
1: I didn't, obviously.
2: To save money?
1: Well, no, because it's the 8th of September. You don't switch the heating on in September.
2: Okay.
0: Cassie is going away.
2: Yeah, I'm going away to the heat.
1: Where are you going?
2: Cyprus. Actually going to the NTAs tonight as well. I didn't mention that, but yeah.
0: She's going with a hero. Not to the NTAs, this wedding.
2: Oh, Slink. Slink's
0: the hero
2: to the
0: who saved people from a burning building.
1: So wait, is it live? The NTA is live on the telly tonight.
2: Yeah. Uh-huh.
1: You need to do something. Try to get yourself on the telly.
2: I think I'm in one of those. I'm out one of the rubbish seats up the back.
0: That'd be all right though.
2: Just see me.
1: Just shout something.
0: I don't know. Like,
2: no, yeah, that'd be good.
0: Okay, right. What chant can we get?
1: Oh, you should.
0: Oh, please shout. Bye, Cassie.
1: Who's hosting it? Joel, sing me.
2: Who?
1: Joel Doman is hosting it.
2: Is that
0: Oh, is it? No, it's not that wee Mulhern guy. He normally does everything on ITV. No, it's like,
2: you're obsessed.
0: Every time I turn on ITV, that wee guy's on.
2: Do you like him?
0: No, I don't dislike him. I don't know him. I never really watch ITV.
2: I think he's really likable.
0: I don't.
2: Mulhern, he'll be there.
0: Well, he'll be there. Oh,
1: right, if he's there, go.
0: Get a selfie one.
2: Right.
0: I got him, get a selfie with the wee Mulhern guy. That'll be class. What's on the show today, Grant?
1: Throwbacks from 10, throwback takeover on at 12:30 as well.
0: Okay, if you want to get your favourite song on, you missed out on this show, then Grant will sort you out. And after that, Gary's here with Spence versus Shazam. And all the usual carry-on. Super scoreboard on there tonight as well. The top team are taking your calls. We've got Gordon Duncan, Gordon DL, and Killian Sheridan here as well. Callum's on the air from 8, and Amber's here till 10. So I'm guessing if you're going to the NTAs and then a wedding, it's just me tomorrow.
2: It is, yes, right. I'm sorry.
0: I'll be double shifting. Oh.
3: Clyde 1. Bowie at breakfast. With the Scottish Sun. 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
19: The top stories this hour. A local Labour councillor is calling for Glasgow to have its own city centre policing unit. Rashid Hussain's bringing forward a motion later this week amid warnings from some local residents and businesses about seemingly growing violence, crime and racial tension. He's demanding a more visible response to antisocial behaviour.
20: But policing alone will not fix a problem. We need cleaner streets, faster action on graffiti and effective CCTV, better support for our vulnerable people and a council presence that reflects the reality that many of these problems happen at night and at weekends.
19: The body of a woman's been recovered from the A73 Lanark Road near Sunnyside Road. It follows reports of concern for a person in the area just after six yesterday evening. There are no suspicious circumstances and a report has been submitted to the Procurator Fiscal. The Clydeside Expressway is currently closed eastbound between the Heyburn Street off-ramp and the Finiston Street off-ramp because of a crash. It's causing significant delays. You're being advised to avoid the area. Scotland's education system's holding a competitive position internationally, but reading and maths results are down according to the latest report. The so-called PISA tests compare the performance of 15-year-olds across different countries. It shows science results are steady, while maths and reading have slipped compared to earlier years. It also finds Scottish pupils are ahead of the global average in most areas, with strong results in problem solving, and the poverty-related attainment gap appears to be narrowing too. Now just imagine this nightmare commute.
21: It's the end of the world, but you're trapped in a Glasgow underground.
19: Well, a team of video game designers in Glasgow are putting forward a horror game set on the iconic subway as the apocalypse takes hold on the surface. Thomas Welsh is the lead developer.
21: It's all about loops and cycles and things repeating, and it's kind of scary. And it's a little bit funny and it's very weird. And it's a really personal project, but also one that I think horror game fans will love.
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1: We've got £500,000 up for grabs on Friday. 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
1: Thought I'd relive summer just because it is so cold today. Wee summer anthem to kickstart the throwback. Here's Omi and Cheerleader

That's one of those songs when you hear it, you just need to do the dance to it. Spice Girls and Who Do You Think You Are on Clyde One. Morning, Grant Thompson here. Coming up in the mix, got some Madonna, got some Pussycat Dolls before 11 o'clock. And I'd love to get you on the show this morning. Where are you and what are you doing? You can WhatsApp me, voice note or message. And the number you need is 0333 2020 400. Here's Kesha.

0: She's got a new album out. Well, I say new album out. It was out in July. Confessions 2. It is very good. Madonna, Music. Morning, Grant. Shout out, please, to Liam and Craig. Also, shout out for Mike, Nick and Charlotte heading to Glasgow Airport to go to Turkey for our first as Mr. and Mrs. Carson. We got married 3 weeks ago. Any chance of a wee song, please? That is from Mike, who's been in touch. Guys, have a good... I take it this is a honeymoon, obviously. What a time to get away as well. Like, the temperatures are just dropping here, and you're away to Turkey, where it's probably still, like, 30 degrees. Morning, Grant. Can you say hi to my wee mammy, Trisha Bowie? That's from Kathy. And what about Greece 2000? Oh, that is a great tune. Maybe on the throwback takeover later. Remember, I don't do requests on the throwback, just shouts. So if you want to get on this morning, the number on WhatsApp is 0333 2020 400. Let me know where you're listening. Let me know what you're doing, and I'll get straight back on the tunes. Got some Destiny's Child coming up, and from the 90s, some Mark Ronson as well.
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Clyde Pie on Clyde One. We are live from the centre of Glasgow at 100 Queen Street. Hi to Donald, Michael and Joe, who are cooking up a storm at the High School of Glasgow. Thanks for listening, guys. Wonder what's on the menu. Morning, Grant. Can you shout out to Gary P, who is working in the digger today? And I need a wee song, please, says Shug. I'm feeling sorry for myself. Which year this? Broke my thumb, broke two bones, jammed it in my taxi door, and I'm right-handed. Oh, mate. Could feel that pain. Like, quick recovery.

0: Big news in the last couple of days. She has been linked to, with a return to the X Factor. I'll talk about that a little bit later. There's Cheryl and Fight For This Love. Morning, Grant. It's no cold here. We're in Spain. It's 30 degrees. Linda, Fred, Shona, John, Debs, Irene and Arthur. It's from Big Drummy. It's a squaddy over there. Can you please say happy birthday to Susan Campbell today? And we're actually heading to Mexico tomorrow. Thank you very much. To see her son, Elliot, who lives in Tulum. And it is 35 degrees out. All right. It's about 5 degrees in my house this morning when I woke up. Morning to Samaj, Grant, Skyvin as always. Can you please say hi to my pal Stuart, who is a flooring expert. And hi to Ian, who is driving for work en route to Darlington at the moment. That is a drive and a half. Right, 0333 2020 400 is my number on WhatsApp. Let me know where you're listening this morning. Let me know what you're doing. If it's 35 degrees where you are, I'm jealous, but let me know. I'll get straight back on the tunes. The Ones and Flawless, some Destiny's Child and B.O.B. coming up before 11.
1: Clyde One. September's here, and Back to It energy has kicked in. 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

Coldplay, Chainsmokers, something just like this. Morning, Grant. I am screening topsoil today. Plenty for sale, by the way, if anybody wants to buy some. If you're looking for topsoil, Alistair's selling some. Morning, Grant. Currently listening to your show on the Rail app in Northern Ireland. That's from Big Shane. Thank you for listening, Big Shane. Hi, Michelle and Maisie, who are listening in Lanzarote in Barcelo. The tunes are banging. Can you please play us something? What about the ones and Flawless?

his grand red carpet rolls out on the side they stand, worshiping you like a god and like a goddess. Somehow, you remain modest. Flashbulbs pop, paparazzi goes wild. With amazing grace, you walk and smile. They answer to your beck and call. You're flawless, after all. Overqualified for the position. Your dreams see fruition. Me a class on a higher.

0: Katy Perry there, and last Friday night. Hi, Grant, can you please tell Louise, my buddy, she is a legend. She just brought Costa in for the whole office. Love that. Louise, you know where we are. If not, I can provide you with the address, don't worry. Paul sent a voice note. Paul, what are you saying?
1: Well, I'm Grant. My wife and I are just travelling down to Southampton.
0: Ooh.
1: For a cruise tomorrow. Just listen to the tunes, man. Loving them. Keep up the good work. Bye.
0: Thanks. Bye. Bye, Paul. Enjoy the cruise. Oh, what a time of year to get away. And I almost don't want to mention this. Roisin's been in touch. Hi, Grant. Got a day off work today, and I'm heading into town to start Christmas shopping. I really don't know what to say. On the 8th of September. Like, well done, Roisin. You're the first person to mention that on this show. Right, tomorrow, 10 o'clock, I'll do another hour of throwbacks for you in the mix. You can listen back anytime. Just get a Rail app and type in throwback. Your news at 11, coming up next.
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0: Morning, Grant Thompson here on Clyde One. I've got a classic from Brand Van 3000 coming up. Right now it's 11 o'clock. Colette has all your news.
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18: The top stories this hour. The way to defend Glasgow's reputation is to confront the problems facing the city centre. That's the call of Labour councillor Rashid Hussain, who says he's hearing growing fears of violence, crime and racial tension. He thinks Glasgow should have its own city centre policing unit.
19: On Thursday, councillors from every party will have the opportunity to back a practical plan for a safer, cleaner and more welcoming city centre.
18: We've contacted the City Council, the Scottish Government and Police Scotland for comment. Next, it's a day former patients of disgraced brain surgeon Sam El Jamel have waited a long time for.
20: It is indeed a watershed moment for all those who have suffered or continue to suffer as a result of medical treatment they received and their experiences subsequently. They deserve special mention on what will doubtless be a day of very mixed emotions indeed.
18: Lord Weir is chair of the El Jamel inquiry, which will begin taking oral evidence this afternoon. El Jamel's accused of harming more than 200 patients through a series of botched operations while employed as NHS Tayside's head of neurosurgery. The Clydeside Expressway has reopened following a crash. It had been shut eastbound between the Heyburn Street and Finnison Street off-ramps, but traffic still disrupted and you're being advised to avoid the area. Now, St Mirren boss Craig McLeish hopes the fear factor of travelling to Ibrox has gone for his team ahead of tomorrow's match against Rangers.
21: I'm trying to take fear away from them in any game. Like, it's my responsibility. If they play how I'm looking for them to play and they carry out and it doesn't go well, then it's on me. Nothing's going to come back on them. There's no responsibility in them as long as they're being brave and trying to play how we want to.
18: Celtic are away to St Johnstone in tomorrow's other game. And Stevie Wonder's announced a live show in Glasgow. He'll visit the UK as part of his 50th anniversary tour. He'll take to the stage at the Hydro on November 11th.
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18: Cloudy with a mix of bright spells and scattered showers, which could be heavy at times, a high of 16. That's the latest. I'm Colette McGonagall.
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0: We have got £500,000 up for grabs on Friday, and if you get the call after 5 o'clock on Friday evening and you answer, you will win £500,000. 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Kate Thornton is making the call this week. 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

0: Ray there, and Where Is My Husband? My socials are still full of Jay McDonald's version of that from her tour over the last couple of nights. Did I mention that my mum was there?
1: Aye.
0: She spammed the family group chat with about 300 videos of Jay McDonald. Actually, Ray could be heading to the X Factor judging panel, so this is the big chat that she's going to be on alongside Pink Pantheress, Youngblood, and Cheryl. Obviously, Simon Cowell is expected to remain involved. Is it 2010 all over again? Right, so nothing's confirmed, but the comeback rumours are definitely getting louder for this. Like, they're going to have to change it up. I'll be back to Christmas number one every year. It'll be some random off of the X Factor. This is Bruno Mars. And

0: and Starships. Morning, Grant Hobson here. Telly tonight, it's the National Television Awards, so the NTAs are on STV at 8 o'clock. And I've just discovered that you can actually vote online. Have you been able to do this before? Maybe I've just not discovered it before. Anyway, Joe Domit's the host tonight, and I'm on the website right now, so it's the National Television Award website, and you can vote for 12 categories. First one is reality competition. So you've got Race Across the World, The Traitors, Celebrity Traitors, I'm a Celebrity. Oh, this is quite hard. I mean, what a sky this is if you're bored in your work today. I think I'm going to go for Race Across the World. I could be here sometime, right? So I'll go on and do that, and I'll get tunes on for you next from BB Rexha and New Sienna Spiral.
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0: 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Clyde One.

0: from Sienna Spyro. She's back with a new tune called Great Expectation. I'm going to play it for you next. How good are your friends? How far would your friends go for you? If I was in this situation, I don't know if any of my friends would do this. Now, I've got Ross on the phone right now. Wait till you hear this story. It is brilliant. And what a guy you are, Ross. What are you doing right now?
1: I am walking through Edinburgh Airport. My flight's been delayed about an hour, which is tight now because I've got a quick turnaround. I've got about an hour and 20 minutes in Rhodes to then get back on the flight home.
0: Why are you going to Rhodes for an hour and a half?
1: I'm going to Rhodes for an hour and a half because my donkey of a pal forgot his keys for his house out there. So I stupidly volunteered to head out to Rhodes today and hand over his keys and then head straight back to Scotland.
0: Now, you do realise...
1: I'll be doing anything anyway.
0: You will have this over him for the rest of his life. He owes you everything.
1: Yeah.
0: So
1: there's only one reason I'm doing it.
0: Have you already got something about? What are you asking for back in return?
1: We reckon we want a weekend at his house out there, you know, taking out his stay.
0: Holidays for life, exactly.
1: I would have thought so.
0: Right, we'll let you go.
1: His mum actually makes great Malteser cake, and I've already negotiated that she's to deliver that every Friday from now on.
0: For the rest of your life. Well, listen, go to the airport, get yourself a pint. Hopefully your flight makes it and you make your connection, you make it back.
1: Fingers crossed. Okey-doke. Cheers, Grant.
0: Cheers, Ross. Speak to you later, pal. Bye-bye. Oh, I really hope he makes his flight. And Graham and Karen, you've got the best friend ever. There's absolutely no chance any of my mates would do that for me. Your pals do it for you. This is Sienna Spyro, brand new tune. This is called Great Expectation.

0: Great to see everyone's there. That's so true. If you missed it earlier, I had Ross on the show, who is flying over to Rhodes for 1 hour and 30 minutes to take his pal Graham's house keys to him. So his pal Graham has got a house over in Rhodes, left without the keys. And Ross has been a trooper, and he's gone all the way to it. He's not even staying. Not even going to time for a drink in the airport. He's handed over the keys and coming back. Emily's been on about someone taking a pizza to Cyprus. You need to tell me this story.
1: Well, my now husband and my brother-in-law work together, well, these two, and he was going over to Cyprus on holiday, and my brother-in-law asked him to take his favourite pizza over because he hadn't had it in ages, and they lived over there on the RAF base. So my husband did. He took it over on the flight.
0: What kind of pizza was it?
1: I can't remember, but it's from a shop called Best Bite, and it's in Northumberland in a little town called Bevington, and it's the best pizza ever.
0: I mean, it must be a good pizza to take on a flight. So he kept it flat for the whole 4 hours to Cyprus.
1: Yeah.
0: That's brilliant.
1: In a suitcase.
0: Wait, put it in the suitcase?
1: Yeah, in a tin foil in the suitcase.
0: Oh, that is brilliant. I was going to ask the question, how do you get the pizza through security and stuff like that, but in your suitcase is fine.
1: Yeah, not one in the suitcase, absolutely fine. They didn't stop him or anything.
0: But there you go. If you need to take a pizza to someone abroad, all you need to do is put it in your checked luggage, your thing. Thank you, Emily.
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going to be a wee bit of sunshine across Glasgow and the West today in amongst the showers. There's Kevin Little, and that is Turn Me On. Highs of 15 degrees. Did not feel like that this morning as I was walking to work. Grant Thompson here. Have you seen the video of the car trying to drive across the Anderson footbridge over the M8? I watched this last night. It's just absolutely mental. Like, how did that happen? Surely SatNav didn't send that driver onto a pedestrian bridge. Anyway, apparently there's a 10-minute version. I didn't watch the 10-minute version, but I did watch the car try to make its way across and then try to do a 3-point turn. That's not going to happen on that, so reversed back out of it. Like, that is giving me the fear. Reverse parking at the best of times gives me the fear, but imagine having to reverse over the Anderson footbridge over the M8. This is Ariana Grande, and it's Hate That I Made You Love Me. Clyde 1.

0: Ariana Grande is back. That is Hate That I Made You Love Me. Coming up, Throwback Takeover in about half an hour, where you get to choose the tunes. And I've got details on how you win £500,000 on Friday on Make Me a Winner. Keep it here.
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0: Live from Glasgow here at 100 Queen Street. This is Clyde One. It's just gone midday right now. Colette has an update on all your latest news.
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14: The top stories this hour. A local Labour councillor is demanding a more noticeable response to antisocial behaviour in Glasgow.
15: We require a dedicated city centre policing unit, highly visible on our streets, dealing with crime and disorder.
14: Rashid Hussain's bringing forward that motion on Thursday amid warnings he says he's getting from some local residents and businesses about growing violence, crime and racial tension. We've contacted the City Council, Scottish Government and Police Scotland for comment. The body of a woman's been recovered on the A73 Lanark Road near Sunnyside Road. It follows reports of concern for a person in the area just after six yesterday evening. There are no suspicious circumstances. A report has been submitted to the Procurator Fiscal. The long-awaited public inquiry into disgraced surgeon Sam El-Jamel's begun taking evidence. He's accused of harming more than 200 patients through a series of botched operations while employed as NHS Tayside's head of neurosurgery. David Vile and Helen Nelson both suffered life-changing injuries. They spoke to us on their way into the inquiry.
16: Apprehensive, a bit anxious, a bit angry, a bit up in the air, if I'm honest.
17: Yeah, I don't know where this is going to go or what it's going to lead to. Or it's been a long time coming.
14: Scotland's education system's holding a competitive position internationally, but reading and maths results are down, according to the latest report. The so-called PISA tests compare the performance of 15-year-olds across different countries. It also finds the poverty-related attainment gap appears to be narrowing here. And Liam Gallagher's walked the red carpet with his arm around brother Noel at the premiere of a new Oasis documentary. Don't Look Back in Anger tells the behind-the-scenes story of their reunion tour. Director Dylan Southern says they were emotional concerts.
18: The moment they walked out for that first show, you knew within 30 seconds of the music playing that this was going to be something more than any of us had imagined, that it was going to mean so much to people.
14: It comes amid rumours of a new tour, which could include dates at Glasgow's Celtic Park.
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14: Cloudy with a mix of bright spells and scattered showers, which could be heavy at times, a high of 16. That's the latest. I'm Colette McGonagall.
21: Clyde One.
0: This time next week, you could be able to say, I am half a millionaire. If you win on Friday on Make Me a Winner, you could be able to say that because you will have £500,000 in your bank account. Maybe by this time next week, actually, you'll spend a good chunk of that. I know that if I got £500,000 on Friday, by the time Tuesday came round, there'll be a chunk of that missing from my bank account. Let's get you in the draw to win. 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That's when we close the lines. That is when Kate Thornton makes the call. 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

0: and Pitbull. DJ got us falling in love from Clyde One. We are the home of Bowie at breakfast. You don't know what happens behind closed doors. Sometimes you're better off knowing. I really worry about what happens inside the house of George Bowie. If you were listening this morning, you will know all about wee poor Dougal the dog.
1: And I just assumed that when Ellen went to bed, she'd brought him down, like she often does. Or just leave him upstairs.
2: Mm-hmm.
1: If he's been getting amorous with his pillow and no one's touching him, as happens quite a lot. It's, poor pillow. I'm not picking him up. I will just leave him. But I mean, dog owners can relate to this, yeah. So, just remember, Miley's who said, don't ever touch that pillow.
0: Right, so you know if you ever find yourself in Bowie's house. Call yourself a DJ, it's all tomorrow. We've got the 5K minute after 8. And Robert from Tidelines, a lovely guy, he's going to be on tomorrow to chat about their big gig at the Hydro next week. Bowie at breakfast, back when you get up at Clyde One. This is Ella Langley, who is breaking all kinds of records at the moment. Here's Choosing Texas.

0: Nathan Evans and Highland Girl, Grant Thompson here. I don't know what I look forward to more at this time. Actually having my lunch or doing this.
1: The Clyde One.
2: Throwback Takeover.
0: I think it might be this. You get to choose the tunes, 12:30 every weekday. It is the Throwback Takeover. What is going to go on today? It's completely down to you. You can get me on WhatsApp or you can text me, so you can voice note or message on WhatsApp. And it's 0333 20 20 400, or you can text me. And if you're doing that, it's 61025 with my name, Grant, at the start. Yesterday played Ian Van Dahl, Castles in the Sky, and Lighthouse Family and Ocean Dry. Very random, but such a good song. What would you like to get on today? You can have whatever you like, but you only have 5 minutes to get in touch. Then I will choose two at random and I'll call you back and get you on the air at 12:30. It's 0333 20 20 400 to be on today's Throwback Takeover. Play some Ed Sheeran, then I'll get straight to it.
3: Clyde One.
4: Like every single person listening, oh, that's here. The guy! Mm-hmm.
5: Cassie, where are we right now?
6: 100 yeah. Queen Street.
4: Okay. Uh-huh. Have a look outside the window, Cassie.
7: What, is this the first guy to put the cone in the head?
4: Yeah!
6: Yeah! How was I to guess that, though?
4: Because we spoke about it on the show the other day.
6: But it wasn't. I feel like I thought you related it back.

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0: 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Throwback Takeover.
1: Thank you, as ever. If you got in touch with today's Throwback Takeover now, I can only pick two. As much as I would like to just continue going until Gary Spence at 2 o'clock, I can only choose two at random, and today's songs I think you will love. First on is Martin. Martin, are you good? What's happened today?
2: Not bad, not bad.
1: What's happened today?
2: I'm just travelling to Aberdeen. I just work, I'm a wholesale manager, so I just work between different wholesalers.
1: And you pretend you're not skiving when you're on the road?
2: Definitely.
1: I spend my life pretending that I'm not skiving. What can I get on for you?
2: Any song by M People.
1: M People. Would you like me to start just finding out songs and you can say stop?
2: Yeah.
1: Okay. One Night in Heaven. Renaissance. Search for the Hero. Renaissance.
2: Yes, definitely.
1: This is a Gary Spence favourite, by the way.
2: I know.
1: So we'll keep everybody happy. Right, join the trip to Aberdeen, Martin. Here's your chin.
2: Thank you.

0: so many good shouts today. Gillian had a good shout. Robert is working on a conservatory. Wayne is on the bus listening on the Rayo app. Ben's looking for Eddie Grant, Electric Avenue. I played that last week. Robin's looking for a tune I played on the Throwback Takeover earlier. Alice was looking for Seal and Killer. Played that last week as well. Both all great songs, but they were on last week. Let's take a voice note. Should have John Paul here with the second song of today's Throwback Takeover. What is it?
1: Hey, Grant. Busy, busy day. So I heard about a bit of Manic Street Preachers and A Design for Life, which I've been putting away in the factory. Cheers, mate. Bye.
0: Thank you, JP.

0: He is one of the celebrity traitors, or faithful, because we don't know that yet. So 2 weeks tomorrow is the date for Celebrity Traitors, and James Blunt is on it. And there he is with his new tune that is Tastes Like Summer. And before that, a very good throwback takeover. Again, random, but good. Like, it's a good random. Manic Street Preachers, A Design for Life, and Renaissance from M People. Thank you if you got involved tomorrow, same time. Gary Spence here from 2, and the throwback takeover is back at 2:30.
1: Grant Thompson, Clyde One.
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0: 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Clyde One.

If you had to say who was the bad boy out of Ant and Dec, who would you pick? Turns out it's Dec. He's been at the shoplifting. If you heard this story. So it was on a podcast, and basically he was talking about the time he went to M&S for his lunch. There's money in television. And scanned his Sparks card and left. That was it. Didn't actually pay for his sandwich. And he says we were driving, so it was a services M&S that we stopped at. And we got halfway up the road and I realised that I was eating a sandwich I hadn't paid for. So I phoned customer services. I went, I've just been in, I've shoplifted, what do I do? And they replied with, well, there's nothing you can do now. Please make a donation to a charity. Thanks for being so honest. Surely, and I don't know much about the rules of shoplifting, that is the number one rule of shoplifting is you don't phone the shop you've shoplifted from and fess up.

0: How class are the script? There is the crowd with singing Wonderwall coming up after one. Get some Sabrina Carpenter. We throw back from Justin Bieber in there. And right after the news, all the details on how you could be walking away half a millionaire on Friday evening. Keep it here.
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0: Good afternoon, this is Clyde One. We're live from 100 Queen Street here in Glasgow. It's 1 o'clock right now. Callum McQuaid has your latest news.
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13: Clyde One.
1: The top stories this hour. A local Labour councillor is calling for Glasgow to have its own city centre policing unit. Rashid Hussein is bringing forward a motion later this week amid warnings from some local residents and businesses about seemingly growing violence, crime and racial tension. He's demanding a more visible response to antisocial behaviour.
18: But policing alone will not fix a problem. We need cleaner streets, faster action on graffiti, and effective CCTV, better support for our vulnerable people.
1: We've contacted the City Council, Scottish Government and Police Scotland for comment. It's a day former patients of disgraced brain surgeon Sam El-Jumail have waited a long time for.
19: It is indeed a watershed moment for all those who have suffered or continue to suffer as a result of medical treatment they received and their experiences subsequently. They deserve special mention on what will doubtless be a day of very mixed emotions indeed.
1: Lord Weir is chair of the El-Jumail inquiry, which will begin taking oral evidence this afternoon. He's accused of harming more than 200 patients through a series of botched operations while employed as NHS Tayside's head of neurosurgery. Former Conservative MSP Liz Smith represented a number of patients and will be the first witness called this afternoon. The Clydeside Expressway is reopened following a crash. It had been shut eastbound between the Heyburn Street and Finnison Street off-ramps, but traffic still disrupted and you're being asked to avoid the area. Scottish Water insists overflow discharges are still heavily diluted and are needed to help prevent flooding. More than 100,000 cases were recorded last year after lots more monitors were fitted to pipes. The Lib Dems described the situation as a horror show. And Stevie Wonder has announced a live show in Glasgow. He'll visit the UK as part of his 50th anniversary tour for his Songs in the Key of Life performances album. He'll take to the stage at the Hydro on November the 11th. Tickets go on sale this Friday.
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1: Mostly cloudy with showers breaking out this afternoon and the odd sunny spell too. Highs of 14. That's the latest. I'm Callum McQuaid.
22: Clyde One.
0: Friday evening, someone walks away with £500,000. That someone could be you. If you get the call from Kate Thornton on Friday and you answer it, you will be starting the weekend with £500,000 in your bank account. Imagine. Let's get you in the draw. When you're in the draw, you've got the same chance as anyone else playing of getting that call. 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
22: Grade 1.

Sabrina Carpenter there and Espresso on Clyde One. We're live from the heart of town at 100 Queen Street. I want to say a special thank you to Stephen, Sharon and the team at Cairnhill Structures in Coatbridge. Now, they've just completed their second fundraiser of the summer for Cash for Kids, and the total from the two events is in, they've raised £7,500. That is absolutely amazing. Remember, every penny stays here across Glasgow and the West that's raised locally for Cash for Kids. Good luck to the team from Finchbury Food as well, who are taking on the Kilt Walk through in Edinburgh on Sunday. They're doing it for Cash for Kids. I haven't done the Kilt Walk in a couple of years, but I have done it before. You'll be absolutely fine, guys. You'll smash it. Just remember your Vaseline. This guy here is the first one to be announced for the Glasgow Summer Sessions next year. He's going to play Bella Houston Park on the 19th of June. Did you get your tickets? It's going to be incredible live. This is Somber and Home.

0: girl. You know, he got engaged on Christmas Day. Example there, and Kickstarter's watching. So he got engaged to his partner, Daisy, on Christmas Day. You'd be raging if you went round to their house for Christmas. Oh, Merry Christmas, everybody. Oh, we got engaged. All right, okay, it's all about you. Anyway, apparently he put the diamond ring and he put it inside one of the crackers. I couldn't get away with anything like that. Like, I would somehow manage to not get that right. Like, I would not forget to put the ring in, or I'd give the wrong person the special cracker. Like, imagine that Christmas Day, you end up getting engaged to your granny or something. One.
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0: don't mind me, just having a wee party to myself. You're invited. Fatboy Slim there and the Rockefeller Skank. Coming up, Stella Lefty and a song from a famous movie before Gary Spence at 2 o'clock. John sent a voice note. I'll meet you soon, John.
1: Hi, Grant. Can you give a shout out to Christine and Carol, who both celebrate their birthday today? Happy birthday to them both.
0: Happy birthday, Christine and Carol. I've no idea why it takes so long to play that there. Do you fancy getting hands-on in a McDonald's? I don't know how I feel about this. So there's a pop-up event, and they're calling it The Counter, happening at the end of the month in London. And basically, it's a pop-up McDonald's where you go in and you get to make the burgers. So they're doing this thing where they promise you it's beef, salt and pepper, and that's it. There's nothing else in their burgers. So they're going to give you a chance to be hands-on with some of their expert chefs and go behind the counter and make your own burgers. Surely, I don't know if I could be bothered with this. Surely you go to McDonald's for the speed. Right, now you've got to go in, you've got to make your burger, you've got to cook it, and then you get to eat it out. It is a free thing, so they're not charging you for it. I wonder what else they'll have in that kitchen. Like, could you make some mental secret menu items, right? I'll have three burger patties, I'll have a McChicken sandwich patty, I'll have some fries on that, two buns, maybe a tiny wee bit of lettuce to be healthy.

0: still a lefty. Boston. Grant, it's Kyle here. Going to give a shout out to Victor and his team. Of course I can. Hopefully you're putting a shift in today. I didn't find this funny, and maybe it's just me that I didn't get it. Gavin loved it, and we watched it earlier on in the year. It was Small Profits that was on BBC. They've just confirmed that it will be back next February for a second series. With the wee seahorses in the... I just did not get it at all. I wouldn't say it was the funniest comedy of the year, but if you did, good news for you. It's coming back in February next year. Gary's here from 2 o'clock. I have got a classic from Vanessa Carlton coming up and some Dylan John Thomas before then as well.
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0: What a guy, Dylan John Thomas. Heaven Knows You're Lonely on Clyde One. I am back tomorrow morning after Barry at breakfast at 10 with an hour of throwbacks. Amber's here from 10 tonight with The Late Show. Heard a bit of Amber last night playing Janet Jackson on the throwback free play class. Amber from 10, Callum from 8 o'clock. Super Scoreboard with you between 6 and 8 tonight. Gordon DL on with Killian Sheridan and Gordon Duncan. And Gary Spence between 2 and 6. Spence versus Shazam, The Big I Am, and the throwback takeover coming up with Gary and Stephen. And Callum has your latest news at 2 next.
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10: 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Due to essential maintenance, overnight closures on the M8 eastbound between junctions 18 and 16 will continue until Friday the 18th of September from 10 p.m. till 6 a.m. Sunday to Thursday. The eastbound on slips at junctions 19 and 18 will be closed. Sign diversions will be in place. There will be separate daytime traffic management measures on the eastbound carriageway only. For details, visit swtrunkroads.scot.
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13: 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My squad is ready. Today we welcome Callum McQuaid. 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
16: The top stories this hour. It's a long-awaited moment for former patients of disgraced brain surgeon Sam El-Jamil. The public inquiry into one of Scotland's biggest medical scandals begins, taking evidence in Edinburgh this afternoon. Our political editor Alan Smith's there.
17: Apprehensive, bit anxious, bit angry.
18: I'm just glad that it's got to this stage now. It's been a long time coming.
19: David Vile and Helen Nelson are just two of the more than 200 patients who say they've suffered after being operated on by Sam El-Jamil while he was head of neurosurgery at NHS Tayside. So today is massive for them and all of El-Jamil's former patients, something acknowledged by inquiry chair Lord Weir.
20: It is indeed a watershed moment for all those who have suffered.
19: So far we've had lead counsel Jamie Dawson KC giving a background to the inquiry. This afternoon we'll get the first witness, the first oral evidence, with former Conservative MSP Liz Smith, who represented a number of patients. Tomorrow it's the turn of NHS Tayside's Chief Executive Nicky Connor, who'll no doubt face questions about crucial evidence, those theatre logbooks, which were thrown out by staff last year, despite the inquiry issuing a do not destroy notice.
16: Six people have been arrested in connection with police assaults in Glasgow city centre over the weekend. Three men have appeared at the Sheriff Court, while another two have had reports sent to the Procurator Fiscal. A teenage girl has also been issued with a recorded police warning. The threat of strike action at the world-famous Tannock's Biscuit Factory in Uddingston is over. Staff who belong to Unite have accepted a near 10% pay deal, taking them up to April 2028. And St Mirren manager Craig McLeish has been named the Premiership Manager of the Month for August, with the Paisley side third in the table. He travelled to Ibrox to face Rangers tomorrow night, and McLeish wants his side to play with no fear.
21: The messages to the group are just try and show that bravery and personality and how we're trying to play from the very start of the games. Don't wait until we kind of almost have a little bit of a setback before we all rally together. Really happy with where we're at, but I still think there's so much more to come from the group.
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16: Mostly cloudy with showers breaking out this afternoon and the odd sunny spell too. Highs of 14. That's the latest. I'm Callum McQuaid.
14: Clyde One.
13: 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All the rules are there for this network competition. I've never really checked all of them, but basically, common sense, you've got to be over 18. Don't be my mum. If you live with somebody who works here, you definitely can't play. If you don't and you're over 18, you can play now. You'll also get the phone entry details on there as well. Listen, doesn't matter how you enter. You've as much chance as anyone of getting that call. From Kate Thornton, who is back this Friday. Pick up the phone, hear her voice, and life changes forever. It's half £1 million. It's in your account straight after the call. But you've got to play by Friday, 5 p.m. It's YES. It's 61025. All the best.
14: Clyde One.

0: Julio Gangsta's Paradise yesterday. Mother Teresa was the big I am. And I was talking about the fact that her news was nowhere near as big as it would be, the news of her death, because it was just after Princess Diana.
1: Yeah.
0: That's exactly what Coolio went through with Her Majesty the Queen.
1: Yeah, you are absolutely right, yeah.
0: It was a matter of weeks after, and no doubt would have been front page in every worldwide newspaper had she not passed. Hope you're good. It's 2:10. All kicking off with Tom Jones and The Voice.
1: Oh, is it?
0: Yeah, he's basically been sacked. They told him that there was insurance reasons for this. He's basically calling it out and saying, well, no, that's not the case. And they'd offered him a reduced role. He wouldn't get a chair. And that's all happening on socials right now. More on that in just a bit. Also, a guy put a funny thing up on social media, which was a screen grab. You get all sorts of different platforms you can go on when your wee one's at school or nursery. I don't want to trigger parents of Scotland, but... Seesaw.
1: Oh, it was Seesaw. That was during COVID, was it not? That
0: anyway, there's COVID. This one for the nursery, obviously, and he shares a screen grab where it basically says your child slept for 2.5 hours, and he said, I think I've got a lawsuit in my hands here. How's the child meant to sleep at night, right? Mm. But unfortunately, it went viral in America. I'm pretty sure you experienced this at one point, Stephen, where he starts getting all this grief and abuse and them taking it literally and saying... Yeah. Why can't we just have adult conversations, sir? We're all too quick to sue each other these days.
1: Yeah, I've been on the wrong side of Americans going mental at me on the internet.
0: Okay, take the kid out and be a parent then. Problem solved. why do you think she doesn't need a nap just because she's two? And he's like, has the world gone insane?
1: Well, I don't know if you've been to America or read anything about America recently. And the answer to that is yes. Yes, it firmly has, yes.
0: Don't get me wrong, I feel it. My twins used to sleep all day at nursery. Well, much more than they would at night. So
1: when I have a nap during the show, it really affects my sort of sleep.
0: Yeah, but I'm not paying 19 grand a month for you to sleep.
1: Well, no.

0: Rihanna, upon the replay, I feel like we've had this conversation 75 times. Was that the debut single?
1: That was the debut single.
0: Debut single from Rihanna, right there. Right, we talked about two things there. We talked about childcare, talked about naps, we talked about sleep, and we talked about Tom Jones not being offered a chair. Which, as James says, aged 80 is just utter disrespect for the elderly. I think that's what they were trying to claim as well. There was some insurance thing. Anyway, more showbiz news on our website. We'll chat about that when we chat about everything else later. Right now, I think we should go for nurseries, naps. You know, what sort of thing happens in nursery?
1: You get
0: snacks at nursery.
1: Yeah, I think nursery.
0: Let's you play with sand.
1: Yeah, so all nursery-related things. So snacks, naps, we could go for... but we're not wanting sleep, because we've done sleep. And please don't send us Insomnia Faithless, because every time we mention this, every time we do something like this, somebody sends it in, and it's a great song. It's one of the great songs of all time, but we're not going to play it.
0: Maybe you've got your own memories from nursery as well. Oh, brilliant days. Old Treble 3, 2020 400.
1: Games, something like that.
0: Games, you know? Sitting cross-legged with a finger over your lips.
1: Legs in a basket.
0: Yeah. Old Treble 3, 2020 400. Let's throw it back. Let's get some classics on.
2: Clyde 1.
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0: 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Clyde One.
2: Right, listen. This is so important. This is your two-minute warning. We've got Eileen lined up with a song I don't think we've ever played, and I cannot wait for you to hear it.

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1: Talking nurseries, kids, sands, sandcastles, snacks, naps, all the rest. Stephen, this is going to be something.
2: I think, as you said there, we've never played this on the Throwback Takeover before, and I think this is going to please a lot of people.
1: I think this is going to be one of these moments, and we get them a couple of times a day where we're like, this is our job.
2: Yes.
1: Where we're on the radio, the messages are flying in, and we're playing one of the greatest songs in the world. And wherever you are, you need to play it loud. It's not our choice, though. We don't get the credit here. It's Eileen who's out and about. How are you doing, Eileen?
3: Yeah, fine, thanks. Yourself?
1: Not bad at all. You sound exasperated, harassed, and on the move.
3: I am. Delivering.
1: I'm all of those things. Right, are you a delivery driver?
3: I certainly am.
1: Right, what number are you on?
3: 20.
2: Out of?
3: 28.
2: Oh, well.
1: You're going quick enough to do that.
2: Aye, the home straight. You're on the home straight.
3: I do the mileage.
1: Are you talking 8 more drops or just 8 parcels? Because that's where they get us. They'll say, oh, yeah, I've got 75 deliveries today. And it turns out it's only actually 72 houses. I'm like, well, you're making it sound more than it is.
3: 9 more drops.
1: 9 more drops. Right, how does that work then? Are you just delivering a note to someone saying their parcel's not arrived?
3: No, I do rural.
1: You do what?
3: A rural route.
1: No.
2: It's just that 20 and 28 is 8, and you've added an extra one on.
3: No, because I've still got to do drop 20, so that's drop 20. And then
1: right.
2: Okay.
1: Listen, as much as I'm sure you've got all the time to debate this with us, whilst you're out doing these deliveries.
2: The Riddler here.
1: I just wanted to say, well done. You realise how many people you're about to make happy with this song.
3: Hopefully everybody that's listening.
1: We never play them. You've asked for them. We're going to do it now. We're talking nursery, so we were thinking sandpit, sand, and you went for...
3: Metallica and Enter Sandman.
1: Here it comes, Eileen. Have a great day.
3: Thank you. Bye.

0: All the Love to Sam. Metallica, My Dad's Funeral Song. You can imagine, yeah, we can. All the best, pal. Amazing at Hampden in June. He would have loved it. Ross, Robert, Karen, Sarah, Gems, Paul, we've got so many messages coming in. Daniel says, this is what I love about your show. You just never know what's going to happen next. And that's why we love this bit as well, because we never know. I mean, we now know we've got an unscheduled meeting with management after 6 o'clock, but
1: that's fine.
0: It was totally worth it.
1: It was absolutely worth it. Keep your shouts coming in. 0333 2020 400.
0: Yeah, it's talking about preschool, talking about nursery, talking about going way back in the day. Way back in the day.
2: Hi, guys. My favourite memory from nursery is the smell of melted chocolate, and it used to be melted in a little cauldron that looked like a witch's pot, and then you would just put either cornflakes or Rice Krispies in it and you had your little crispy cake. But the smell of chocolate still takes me back to my nurseries, and I'm 54 and I started nursery at 4 and a half, so that's a long time ago. Thanks for the great music. Take care, gents. Bye. Oh, and this is Tracy Ann. Bye.
0: Nice one, Tracy Ann. You know, we were all hoodwinked with sort of mock baking at nursery. We used to make cakes which were actually, looking back, just two digestives and jam. That's not baking. Right there.
1: I'll let you write to the council then.
0: No oven was involved there. Right, here comes Shanks and Bigfoot. Throwback takeover Tuesday afternoon.
3: Clyde 1.

0: Olivia Rodrigo, Stupid Song, is going to be a big song. We've got lots of them. Thank you so much to everybody who got in touch for the throwback takeover. Like you say, it's always a nice wee surprise for us as well, and some excellent choices.
1: Yeah, so it was Metallica, Enter Sandman, and you know what? Like, lots of people absolutely loving it. Other people, not so much. And that's fine. That's totally fine. That's what the throwback takeover is all about.
0: As we always say in our weekly programming meeting, you can't please everyone.
1: No, you can't. Exactly. And we...
0: What's your other famous phrase I love? Stephen will say, I mean, they can't all be good shows.
2: Gary Spence. Clyde One.
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0: 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Keep listening. Clyde One.

0: Shaboozy, Clyde One. By the way, that song is gonna fly. Mark my words.
1: Yeah, I think you might be right. What's the name of it again?
0: Shaboozy, Tipsy, a bar song. Listen out for it. Look out for it. It's Clyde One. And by the way, we just want to say a massive thank you to a brilliant group of people in Coatbridge.
1: Yeah, so Cairnhill Structures, that's Stephen, Sharon and the rest of the guys and girls there, they've just completed their second fundraiser of the summer, all in aid of Cash for Kids. They've raised $7,500 as well.
0: It's funny, you're talking about summer. I'm looking over your shoulder and the amount of hoods up and jackets and umbrellas out there on Queen Street.
1: It's
0: right
1: autumn.
0: Now.
1: It's autumn.
0: Listen, Clyde One Cash for Kids raises so much money in Glasgow and the West. It all stays local and it's all thanks to teams just like Cairnhill Structures. Thank you so much. We love you for it. And if you want to get involved with your team, jump onto Clyde1.com.

0: Just coming up for 3 o'clock with Cammy Barnes, Something More. I tell you who you want on your side in showbiz world.
1: Who?
0: Carol Vorderman. She comes out fighting. She's like the first comment on every single post where someone's being wronged. And she is by the side of Sir Tom Jones right now as he talks about the fact that he's not been given a chair on The Voice.
1: You've mentioned this about four times.
0: That's a breaking showbiz story and Carol Vorderman's having none of it.
1: It was like that time, remember, there was the big birds of a feather dispute and I became wild. Obsessed, honestly.
0: You really were. We actually ended up taking an interview. We were offered an interview with Leslie Joseph about some high-class theatre show, and we did the interview purely so we could ask her about it. By the way, that's got to be somewhere in the files. You've got the point where we're like, hey, yeah, no, sounds great. Yeah, yeah, yeah, thespians, yeah, acting, yeah, yeah. So what's gone down with you and old Linda Robson?
1: Yeah, exactly.
0: And you could hear how raging she is because she's like, you didn't want to talk about the show, did you?
1: Tom Jones is a slightly different level to that, though, I would say.
0: I would say so. Stevie Wonder is on the same level, though, and he is not on the list.
1: He's not on the list, yes, and he's going to be in Scotland very, very soon.
0: He's going to be at the Ovo Hydro November the 11th, so yeah, that is going to be insane. Tickets on Friday, 10 a.m. I don't know if that's the pre-sale, the pre-pre-sale, or the premium customer priority pass pre-sale, but good luck anyway. News next at 3.
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5: The top stories this hour. The chair of the public inquiry into disgraced surgeon Sam Eljumel is calling it a watershed moment, with the first evidence session getting underway. NHS Tayside's former head of neurosurgery is accused of causing serious harm to more than 200 patients through a series of botched operations. Former Conservative MSP Liz Smith is the inquiry's first witness and spoke to us ahead of this afternoon's hearing.
6: I feel a huge sense of responsibility, but I also think it's my duty to be one of the first witnesses, because I think I've seen it firsthand, not just from some of the patients who were in my constituency area, but others, for just what they've had to go through.
5: Farmers are being told to expect blue tongue disease to spread amongst cattle and livestock as a fresh control starts in the southwest of Scotland on Thursday. A restricted zone will begin across South Ayrshire and Dumfries and Galloway, and will mean farmers need a licence to move sheep and other livestock to other parts of the country. Minister for Agriculture Jim Fairley says there isn't much they can do to stop it.
7: If it's here, it's endemic, we now have to start working how we manage it. And the best way to manage it is to make sure that people get vaccinated so that they mitigate against the worst impacts of the virus getting into their stock.
5: Football and Celtic boss Martin O'Neill says he has his frustrations with VAR after they were unable to draw offside lines for their disallowed goal against St Mirren. Shim Miyuka's strike was ruled out after the referee was summoned to screen to make a judgment for himself, but the Hoops boss doesn't want to get too caught up in it.
8: Frustrating in that sense that you think, you know, in this particular day and age that you could get lines drawn properly, but I think it's been a bit of a problem here for a while. And you know what? Some days it'll work in our favour, so I shouldn't complain.
5: And Stevie Wonder has announced a live show in Glasgow. He'll visit the UK as part of his 50th anniversary tour for his Songs in the Key of Life performances album. He'll take to the stage at the Hydro on November the 11th. Tickets go on sale this Friday.
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5: Mostly cloudy with showers breaking out this afternoon and the odd sunny spell too. Highs of 14. That's the latest. I'm Callum McQuaid.
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2: 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If you get it and you pick up, the money is all yours. Imagine.
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0: Tuesday, Tuesday, here comes Scotland's biggest guessing game. Today, Stephen Miller's up. Are you a real person or are you not?
1: I am a real person. Four clues, 5 minutes, 0333 2024 100. First person in with a guess that vaguely makes sense, we'll get a golf club clap. And somebody's messaging in already, Gary. And what do I do with these people?
0: Block, block, block, block, block.
1: See, that's the thing. If you're messaging in before you start, you are at risk of a block.
0: Yeah, we'll never hear from you again.
1: Yeah, exactly. And you'll never get to play. So there you are. I'm going to let you off today, but let that be a warning to you. Here is clue number one. I am one of the most famous men in the country.
0: That could be anyone.
1: Well, no, because I am one of the most famous men in the country. Straight away makes it a smaller group of people. Mm. So the first person that I'll give an answer to, ignoring all the people who ignored my pleas not to message in before the game starts, is Greg. It is not Liam Neeson. It's not Kenny Dalglish. It's not Andy Murray, David Attenborough, Mick Hucknall, Bruno Mars, David Beckham. It is not Tom Selleck. It is not Batman, because he is not a real person.
0: So am I to assume this person's from Great Britain?
1: I am one of the most famous men in the country.
0: Okay.
1: Take from that what you will. Gary, it's not Tony Soprano, because Tony Soprano's not a real person. It's not Gary Lineker. It's not The King. It's not Tom Hardy, John Lennon, Tom Jones. It is not Andy Burnham. It's not Robbie Williams. It's not Andy Murray. We do have a correct answer.
0: Good, because that could have gone on forever.
1: 4 minutes. It's not Sir David Attenborough. It's not John Swinney. It's not Alan Cumming. It's not Andy Burnham. It's not Danny Dyer. It's not King Charles. It's not Jeremy Clarkson, Prince William. It is not Tom Hardy, Jonathan Ross. It's not Gordon Ramsay. I think we can go to the lines and speak to Connor. Hello, are you there,
2: when
1: Connor?
2: When you have finished recording, you may
1: hang
2: up.
1: No, he's not there, Connor. Oh, I think Connor might have wimped out here. We'll try him again, though.
0: It's looking that way.
1: It's not Keir Starmer, Alex Ferguson, Billy Connolly. It's not Bon Jovi, William Shakespeare, Lewis Capaldi, or Rod Stewart.
0: So is Connor the only person to get it right so far?
1: Yes. Okay. It's not David Beckham. It's not Joe Pasquale. Can we speak to Connor? We'll give him one more go.
0: We cannot. He's gone. We'll never know what he had for his lunch. Zara Larsson playing in minutes.
1: Bye, Connor. It's not Hugh Grant. It is not Prince Harry. It's not Andy Burnham. It's not Prince George. It's not Graham Norton, Daniel Craig. It's not James McFadden. Or Steve McFadden. It is not Billy Connolly or Tom Holland.
0: 3 minutes. 0333 2024 100. Come on down with your guesses.
1: Okay, I think we can speak to Connor now. He's decided to put his big boy pants on and speak to us. Hello, Connor. How are you doing?
0: Right, turn your radio down, mate.
1: Yeah, turn your radio down.
0: Yeah, you're doing nothing to make us like you here. Yeah. Firstly, we've had to crawl, we've had to chase, and now you've got your radio fuel pal. What did you have for your lunch?
3: You're going to hate me. I didn't even have a lunch today.
1: Oh, my God. What a waste of time. Who's laughing in the background?
3: All my pals. I never win this. I try it every week.
1: Well, listen, today it's you, Connor, and you nearly mucked it up because you didn't answer your phone twice.
3: No, I was screaming at the radio.
0: But you're also very badly prepared because you didn't have any lunch. That's the whole point of being on.
3: No, I know. I can't believe it. This is the day that I get the answer.
0: Is there anybody near you who did have some lunch, and what did they have, please?
3: Did any of you have a good lunch? What did you have? Spaghetti bolognese.
0: Right, there we go. Who had spaghetti bolognese?
3: We Amy
0: is the real winner right now. Please know this. Okay.
1: Right, I need to give you some clues. So hold the bus there, Connor. I'm one of the most famous men in the country. I have had a glow up. That is clue number two.
0: Ooh.
1: I have had a glow up. That's clue number two.
0: Do you remember when Boris Johnson had a glow up and then had a severe glow down?
1: Yeah, I don't think it's a glow down. I think it's a dampening down or something like that. It's not Sean Bean, Paul McCartney, Gerard Butler, Ed Sheeran, Alan Sugar, Kevin Bridges, Gerard Butler, John McKay. It is not Richard Branson, Tom Jones, Gary Spencer, James McAvoy.
0: That's something I'd like to know, because we do like to learn between two and six. What is the fashion phrase for the opposite of a glow up?
1: Right, okay. Well, in the meantime, I will give clue number three. I live abroad.
0: Right, let's do some shouts as well. You live abroad, you've had a glow up, you're one of the most famous people in the country. Who could that be?
1: Hello to Cammy, who's also got it right. Well done to you. Jack, hello to Kira, hello to Richard, Kaz, Aileen, Mitch, Caitlin, Charlene, Jake, Vito as well. The final
0: minute. So what's the deal? He was a mess and now he's not.
1: No, he's just had a glow up.
0: Okay, Connor, are you in the school playground or something? What's the deal here?
1: Where are you?
3: No, I'm at a sports centre. I'm playing badminton after work.
0: Oh, nice. Are you good at badminton?
3: No.
0: Okay, that means, right. So I used to play badminton with Stephen, and we used to call it Camp Mondays.
1: Yeah.
0: And Stephen is basically really, really skilled, although not fit at all. And because I'm fit and not skilled, he still won. He just stood on the same spot. Do you know the sort of person I'm talking about when you play them?
3: I know the type, yeah.
0: Yeah,
3: I wouldn't like to say any names.
1: Okay, I need to give you clue number four because we're running out of time. You'll see me on the sides of buildings and on banknotes. That's how famous this person is.
0: Had a glow up.
1: Yeah. Tommy's got it right.
0: Banknotes.
1: It's not Simon Cowell, Danielle. It is not Robbie Williams. It's not Simon Cowell. It's not Donald Trump. Somebody else got it right there, but I missed your name.
0: I've got a banknote in here.
1: It's not Robbie Burns. Jake's got it right. Well done. Gary's got it right. It's not Tom Holland, King Charles. It's not, yeah, it's not George Washington. David's got it right.
0: It's not, it's...
1: Robbie's got it right. We've got Ed's. We've got Ashley Young.
0: I've got 100 Turkish lira, so...
1: Right, okay. Well, this person's not going to be in a Turkish banknote. That would be insane, so...
0: I've got an actual banknote. I do not.
1: Right, okay. So, I'm one of the most famous men in the country. I've had a glow-up. I live abroad. You'll see me on the side of buildings and on banknotes. And Connor, this, your day has finally come. Here we go. I am...
3: Scott McTominay,
0: of course.
1: There he is.
0: Amazing. Connor, thank you so much for listening. Thanks for playing the game every day.
3: Thank you.
0: When you do manage to get your lunch, make it Tesco, all right?
3: I will do, thank
0: you.
3: You
0: know the rules. You know the rules. Right, let's get back to the hits. Here comes Zara Larsson. What happened the other day is happening now. Throwback. We could play Natasha.

0: pretty sure it's been the best part of a year now. That song's been out, and I still think it's class. I think it's one of the records of the year. It's 20 past three. Well done to Connor. He can't believe it. The one day he doesn't have his lunch is the one day he finally gets through and wins the Big I Am.
1: That's the thing about the Big I Am. We know that there are offices all across the country playing this, and they play it every single day. And the one day
0: if you want the full experience, you've got to have your lunch.
1: Yes, exactly, exactly. Lots of people getting it right, though. Hello to Pamela. Who else have we got? Ali got it right. Well done to Callum, Ashley. Larry got it right as well. And lots of other ones. Laura, I mean, in terms of the clues, I think we're looking pretty solid there, Gary. There was no complaints.
0: I think we're all good, and we'll do it again tomorrow. Lovely. Meantime, LMFAO, their big breakthrough single, The Big One, is coming, and Olivia Dean plays next. Nice.
2: Clyde One.
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0: Harry Styles, American Girls on Tuesday afternoon. Get us anytime on socials at Gary Spence with 2 hours on Instagram at Stephen Mill with a V. What's happening?
1: Can't believe it, Gary. Oh, I just can't believe it.
0: Mate, you're right.
1: I don't think I am.
0: Happy tears?
1: No.
0: Oh, God.
1: No, they're not.
0: Rose, Robert's back. What's wrong, mate? Speak to me.
1: I thought they were forever. Wait a minute, just give me 2 seconds. I just need to...
0: No, listen, it's fine. Listen, we've gotten...
1: I can't believe it.
0: We're in no hurry at all.
1: Right, okay.
0: Right.
1: I promised myself I wouldn't get this upset.
0: No, listen, it's fine. We're a very real offering, 2 till 6. The good and the bad.
1: Right, okay. Yasmin and Tommy have split up from Love Island.
0: Which I'm sure is really sad, but I have no idea who you're talking about. And I know that's such a cliche.
1: No, really me, Gary. They came fourth in the series, it's been 6 weeks. But it's been a tough 6 weeks for Yasmin and Tommy, and decided to call it a day. And you wonder if there's such a thing as true love anymore, Gary.
0: Hang on. Can we get a producer around there? You're right, mate. Listen, they'll both move on. They'll find love elsewhere.
1: They were perfect, Gary. They were perfect.
0: More showbiz on our website. Come on.
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0: from Philip Asher on Clyde One.
1: Who, Gary Spence, is at the Glasgow Royal Concert Hall tonight. It is probably one of the most Glasgow Royal Concert Hall acts I can think of.
0: Beverly Knight?
1: Nope.
0: Anastasia?
1: No, it's a male.
0: Okay, one of the Drifters?
1: Solo singer?
0: Luther Vandross?
1: It's Michael Ball.
0: I wasn't far off.
1: You weren't far off. Also, one for the dads tonight as well at the King's Burlesque, the musical, so I'm sure that'll be absolutely packed.
0: Let's hope it doesn't clash with Nigella's debut on the Bake Off.
1: Yes, exactly. And on Thursday night as well, Newton Mearns, it'll be dead, because Andre Roux at the Ovo Hydro, everyone up having their pins at that, I'm sure.
0: And of course, Kevin Bridges kicks off his Scottish run this weekend at the big one at the Ovo Hydro.

0: Hey, just about 4 o'clock, Gary Spence here. I've got a reverse Isa with sandwiches coming up. A phrase we use quite a lot, and you know what I mean by Isa with sandwiches.
1: Isa. Oh. With sandwiches?
0: So this is something that starts amazing and then goes the other way. It's all involving a massive TV show that's on tonight. We've got more showbiz on our website. We've got Ella Langley and Pink coming up. Hope you're having a good Tuesday so far.
2: Clyde One. So I need to ask, is Claire Clara in the chat?
3: I'll put you on, Cassie. Yes,
2: right,
3: yes.
2: Okay.
0: Are you an item?
4: Hi, gorgeous.
0: Oh,
2: Clara!
0: Oh, stop to me! It's not talking to you!
2: Well, George is leaving his wife for you, Clara.
0: Did you get the same pattern as me?
4: Oh, brilliant. How's everybody doing?
5: 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Clyde One.
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19: The top stories this hour. The long-awaited public inquiry into disgraced brain surgeon Sam Elgemel's hearing from its first witness.
20: I was reading some extraordinary pieces of information that upset me greatly about what was being alleged from a medical angle. They upset me greatly, and I found it difficult to accept that that kind of situation could happen.
19: Former MSP Liz Smith represented a number of patients. More than 200 people say they were seriously harmed by NHS Tayside's former head of neurosurgery in a series of botched operations before he was suspended in 2013. The Health Board's chief executive will give evidence tomorrow. Six people have been arrested in connection with police assaults in Glasgow city centre over the weekend. Three men have appeared at the Sheriff Court, while another two have had reports sent to the Procurator Fiscal. A teenage girl has also been issued with a recorded police warning. The threat of strike action at the world-famous Tunnock's biscuit factory in Uddingston is over. Staff who belong to Unite have accepted a near 10% pay deal, taking them up to April 2028. On to football, and Rangers boss Derek McInnes says Lauren Shankland is facing 4 months on the sidelines. His boss is telling us that the striker and captain is weighing up his options just now.
21: He's actually in London now. He's getting an ultrasound scan, which is just to determine whether he has surgery or whether we just let that heal naturally as it did the last time. We'll probably have a better idea on just how long the injury's going to be.
19: It means he'll miss Scotland's upcoming Four Nations League matches, which are new head coach Sebastian Pocognoli's first games in charge. And Sir Tom Jones says ITV has made the decision to fire him from the Voice UK judging panel. The 86-year-old served as an on-off coach on the show since its 2012 debut. The singer says he was informed it was down to financial difficulty with insurance, but claims the broadcaster told the press they wanted to refresh the programme.
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19: Mostly cloudy with showers breaking out this afternoon and the odd sunny spell too, highs of 14. That's the latest. I'm Callum McQuaid.
8: Clyde One.
0: Okay, so Kate Thornton's back on Friday. Do you know, I think I said it flippantly before, but the more I think about it, the more I stand by it. If you get that call on Friday, and somebody will, by the way, and they'll have done nothing different to you if you play the game. Whoever gets that call will likely make more money than Steve Brookston, someone she also gave the good news to. Listen, if you want Kate Thornton giving that news to you, you've got to play the game by Friday, 5 p.m, and you can play now by texting YES to 61025 for £500,000. 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All the rules are there for this network competition and phone entry details as well. So it's all leading towards Friday, which at this stage feels a little bit closer than the last time we talked about it. And it will be every time. Before we know it, Friday's here. Kate Thornton makes a call after lines close at 5 p.m. on Friday. Whoever picks up not only wins the money, but sees the money in their app, on their phone. Picture it, imagine it. Play the game now for your chance to win £500,000. It's YES, it's 61025. Good luck.
8: Clyde One.

0: 10 past 4, get yourself home. That's what Tuesdays are for. Right, tonight the National TV Awards are on, which, you know, are still the big ones because back in the day we all grew up with Trevor McDonald and then it was Dermot O'Leary. Mm-hmm. So the National TV Awards are back. Yay! Joel Dommett's hosting them. It's not Stephen Mulhern, I guess. And by the way, we're kind people. We don't take against people unnecessarily. I just have this thing with Joel Dommett where it's the grin. I feel like he's grinning at me. And every single time.
1: How come you're allowed to have what is quite clearly a massive personal issue with Joel Dommett?
0: I don't have a massive personal issue. And by the way, you've invented a word. That's what we do. However, I respect his place. I can see he's talented. You refuse to do the same with James Corden.
1: Correct.
0: That's why, right there.

0: Justin Bieber, Beauty and a Beat. Right, here we are then, 4.30, big one, incoming National TV Awards tonight, like I say, Joe Domet hosting. And what's your earliest memory of them, Stephen? I don't even know if they're live these days. They used to be as live.
1: When Judy Finnegan got up on stage.
0: Right, and upset.
1: And it was a wardrobe malfunction, I would describe it. Yeah, I think that's probably it.
0: That was the year 2000.
1: Was it?
0: Yeah.
1: God, 26 years.
0: Ali G's coming back as well, isn't he?
1: Yeah. I worry about this, to be honest. I do worry. I know we were talking about the In-Betweeners coming back for a third film, and I'm just a bit like, can we not just leave it?
0: Amanda Land is up for something tonight. I really hope that she gets something.
1: My mum loves that.
0: So I got into it through Ruth, and I hadn't really seen it before. I saw it a couple of years after Motherland, I'm talking about, by the way, and it's just absolutely incredible. I keep forgetting her name. I'm sure she's got a double-barreled surname. She's in Line of Duty. She married
1: Jessica Parker.
0: Almost married... Yeah, Smithy, and the one who wasn't
1: Sophie Nesson. Alice Baxter.
0: No, and we're going to stand here until one of us finds it.
2: Joanna Lumley.
0: No. She was in Line of Duty.
1: Okay.
0: And she's in Motherland. Anna, Nicole Smith.
1: Anna Ryder Richardson.
0: No, Anna Martin.
2: Maxwell Martin.
0: Anna Maxwell Martin. Yeah. Is Anna Ryder Richardson. So good in that role as a stressed out PR mum in London that whenever I see her now in sort of TV appearances in her capacity doing some charity work, I think of her as that character. She just looks stressed out, like she's waiting to go and get her kid from somewhere.
1: The reason is that we have been, I was going to say fortunate, unfortunate enough to come across these people over the past sort of like 15 years in our career, i.e. a stressed out PR person from London.
0: Probably.
1: Yeah, I would say that.
3: Clyde One.
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9: Right, if you're meant to be flying out of Glasgow Airport, then it's going to be probably affected because there's big problems with air traffic control in Heathrow and Gatwick. So please check your flight before heading along to the airport this afternoon. Elsewhere, in terms of the roads, Great Western Road is heavy at the Botanic Gardens, 10 to 15 minutes to get through there. Clyside Expressway is busy eastbound as well at 19 for Anderson Cross. It's quite windy as well, so watch on the Erskine Bridge, Clackmannanshire and Kincardine bridges. I will keep you right up to date with everything else.
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0: something special on the 4:30 Big One. Although I always like to think it's the case. One of my favourite bands, hopefully yours. They've just announced new dates as well for a new tour that's coming up start of next year. I cannot wait to see Supergrass. I cannot wait to play Supergrass. And we're playing them right now on the 4:30 Big One.
1: Clyde One.

0: 10 with Lush Life. I can't remember what song was on in the office today, but I looked up and I said, guys, has anyone ever noticed that noise? And Kevin Little turned me on, that was it. And anyway, everyone suddenly noticed this noise and was really annoyed with me because they'll never hear anything but. And I said, yeah, it's like Zara Larsson Lush Life. I didn't notice the whistling in it until somebody pointed it out.
1: I think the whistling's very prominent in that song.
0: But it didn't annoy me the way it did until somebody actually pointed the whole thing out.
1: So. I always think, remember Heather with the Weather?
0: Yes.
1: Right. So Heather with the Weather was like sort of peak report in Scotland, right? She was on every night, her and Jackie Bird and all the rest of it. And you try to remember her second name.
0: This is annoying me now.
1: Yeah.
0: Heather Lowry. No, that's the Scottish Sun travel editor.
1: Type in Heather with the Weather.
0: Is it Heather Reid?
1: It's Heather Reid. You're right, it is Heather Reid.
0: I'm just looking for Kevin Little.
1: Anyway, Heather with the Weather, right, was obviously an absolute legend and was fantastic, but she did this breathing thing, and once you noticed it, you couldn't unhear it. So it should be like, and we look, of course, over the Western Isles, like that. And she would breathe in really sharply in between her sentences, right? She was obviously fantastic, but once you noticed it, you couldn't unhear it. So it's kind of pretty much the same as Kevin Little, you know?
0: So there's a noise, it sounds like, someone said it sounded like a poison detector in the air, but wait, it will come in and you'll hear the beep beep. Or it might have been the tannoy in the office. And by the way, we'll be playing it soon, not today, but yeah. You'll hear it. It's a massive, massive hit we play. And I'm determined to ruin it for everyone. That's it. That's the one. Every single time, I promise you. By the way, major issues down in London with the air traffic controls. So flights to Scotland.
1: What just happened here?
0: Are affected. And we'll get the latest on that.
1: What
0: and the roads.
1: That?
0: And the roads next, right here.
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1: M8 westbound. Now, there was an accident at 19 for Anderson Cross. So if there's going to be a bump anywhere, that is the bottom of the list for where you want it to happen. So it's looking very, very slow. Elsewhere, M80 southbound delays around Junction 7 for Hagsinkle Scythe. Around 10, 15 minutes to get through. Great Western Road is heavy as well, to the tune of around 10 minutes too. And a wee reminder, if you're meant to be flying out of Glasgow Airport, maybe check with your airline before travelling. Big air traffic control problems all originating out of Heathrow and Gatwick.
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2: Quite one Tuesday night, by the way, in the house last night about 7:30. 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
4: According to the slogan, people make what?
5: Glasgow.
4: How many valves does a human heart have?
3: Four.
5: Four.
4: What does the company Dandara build?
5: Pass.
4: What is the name of the largest park in Glasgow?

0: Glasgow.
1: Strathclyde.
0: Which African country has the largest population?
1: Nigeria.
0: Which letter in the Greek alphabet is a circle with a horizontal line through it?
1: Pass.
0: Auscultation is the medical term for what?
2: Yawning, apparently. And
3: those were hard.
2: Yeah, theta. That's what the symbol is. By the way, okay. Biggest park in Glasgow is actually Pollock Country Park.
3: Did not know that.
2: And Dundara do houses, do flats. We've both spent parts of our life down at Glasgow Harbour. Mm-hmm. Shout out to everyone down there. I was really bitter towards Stephen for years because when I lived there, I used to get my car towed all the time because I'd get in from gigs at 4 a.m. and think, I have a human right to sleep.
3: Yes.
2: And the cars used to get picked up. By the time Stephen rocked up there, people could just park anywhere.
3: It's gone back to the other
2: It's gone back. So they're now down there. It's like, they're just collecting money.
3: That's what they are, yes.
2: So anyway, I digress.
3: Yes, you do.
2: Speaking of money, £5,000 up for grabs tomorrow morning with Wholesale Domestic Bathrooms. It's Bowie at Breakfast on Clyde One.

0: Texas, Halo, the very, very best. We love them. We love that you're here. It's just about 5 o'clock.
1: Are you okay? Is everything all right, Gary?
0: What are you talking about? What's wrong? What are you worried about?
1: Well, it's been an hour and you haven't mentioned Tom Jones and The Voice getting into a scrap today. Seems to be your new obsession.
0: Tom Jones claims he didn't want to leave The Voice, but they're not giving him a seat. Also, genuinely and literally, Bake Off's just been announced for its return Tuesday 22nd of September. And Stevie Wonder is playing Scotland. I think he is going to be up there with Celine Dion in terms of everyone's mum and dad trying to get tickets.
1: Oh, yeah, I mean, yeah, Stevie Wonder is absolutely like legend status.
0: And let's hope he's got decades still to go, but you do feel with an artist at that stage of their career that it's like one of the last chances.
1: I'd be surprised if he's got, quote, decades to go.
0: You'll get to see him live. So
1: not in his 80s.
0: Tickets on sale Friday, 10 a.m. Godspeed News next.
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0: Okay, just gone 5 o'clock. Gary Spence here, live from Queen Street at the world famous Clyde One. It's news time.
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16: The top stories this hour. It's a significant moment for hundreds of former patients of disgraced brain surgeon Sam El-Jamil in their fight for answers. A public inquiry into NHS Tayside's former head of neurosurgery has begun hearing evidence. Our political editor Alan Smith there for us.
17: This is one of the biggest health scandals we've seen in Scotland. More than 200 patients say they were seriously harmed by Sam El-Jamil.
18: And I'm standing up, as you'll see, I am very bent over and I literally cannot straighten up anymore.
19: It's a shame on my family, I feel like a burden to my family.
17: David and Helen are just two of those former patients demanding answers, and we're here as the public inquiry reached what's been described as a watershed moment. Former MSP Liz Smith represented a number of patients and was the first witness called earlier.
20: The fact that they can't do the things that they used to be able to do, that they can't go out, they can't drive in some cases, they can't walk in some cases. The list is endless, and that's what makes it all so terrible.
17: So in the coming weeks, we'll hear from health board bosses and medical professionals, but one person who won't be here is Sam El-Jamil, who we understand is still working as a surgeon in Libya.
16: Some flights in and out of Glasgow Airport are being cancelled or delayed tonight because of a nationwide issue with air traffic control services. A spokesperson is asking passengers to check with their airline before travelling. Fire crews say they've been tackling a blaze which started in a bike shelter in Paisley earlier. The alarm was raised around 20 to 3 this afternoon when reports an outdoor structure on Renfrew Road was in flames at a retail estate. Nobody was hurt. On to football, and Scotland midfielder Caroline Weir has once again been nominated for the Women's Ballon d'Or. She joined Lyon from Real Madrid over the summer after scoring 20 goals for the Spanish side last season. She'll be hoping to help Scotland back to the World Cup with the playoffs taking place next month. And the number of babies born in Scotland has fallen to another record low. There were just over 10,500 births between April and June, with National Records of Scotland saying that's about 4.5% below the average.
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16: Mostly cloudy with showers breaking out this afternoon and the odd sunny spell too. Highs of 14. That's the latest. I'm Callum McQuaid.
14: Clyde One.
0: Tuesday home time, Gary Spence getting you there. And this Friday, somebody is going to win £500,000. Slightly more credibility at this stage when I talk about it not being as far away as it feels. And it never feels close enough, but it's coming. And so is another life-changing moment. We've had so many amazing calls and moments in this game. Every single one of them is, and all for the same reason. And that's because whoever gets that call on Friday is thinking what you are right now. But then they think, oh, might as well give it a go. And if that sounds a bit of you, text YES to 61025 for your chance to win £500,000. Texts are 250 plus your standard network rate. You can also enter at makemeawinner.co.uk. Phone entry details are there and all the rules for this network competition. Over 18s only, please. Friday, 5 p.m, that's when lines close. Kate Thornton's in. She makes a call. Whoever picks up will see the money in their account straight after the call. I guess that's when you start to believe it. And it's life-changing tax-free money as well. Somebody is going to win the lot. It's £500,000. It's YES. It's 61025. All the best.
14: Clyde One.

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3: Let's do it for a Tuesday, and let's get very excited because we are not far away from our next round of Stop the Bus. 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Good move, by the way. Get rid of all the pens around there. I don't know who keeps putting them in there, but they really annoy me.
4: There are so many pens. No, but I'm always looking for a pen, and then I come round here and it's like Pen City.
3: Yeah, it's not me. It'll be Grant Thompson.
4: The Pen 15 Club.
3: Do you know what really annoys me as well? I'll hold up the keypads, you know what I mean? When people put a pen alongside the numbers at the top of a keyboard.
4: Yeah.
3: That's not where they belong.
4: No,
3: that's not what it's designed for.
4: They belong somewhere else.
3: Petty studio grievances aside, we are ready to do the big one. Just after 5 o'clock, Stephen's got six songs. I've got to name them before Shazam.
4: That's why you always carry a pencil case. Here is song number one.
5: I've been watching you.
3: Sweat, Inner City. It's Inner Circle, isn't it?
4: Yeah. Yeah, it is.
3: I was so fast as well.
5: Girl, I want to make you sweat. Sweat till you can't sweat no more. And if you cry out, I'm gonna push it some more.
3: Well, we're off to a flyer.
4: I don't know if you're familiar with the fable The Tortoise and the Hare.
3: Yes.
4: Because that's what happened there. You were the hare, and you went racing ahead, and then Shazam the Tortoise got it right.
3: I mean, Shazam still got it within about 2 seconds.
4: I think that's the first mention of a fable on SVS.
3: We're doing some sonnets next.
4: Yes, here is song number two.
3: Oh, I love this song.
4: So does Shazam, apparently. Quick off the mark. It is French Montana with Unforgettable.
3: Well, there we go. I mean, as if Tuesday wasn't bad enough.
4: Yeah, that was a bad one. Right, here is song number three.
3: Rank One Airwave, Counting Crows. Speed of Sound, Coldplay.
4: Yes, Shazam, not as big a fan of that as French Montana.
3: So we've got another one for that list then, because there are songs that sound very similar at the start. Rank One Airwave, Stop and Stare, One Republic.
4: Yes.
3: And Coldplay, Speed of Sound. We'll do that in a wee review next.
4: Song number four.
3: Usher. Would you be my girlfriend? NSYNC girlfriend.
4: Yes.
6: Would you be my girlfriend? I'll treat you good.
3: Does Usher not appear on this?
4: Nelly.
3: Right, okay.
4: Appears on it.
3: Right, I knew there was a guest artist who was massive at that time. I just couldn't remember who. But I got there. What am I on? A Desmond?
4: Yes. 2-2. Two to go. And here's song number five.
7: I feel a cold flash.
3: Labyrinth, Let the Sunshine In. It's not Labyrinth, is it?
4: Yes.
3: I'm starting to stress now.
8: Let the sunshine, baby.
3: Labyrinth was Simon Cowell's first non-TV signing ever.
4: Well done, Labyrinth. Worked out well for him.
3: Unless he's done all right.
4: I think he's done all right, to be fair. Yeah, exactly.
3: And unlike the TV signings, I imagine his cut was a bit more than the TV winners.
4: I could imagine. Right, here is song number six for a 4-2 victory.
3: Break Your Heart, Tao Cruz.
4: Correct.
3: There's a guy who's disappeared as well.
4: Yeah, him, Labyrinth. French Montana. I mean, they're all away somewhere. We don't know where they are, but you know. Anyway, 4-2 to Gary Spence.
1: Clyde One.

0: Okay, Speed of Sound, Coldplay. That bit there. Stop and Stare, One Republic. That is similar.
1: That is very similar.
0: Because my other one, Rank One Airwave.
1: Not similar at all.
0: No, that's a different. But this, right, so guess which one's which, Stephen. Right, Don't look at the screen.
1: I'm not looking.
0: And you've got to shout which one you think it is.
1: Right. That's Coldplay. That's Stop and Stare.
0: It's the same. And it was the same one both times.
1: Sharp. Right, Riddler. Like, you know, try to play tricks with me. I mean, that's Stop and Stare.
0: Harder than it sounds, eh?
1: I've never pretended to be good at this game.
0: They were all Stop and Stare.
1: You've been pretending for a long time now, let's be honest.
0: Travel next.
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14: Clyde One.
1: Emmy westbound is heavy because of an earlier accident at 19 for Anderson Cross. Speaking of Clyside Expressway, building up eastbound at the same junction, around 50 minutes to get through there. Dumbarton Road, a wee bit further back, is also heavy. Clyde Tunnel, looking at the cameras, that is busy northbound, going side to the Partick side. 77, M80, M876, all looking heavy as well. And a wee reminder, big disruption on airports all across the country, including Glasgow Airport, due to air traffic control problems in London.
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0: 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Clyde One.

0: Okay, breaking news. There is one Cadbury's mini roll left from the packet that Stephen bought yesterday at a lower price than he might have, thanks to the power he has given, the power he has bestowed by virtue of the fact he has a Tesco club card.
1: It's honestly been game-changing for me because I can buy a family pack of something for a single price. So it's amazing for me.
0: It's amazing for everyone. Listen, it's amazing if you jump onto our website and see another brilliant prize.
1: Yes, you can choose a night away at any UK city of your choosing. Obviously, Dunfermline is highly recommended from myself.
0: Jokes aside, right, because this is the prize. It's any city in the UK. Stephen's obviously batting for Dunfermline.
1: Who's joking?
0: As you do admirably, to be fair, right? But let me just go through the prize here. So you've got train travel, you and someone else. Train travel from mainland UK to any city you want to go to. Right, fine.
1: Including Dunfermline.
0: You have a train station.
1: We've got two. Queen Margaret and Dunfermline City.
0: Right, one night's hotel accommodation in the city of their choice.
1: Yeah.
0: You got a few hotels.
1: Plenty of hotels, yeah, exactly. Right.
0: Yep. Local activity of winners choosing what? Go and see the peacocks?
1: You can go see the peacocks, exactly. You can go to Pencreef Park and see the peacocks.
0: Right, now this is the bit that's going to make me laugh. Dinner and drinks at a top high street restaurant.
1: Yep.
0: Do you have a Zizi?
1: Working on it.
0: Do you have a Prezzo?
1: Not yet.
0: Is there a Pizza Express?
1: Possibly.
0: Is there a Bella Italian?
1: Yes.
0: Is there an Ask Italian?
1: Negative.
0: Lasaguanas?
1: No.
0: Frankie Benny's?
1: Yes, there is a Frankie and Benny's.
0: Oh, sorry, we've got two out of the eight restaurants there. Why would you not choose Dunfermline? Listen, you can go to any city in the UK.
1: What I would say, it says options include some of those. So there will be other ones.
0: Yeah, again, let's hope there's a Wimpy in there.
1: There's not a Wimpy in Dunfermline.
0: You don't even have a Wimpy. Even Dingwall's got a Wimpy. By the way, Dingwall's an amazing place.
1: It's not a city, though, so it's not on this list. But any other UK city of your choice, head to the website and we will sort you out with all of that.
0: What are you waiting for? 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
2: This is Clyde One.
3: The long-awaited public inquiry into disgraced brain surgeon Sam Elgemel's hearing from its first witness. Former MSP Liz Smith represented a number of patients. More than 200 people say they were seriously harmed by NHS Tayside's former head of neurosurgery in a series of botched operations. Flights in and out of Glasgow are being cancelled tonight because of problems with the air traffic control system. Emergency crews have put out a blaze which started inside a bike shed in Paisley earlier. The alarm was raised on Renfrew Road just after 20 to 3. And Celtic are away to St Johnstone in the Premiership tonight, with Rangers hosting St Mirren. That's ahead of the Old Firm facing off in the League Cup this Sunday, but Martin O'Neill isn't letting his head drift ahead to that.
4: I genuinely can't, and that's honestly where I think. First of all, we have to play our game, we have to try and defend a title, we have to try and win a football match, and to me, this game is far more important than Sunday's match.
3: That's all your latest news and sport. I'm Callum McQuaid.
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5: The decisions against Celtic were absolutely shocking. I've never seen so many bad decisions after the nonsense we had last season. And it's only a matter of time, guys, before this explodes.

0: Hey to John, to Kyle, Gary Sterling, Pete, Mark, James. We get so many amazing messages between 2 and 6. You can get us anytime on 0333 2020 400. Hey guys, currently in San Francisco, it's been banging. By the way, these have all started. I mean, we get them every day, but we've had more since we blocked somebody yesterday.
1: Yeah.
0: Like, it's not a flex. It's not a bit of on-air fun. Like, we truly dislike people who tell us when they're on holiday.
1: So. Yeah, because we're not on holiday. We're here, and it's now autumn, and it's raining all the time.
0: I know we should say, we'd love to say, oh, we're happy for you. We're not.
1: No, we're not.
0: It's,
1: no.
0: Yeah, it's overcast here, and it's going to get worse before the week's out.
1: Yeah, exactly.
0: There's all my good news for right now.
1: Yeah, so he was saying that he's going to Las Vegas, and it's 41 degrees in Las Vegas, so yeah. Anyway.
0: Well, we've got the National Television Awards on tonight. You're going to miss that.
1: I'll be watching Race Against the Tide on BBC Two, 7:30. Have you seen this programme, by the way?
0: No, I've not, but it sounds like a version of five other shows put together.
1: Yes. It's basically the Great British Bake Off and the Great British Sewing Bee and the Great Pottery Throwdown, but building sandcastles and then doing it against the tide, and then the tide comes and washes it away.
0: Oh, do you remember when Twitter was at its peak and there was one of those amazing sand constructions, like some guy had made a dragon and he built a castle and it was all with sand and it was absolutely stunning. Now, I didn't see this in real life, but I saw a picture of it and I tweeted saying, oh, you know, this took hours, but I think it's worth it. And two newspapers got in touch, one in a quote. You know, maybe it's like, can we just make this go away, please?
1: So, I mean, to be honest, this programme sounds right up your street.
0: Yeah,
1: I think
0: it really
1: that's
0: does.
1: Exactly what they're doing.
0: Latest on the roads, and more importantly, the airport's next.
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2: Clyde One.
1: Clydeside Expressway is heavy eastbound at 19 for Anderson Cross. There was actually an accident at Anderson Cross in the M8 carriageway. It was heading west and has been cleared up for a wee while, but as you can imagine, that's right a busy bit there, so it's looking very slow. Kincardine Bridge, if you're heading that way, partially blocked westbound, very slow, and that is due to a breakdown at this moment in time. Elsewhere, 77 and the 74 and the M80 all looking fairly heavy, and a wee reminder, Glasgow Airport, please check with your airline before travelling. Big problems with air traffic control. Karen, we'll keep you up to date with that.
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0: Killers, Tuesday night. Hope you're all right.
1: So the Champions League starts back tonight. Very little Scottish involvement apart from Super John McGinn, who is taking his place in the Aston Villa lineup as we speak, actually. So all the best to John McGinn. But it gives me a chance to rant about why they've changed the Champions League theme. So this is the one we all know and love.
2: I know, it just makes me think of dark nights, big games, a weeknight. Do you know what I mean?
1: Mm-hmm, yeah. Unfortunately, I think it was last season or the season before, they changed it to this monstrosity.
2: I don't know, it sounds like it's just been remastered, not completely changed.
1: You're talking over the bits they've changed.
2: We're not changing on SVS, by the way.
1: No. See what I mean?
2: Not that we've needed it for a while.
1: No, exactly. Stupid wee trumpets involved now.
2: Snide laugh from producer Rose there.
1: And what I would say to UEFA in the Champions League, just be careful. Just be careful, because we've obviously recently found out when River City changed their theme tune.
2: Yeah, look what happened to them. This was great.
0: Oh, this was the one. Everyone.
2: And then they changed it, and what happened? Gone. Taking an axe to EastEnders were lucky not to get cancelled in 1993. So, I mean, you know what this music is, right? That's the one. That is the one. Not many people remember 1993. I genuinely wonder if someone got sacked because this music only lasted about 3 weeks. And this was it. No one remembers this. And no one remembers the executive who commissioned it because he gone.
1: Well.
2: Yeah, Champions League, UEFA.
1: Yeah, watch yourselves, guys.
2: Who do not have their troubles to seek right now. That's FIFA, isn't it?
1: That's FIFA.
2: I'm out of my depth. Yeah. I'm out of my depth. Here comes the script. God.

0: Alicia Keys on Clyde One. Right, plans tonight, Stephen Mill?
1: Plans tonight, I'm going to my mum and dad's, actually.
0: Good. So that's an improvement on last night, because off air earlier, you didn't hear this, he was telling me about the cabinet he built last night, and I think it's the most boring story I've ever heard. And you've met my mum.
1: Yeah.
0: I'm experienced in this field.
1: The thing is, though, I was building, it was a bookshelf, actually.
0: Yeah, I
1: and
0: know.
1: I'd put two of the middle bits the wrong way around, so I had to deconstruct it.
0: Stephen, don't make it something you talk about on air.
1: And the thing is,
0: at least it wasn't damaging our figures.
1: It probably took me an extra 45 minutes.
0: It just
1: minutes.
0: Damaged my soul.
1: But it looks good, because I've put it in the corner of the room now, actually, and it's totally... Hey!
2: Clyde One.
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5: The top stories this hour. The public inquiry into disgraced brain surgeon Sam Elgemels heard how patients were left with horrific disabilities after he operated on them. More than 200 people claim they were seriously harmed by NHS Tayside's former head of neurosurgery before his suspension in 2013. Former MSP Liz Smith represented a number of them and is the first person to give evidence to the inquiry.
6: The fact that they can't do the things that they used to be able to do, that they can't go out, they can't drive in some cases, they can't walk in some cases. The list is endless, and that's what makes it all so terrible.
5: An arrest been made after reports of a man with a knife in the south side of Glasgow. Officers were called to Tynwald Path at 10 to 1 this afternoon. A man's been arrested and inquiries are ongoing. A nationwide air traffic control issue is affecting a small number of flights in and out of Glasgow Airport tonight. Some services to and from London are being cancelled or delayed. NATS says it's identified a problem in its processing system and is working to resolve it. Farmers are being told to expect blue tongue disease to spread among cattle and livestock as a fresh control starts in the southwest of Scotland on Thursday. A restricted zone will begin across South Ayrshire and Dumfries and Galloway and will mean farmers need a licence to move sheep out of the area. Football and Celtic pair Casper Hu and Kieran Tierney are back in training ahead of tomorrow's trip to St Johnstone. Martin O'Neill knows he has big decisions to make with Camilo Duran in good form and will find a way to get their best players playing.
7: We'll see how we're fixed, obviously, at some stage or another. Whatever we do, when everybody was absolutely fit, then it's a matter of trying to get your best players on the field.
5: And Sir Tom Jones says ITV has made the decision to fire him from the Voice UK judging panel. The 86-year-old served as an on-off coach on the show since its 2012 debut. The singer says he was informed it was down to financial difficulty with insurance, but claims the broadcaster told the press they wanted to refresh the programme. ITV has been contacted for comment.
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5: Mostly dry tonight with some patchy rain in places. Temperatures down to 8 Celsius. That's the latest. I'm Callum McQuaid.
8: 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It's time to talk football. It's Clyde One Super Scoreboard.
2: Good evening and welcome to Clyde One Super Scoreboard on the eve of another big set of Premiership fixtures. Derek McInnes confirms it is at least 3 months out for Lawrence Shanklin with a hamstring injury. Martin O'Neill gets set to welcome back Casper Hu. How does he fit his attackers in over the next couple of games? And St Mirren's Craig McLeish is the manager of the month in the Premiership. I'm Gordon Duncan and joining me tonight you have Killian Sheridan and Gordon Deal.
9: Yeah, the story's all about the centre forwards for big two clubs, obviously. Unfortunately for Shanklin, we actually guessed that, Gordon, after 5 minutes you limp off, and you know that's going to be a serious one, and obviously it is. And for Celtic, they welcome back Casper Hu, but does he take the place of Duran, who is firing goals in for fun? He loves playing as a striker. It'll be interesting how Martin O'Neill fits that in. And you've got two really good games tomorrow night, Rangers St Mirren and St Johnstone Celtic.
10: Yeah, looking forward to the games tomorrow, especially given the kind of new lease of life St Mirren have compared to last season, which we saw with Craig McLeish getting the Manager of the Month award, and St Johnstone with a different looking St Johnstone that weren't than we will have seen over the two seasons ago when they're in the Premier League. So looking forward to tomorrow night's games. And as Gordon's saying, the news is for Lawrence Shanklin was probably expected. Derek McInnes kind of said it pretty quickly, and Lawrence Shanklin, you could see the way he walked off when it happened, that he looked pretty down and dejected about it. So that'll be a tough one for them. But look, they've spent $9 million on Kelsey, so the pressure is on him straight away. If it wasn't already, before being a big money signing, he's got that extra pressure now where he has to step up and replace the goals that Lauren Shankland had just started to get.
2: 0141 951 1025. That is the number you need, so come on down, speak to Killian Sheridan and Gordon Dalziel and let them know what you are thinking tonight on a Tuesday. We still tend to get some of the leftover thoughts from the weekend, whether that was performances or players that stood out or things that didn't go well or things that annoyed you, whatever it may be. And then we're right back into it tomorrow with two big fixtures: Rangers at home to St Mirren, Celtic on their travels to St Johnstone. And in a week like this, it really does test the old cliche about taking one game at a time, because many fans out there are already just looking at the weekend when the sides meet each other.
9: To be fair, not many fans, I think. A lot of pundits as well, Gordon, because we're excited about the first meeting of the big two. Of course we are. That's a game that's we've been brought up with. That's the one that's always highlighted, whether it be how many supporters are in and whatever it may be. It still is a massive, massive game. But as you rightly say, we've got tomorrow night, we've got a St Mirren team that are sitting proudly in third. What a start of the season they've got off to. I know they lost against Celtic, but they look a real, real deal. And I was first to criticise them, thinking that they'd been the relegation problem, and they're showing me that I'm totally wrong with that. And then you've got St Johnstone side that seem to surprise a lot of teams just now, especially at home. So that'll be a difficult game for Celtic, even before we get to the build-up of the weekend.
2: Some of you might want to look ahead already. It might be a bit unfair on the fixtures that are still to come, but we've got no real rules against that. So 0141 951 1025, give us a call. How do you feel about tomorrow? What does that then mean in the context of the game at the weekend? Because does Kevin Kelsey need to start tomorrow if you're going to try and start him against Celtic? Is Casper Hu come back in? Does that move Camilo Duran away from the position that he's been playing so well in? It feels like both managers have got solutions to find tomorrow, but then with a view to the weekend as well. So I'd love you to weigh in on your thoughts on all of the above. Same number. We had a bit of this last night, of course, because the reports had started to come out, but from the horse's mouth sort of thing, Derek McInnes confirming Lauren Shankland, it could be up to 4 months. So do the arithmetic. We're kicking off September. That's a sizeable timeout. Takes us over to the turn of the year, dependent on his treatment. So Rangers fans, your reaction to that Lauren Shankland news, how you see that position being filled and playing out? You've got two obvious candidates there in Kelsey and Nadiri. What does it mean for Bojan Miovski? Can both of them, can two of those three play together? Does this force the issue for one up front? You tell us. 0141 951 1025. St Mirren fans, you won't want to be overlooked in all of this going there tomorrow. You've already been and it didn't go to plan, so can you fix that and do better tomorrow? And your manager Craig McLeish, lots of people doubting him, almost relegated last season, and he is the manager of the month to kick things off in the Scottish Premiership. I didn't actually catch who the Championship manager of the month was, did you?
9: Anybody? Oh no, please tell me it's not him. Please tell
2: Which
9: me it's
2: one?
9: Not. You know what one. The big smiley face, the big laughing. I can hear him actually laughing down the phones.
2: I actually was so on it, genuinely, like, annoyed when I saw the pictures, because you need that thing they all do. I'll get all the staff in and pretend I'm a light man in the people
9: that?
2: And all
9: is
2: that.
9: You know,
2: that? Exactly.
9: The full-time manager in a part-time club. Let me just say something.
2: Hold on, for
9: he's
2: the picture.
9: Brilliant. He's been brilliant. But let's give him credit.
2: But for the promotional manager of the month picture, you would just wear a t-shirt that fitted. Like, you would, do you know what I mean? It's one thing, like, on the training ground.
9: He's not got a t-shirt that fits.
2: Just get one that fits.
9: He's not got one. He's got, and by the way, do you know something? He is puffing his chest out like no tomorrow. He's been absolutely sensational. You missed him last week, Gordon, because you were away doing other things, important things, probably earning a lot more money than you earn here. But yeah, no wonder you nearly choked on your water there.
2: That is not true, have you not?
9: I'd do the same if I was you.
10: I won't tell him the story you told me before.
9: But I've got to say, he came in here the night before he played Livingston. I thought his bubble will burst, and oh, congratulations to him. And it's brilliant that I see my two best friends in the whole world sitting proudly first and second in the Championship.
10: By the way, I just met one of them. I won't say which one.
9: I don't know who you met.
10: But out of breath after playing a little bit of tennis, I think.
2: I thought you were going to say there that you're going to be the new Livy manager, and then that'll tip you right over the edge. Oh. You'll have three of your pals
9: listen,
2: in the championship.
9: Listen, there's only
10: well,
9: one
10: maybe
9: David
10: I could
9: Martin
10: because
9: there.
10: I could, because I don't need to be a manager.
2: That's true.
10: I'll just be the face, yeah. Okay. Let someone else do it.
2: Right, 01419511025. That is the number that you need. So come on down, let us know all your thoughts tonight. Lauren Shankland, more reaction to that, because we've now got confirmation, real confirmation from Derek McInnes. Could be as much as 4 months. What do you make of that, Rangers fans? How big a blow? How problematic? How fearful does that make you? Or are you confident in Kevin Kelsey, Ryan Nadiri, and maybe Bojan Miovski, that they can fill the void? Celtic fans, Casper, who, since we're talking about injured strikers, set to come back. So does he just come straight back into the centre forward area? Does that move Camilo Duran, despite the fact he's been so effective? You wonder if Celtic's hand is not forced, but if it makes that a bit easier, because Yang is now unavailable.
9: Yeah.
2: Hugh Keevans was still trying to text me Yang slander last night, because you know he'll never change his mind on anything. But all of a sudden, looking like quite an important
9: I came out in another show and said that I thought Yang brought so much to Celtic. And I really do. I do believe that. Right? I know he comes in for criticism. And if you look at that, sort of a three at the top, who would you leave out? Probably Yang. Right? I think it's a simple one for to leave out, because the other three speak for herself. Look, I think Duran going through the middle is absolutely brilliant. But if you're bringing in a player at 11 million quid and Casper Hu, and the way he plays, you're going to start him. There's no doubt you're going to start him. So I think it's an easy choice now. I think that'll be the front three against St Johnstone.
10: I think even Duran pushed out on the wing, where it's not his favoured position, I still think he's a better winger than Yang. I think he offers more.
9: I disagree with that big time.
2: Let's leave it open to the phones then. Yeah. You two can elaborate as we go. Andy is on the line. Hi, Andy.
11: How you doing?
2: All good, Andy. You think you called perfectly on cue there. I think you've got thoughts to add to that mini debate that was about to kick off about Celtic's front three.
11: I do. I was listening. You start. Good evening, gentlemen. How are we doing?
2: Yeah, good. Thanks, Andy.
10: How you doing? Good.
11: So I was speaking to the producer there. I would love to see Martin O'Neill revert back to the way he played back in the 2000s with two strikers up front, with Camilo Duran and Casper Ho playing together, and have a left midfielder and a right midfielder and a central attacking midfielder playing as a shadow striker. Now, the shadow striker would probably be Keke Nygren, because Nygren's playing good, and look at last season, for example, the amount of goals he scored. But having the two of them up front, you've seen Camilo Duran loves to score goals, and before Casper Hall got his wee injury, he scored a hat-trick. Now, we can expect big things from both of the players this season, but again, I believe going with the two strikers up front is the way to go this season.
2: This sounds like a lot of work for Callum McGregor.
9: Nygren's
10: not going to offer.
9: Right, this is what I'm going to say, in the sense, if you're going to play with two,
2: maybe they wanted Nygren up helping them.
9: Right.
2: So what does that leave behind you?
10: And he'll stay up there.
9: Yeah.
10: You won't go to the other way.
9: Exactly. The only way you'll get two centre-forwards into Celtic's formation is quite simple. If they go a 3-5-2, and they're never going to go to a 3-5-2, because they've brought in wingers, right? So they're going to play with wingers. So you're going to play with two wingers, and you're going to play with two forwards. And I think that a lot of Celtic supporters think that, especially Celtic Park, you get away with that all day long, right? But the problem you've got with the two midfield players is Nygren, that Andy's talking about, he just wants to get in the box. Callum McGregor would be actually a lone figure in the middle of the park.
2: But see, especially now, Killian, right, as well as Celtic have done in attack, and I get that's why Andy's focus is drawn there, because you're seeing, okay, how can we still get the best out of Duran? How can Casper Hu? If there is a criticism about Celtic at the moment, if there is a weakness at Celtic, it's that they do potentially get overrun in midfield, and Andy would then want to make that even more of an issue.
10: Yeah, and I think even no matter who your back four and goalkeeper is, if your midfield is going to continually get overrun, chances are going to keep piling on a back four, and you've seen that's how Celtic are giving up so many chances in games at the minute, and that does stem from the lack of, at the minute, where they're in midfield struggling a bit. And I just don't think going back to it, a bit harsh, but you're essentially almost going back to one midfielder there, because Nygren is an attacking, he's more of an attacking mid, like 10 kind of behind the striker than he is a midfielder for me, especially in a in a two. And I think you can see Callum McGregor is almost like near the end of some of the games, he's out on his feet just because he's having to cover so much.
2: Sounds like a lot of work, Andy, for Callum McGregor.
11: See, I would agree, but mate, Gordon said there about the wingers. I would play a 4-2-4. So have two central midfielders in the middle of the park and have the wingers playing off the strikers. And the left backs are Celtic. You see Kieran Tierney, he loves to run forward to, as well.
9: But Andy, you're going to leave
10: it's going to be 2-4-4.
9: Right, you can't have a 4-2-4, right? I totally understand you can have four forwards, two wingers, and two centre forwards.
2: I'm just counting these up just to make sure we're still arriving.
9: Listen, I totally understand what Andy's saying. And do you know something at Celtic Park? You're thinking, oh, we can go and because you've got the ability and you've got the ball the majority of the time. I totally get it, but where do you fit Negrin and your team in a 4-2-4? You can't. He's not sitting midfield player. He'll no sit in beside Callum McGregor and let four players go and play. He'll be the guy that goes and joins in the box and makes the runs. That's what he's good at, and he's brilliant at it, and he scores goals. So the 4-2-4 ain't going to happen.
2: Because also, surely what we're talking about here is not what can Celtic get away with? What can they get away with in a home fixture against some of the poorer teams in the league? We're talking about what makes you the best version of yourself, surely, and then equipped to go and handle a Rangers game or a European game. Now, I know there's a horses for courses element, but that's what Celtic are striving to find, is it not? Rather than some sort of random, extremely attacking formation that might work in the odd home game against the team bottom of the league.
10: Yeah, and I think the board haven't invested in players to just creep over the line like they did last season, especially now given this the Champions League failure. I think there is a lot of pressure on them to kind of steamroll the league this season. And so far, 5 from 5, you're not going to get a better start. But it's a good problem when you're trying to squeeze in players into positions because they're performing there so well. As I say, I don't see it's such a big issue for Duran to be pushed out on the right wing. Because when you're talking about his gold in the last few games, people are also mentioning the games before he went through the middle. So sure. He was still able to score and contribute in games.
2: Let's hear from Martin O'Neill then and how that attacking balance could look going forward.
7: It's a situation I'm pleased to have it at the moment. We'll see how we're fixed, obviously, at some stage or another. Whatever we do, when everybody was absolutely fit, then it's a matter of trying to get your best players on the field. We definitely have got better options up front than we had last season. As I said to you, Dyson, you know, single-handedly took it upon himself to get the goals for us, which was fantastic. And then, of course, Iheanacho, he scored really vital goals. So between the two of them, they got us over the line in that sense. But not to say that other people didn't play their parts. Of course they did, but we feel as if that we've got better options in the sense that better. I think we're capable of scoring goals. That's what I do. Whereas last season during my time, both spells, I was wondering where the goals were going to come from.
2: Scott is a Celtic fan on the other line. How are you, Scott? Oh, Scott, can you hear us? Okay, let's get Scott moved over. Let's try again. Scott, got you now, I think, yes?
12: Hi there, guy. Good evening.
2: How's it going?
12: Hi, good. Just a bit young. Martin O'Neill, in his first tenure at Celtic, inherited a player called Bobby Traitor. And Bobby was, like, no confidence, no whatsoever. Martin brought him into the team and played him week in, week out. The confidence he got up to it. Had a fantastic season that they won the treble. There's very striking sort of similarities with Yang. Largely ignored by Brendan Rodgers. There's a surprise. And I think when Ange signed the man, he said at the time that he was one for the future. Which for me, has made him a better player this season is we've put him over on the left-hand side and he's allowed to cut in now on his right-hand side and it's gone on his stronger foot. And he's so direct. If you watch him, he keeps the ball so close to his feet. Makes it very difficult for people to put tackles in. And I just think he looks far better on the left hand side, cutting in on his right than he did when he was on the right, cutting into his left. Just to see what you thought.
2: Does that play a part? Because last year, the one non negotiable was Dyson Maida had to play, really.
9: Yeah.
2: Obviously, that's not the case anymore. Does that play the part in Yang's upturn?
9: Yeah, I think Martin O'Neill's got a terrific headache, right? If you look at Hassan, for me, is the best I've ever seen in Scotland for a long time. When he gets the ball, he's going to attack you. He's going to take you on as 1v1. I love that in a winger. See the amount of times I have watched wingers at top clubs and they get the ball and their first initial thought is, I'll go back the way. I'll play it back the way. I'll play it to my fullback. I'll play it to a midfield player. Hassan is very direct. I love that. You're looking at Duran. You're looking at Kasper Hoot. So all of a sudden, you've got four for me. And I honestly, I'm one of these guys. I know Shug goes on about him all the time, right? I'm one of these guys. I like Yang. I think Yang's got so much to offer. I think he's direct. I think he's pacey. I think he can get you a goal like the other night. He can get you up the pitch. Does he frustrate you? Yes, he does. I think 100%. I don't think he's a finished article, but I like him. I think there's something about him. And I'll be interested going forward when everybody's fit, where Martin O'Neill sees where Jan's going.
2: Are we not in danger, though, of overplaying this slightly, Scott? I love to wind Hugh Keevans up and talk about how good Yang's been, but you know, you said there, he's gone, but I'll put the question to you then, Kelly, and you can answer on behalf of Scott. You know, Yang was ignored by Brendan Rodgers, so, you know, no surprise there, as if it's always been obvious, but he's not always performed well. I mean, there has to be an onus on the player as well. There have been a number of underwhelming performances, and that's not always somebody else's fault.
10: No, I don't think he was ignored. I don't think he performed enough when he was given chances. I think last season, I felt he was a lot of the time almost playing at the start anyway. He was playing by default through other players, maybe injuries. The level of the other players that were coming in to challenge him weren't challenging him at all. And that's the one thing I've found about him. When he was having better games, it was kind of like almost out of surprise that he was performing to the level he was at. I just comparing him to Hassan, I know they're different kind of players, but that's what I prefer. As a striker from wingers, that'll just go and take a fullback on, try go past him and put balls in the box, and Hassan just constantly does that. I find Yang, for me, when I'm watching it as a striker, I just find it can be a little bit frustrating where there's a chance to cross the ball, turns back to either Kieran Tierney's putting a lot of crosses in when I feel like he can take the onus on and do it himself.
2: It's a nice problem to have, I think, was the sort of mood that Martin O'Neill was putting across there. Scott, are you happy enough that Camilo Duran moves back over to accommodate Kasper Hoot when he returns?
12: Not really. I actually think Duran through him, I know, is a revelation. I would have liked to have seen him. I know Mark probably wouldn't do it. I'd have liked to have seen the two of them playing up together. One thing about Hassan that I've noticed is he's maybe not the quickest, but what he can do is every time he gets the ball, he seems to get a cross in. He always seems to get a cross in, whether he shifts it that wee half yard and whips the ball in, or he floats it to the back post. That's the one thing I've noticed about him since he's come into the team. He always gets five people and he always gets a cross in. I just think if you're too many in the box, the quality ball coming in, I thought it'd been a better move. To be fair, I like Duran through the middle. I think he's a fantastic player.
2: Thank you very much to Scott. 01419511025. Keep that going. Give us your reaction to Lauren Shankland, something else entirely. You choose. We'll speak to you next.
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16: Clyde One.
28: Good evening. Starting on the M77, delays southbound between the M8 and Junction 1. M74 into Glasgow, looking a tad busy before Kingston Bridge. And over to the M8 eastbound, looking slow from Junction 19 through to 17. Westbound approaching Junction 16. Over to Kirkintilloch now. Waterside Road still closed between Market Road and Merkland Drive. You're moving well through Great Western Road. And we're seeing no issues on the A737. And a straight run tonight on the M80. More for you soon.
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2: Gordon Diehl and Killian Sheridan are here. 0141 951 1025. Get your calls in, let us know what you are thinking this evening. Get two big games tomorrow, really looking forward to them. And then it's all in the context of the weekend, because it's a different competition as well, of course. I think already people are looking at what the Rangers do tomorrow, what does Celtic do? Do you need to start Kevin Kelsey if you're going to start him at the weekend against Celtic? And maybe Celtic have got their own similar question marks regarding the fitness of Casper Hoo and Kieran Tierney and so on. So it's going to be a multi-layered, interesting midweek tomorrow. Kevin is on the lines currently though. Hi Kevin.
30: How are we doing, lads?
2: How are you? More importantly, you well?
0: Yeah, I'm good. Thanks for that.
2: What have you got for us?
0: My point is, with the news today that Jota might be coming back early October, I think Martin O'Neill could possibly change to a 3-5-2 and play Jota in a kind of 10 role, because you're going to have Yang and Hassan on the wings, Gaspar Hu and Duran maybe up front. But just to see what the panel thinks of that.
2: Does Benjamin Negrin still play?
0: No, for me, no.
2: Jeez, I mean, that'd, no be for, quite, that'd be quite something.
1: Kevin, sorry, not for you.
0: But I don't think he's off the ball, Gordon.
1: Listen, it doesn't matter what he does off the ball, right? The one thing he can do is score goals, and he'll score goals. I reckon...
2: What would Jota do off the ball in that position
1: Jota's not that, right? He's a clever player, he's a wonderful player, of course he is. And I think it's a great problem to have. But you ain't going to switch to a 3-5-2. Right, it's not going to happen. Martin O'Neill played that system. In fact, I played against Martin O'Neill's teams when I was a manager here in 18, and he played a 3-5-2. But he had the personnel, three big centre backs, two wing backs. He didn't have the wingers that he's now got at his disposal. So he's going to play wingers, first and foremost. Negrin is probably the best number 10 Celtic have got by a country mile right now. He will probably bang you another 15 to 20 goals this season. There's no doubt about it.
2: And another 20 from now.
1: No, what's he on now?
2: I'm just curious.
1: Right, I reckon he'll be in the 20s, right? I really do. If he's fit, right? So you've got to keep
3: I think
1: fit.
3: Attacking-wise, he's looked much better this season. Mate, he's Hu and Duran.
1: He's one of the best in the business at it. And I do understand what Kevin's saying about, because we all done it, especially last year. You're going, well, what does he contribute, right? He scored 20-odd goals last year, right? He's better this year because Celtic's quality and the front line's a lot better as well. So, no, I'm sorry, I don't see Jota getting in there and playing that position.
3: Until Negrin stops contributing with goals and assists with the numbers that he has been, he has to play. But when that time comes, if that time comes, then I can see potentially... Maybe he's replaced for someone else, but
2: it just feels like maybe, right? And I still couldn't see it, but maybe there would be like an argument if you wanted to take Negrin out because you felt you needed a more powerful profile, someone who covered the ground more. But
3: I don't think that's Jota. I think that's just a way of squeezing Jota into a team. I think the other thing is, I think Celtic fans will need to be patient with Jota coming back, although he's. They're saying end of October that he could potentially be back.
2: Are you really not a Negrin fan, Kevin?
0: Listen, I'm not saying I'm not a Negrin fan. I like him. But I just thought if I had my choice between Negrin and Jota, it's not a choice. I'm taking Jota all day.
1: Well, I'll tell you what, Kevin. In the number 10 position, I'm taking Negrin all day long because he'll score more goals than Jota. 100%. Right? I think Jota is a fantastic footballer in the wide areas, and I think he brightens everything up that Celtic bring. No problem whatsoever. But if you go and you ask me who my number 10 would be, there's only one answer to it.
2: And generally, though, whether he is going to play there or not, quite interested to see what the comeback for Jota looks like, Killian, because he is, as Kevin alluded to, meant to be back at some point in October. That is next month. Now, granted, it might be the end. Not in the European squad, though, whereas other players are out injured, like Alistair Johnson are in it. So whether that's a sign of a really slow reintegration, given that he's been out for so long, or whether he should have been in it is a different matter. Celtic do have a couple of options there, so interesting to see how he comes back, when he comes back, how he fits in, because clearly, like, if he can rediscover the form from his first spell, then you're looking at one of the first names in the team sheet, no?
3: I can understand why they'd be so hesitant in rushing him back too quickly. He's been, what, two full seasons anyway.
2: He came back for that bit in between, didn't he?
3: So he's going to be... And also for himself, I used to think it wasn't that big of a thing coming back from an injury. Once you're out for more than 6 months...
2: Because someone time will tell, this doesn't really matter too much, but someone, I heard over the weekend, he was actually going to be back, he could be back a good bit sooner than the end of... Could be back this month.
3: I'd be surprised if he comes back and is bang straight away the player that we all saw the first time. I think he of course can get to that place, but I think just from doing it myself, when you come back after being out for so long, you think you're just going to come back and it's be normal because you've done all the running, you've done all the training, but it takes you so long to get up to speed in terms of actual, like, you'll know yourself, in terms of game, in-game movements, everything, the fitness is so much different. And especially when you've been out for as long as he had, I think it'll take him a good few months, if not till like halfway through the season, before he's fully back up to speed.
4: What are you thinking about the next couple of games, Kevin? Because you've got this game at St Johnstone tomorrow. Do you think some people are already looking at, you know, the weekend and, you know, how Casper Hughes' minutes are managed tomorrow with Rangers in mind? Is that what a fixture against the other half of Glasgow sort of does to you? It causes you to look ahead a bit?
0: No, I think...
4: Well, you're one game at a time, man.
0: Hockey should be there tomorrow night. Celtic and Rangers games take care of themselves. So I would just focus on tomorrow night, and I wouldn't start who or Tierney tomorrow night. I'd maybe bring them on with 20 minutes to go. With the assumption of starting them on Sunday. But no, I think full focus has to be on tomorrow night, because we've done that before and ended up slipping up. So we just have to go there and win.
4: Yeah, I didn't necessarily mean, like, you know, rest players for it, but just more if you want to be absolute full tilt at the weekend, do you then, what is it, manage the minutes, as they say? Do you know what I mean?
1: I'd play my strongest team. I think we're very early in the season to already start going, well, hold on a minute, we'll start to, you know, pick players for certain games. I think you've got to go up to match speed. I think tomorrow night will be difficult. I think St Johnstone have got a wee bit about them. Do I expect Celtic to go in there and win? Yes, I do, but I think it'll be difficult. But I would have...
4: St Johnstone are good.
1: Yeah, there's no doubt in that. But I would have my strongest team out, and then I'd focus on the weekend when it arrives.
4: Connor is on the other line. Hi, Connor, how are you?
5: Yeah, not too bad, thanks, Gordon. How are you, Paddle?
4: Good, thank you for asking. What are you thinking tonight?
5: So what it is, I'm just obviously listening to yourselves talking about, like, the likes of Ho and Tierney back in at training.
4: Mm-hmm.
5: I was actually down at Lennox Town on last Thursday, and the likes of Johnston, Jota, Tierney and Ho and all that was back in training that day, and I actually managed to speak to Casper Ho, and he said that he was feeling pretty good, so he might actually feature for tomorrow's game. Same with Kieran Tierney and Johnston, so they all might be coming back as well, so it's just give
4: us
5: a wee bit of insight.
4: Oh, this is good. I like it. We've got
3: inside
4: a spy in the camp. We've had a couple of these, by the way.
1: Not much a spy. He's just gave his name, where he's from. So,
4: how do you know it's his real name?
1: We'll figure out him out in 2 minutes.
4: That's actually Davey from Paisley.
1: No, I like just, that. I
3: it's
1: like
3: actually
1: that.
3: Connor. We're going in. Yeah.
1: Connor, how are you allowed in with that access?
5: No, I was down getting autographs, so there's a wee bit that you stand at when I was down, you see the players, like, come down after the training and stuff like that.
4: And
5: so.
4: Listen, trust me, I know it well, because the sheer look, every Friday or multiple times a week when I go up there, there's always a real...
1: Have you seen Connor?
4: Probably. There's always a real...
3: Because the guy with the ladder.
4: They all wait at the bottom of the hill to get autographs. Mm-hmm. And so the gate opens, we'll drive out, and you can see they're so excited, and everyone's
1: then
4: sort
1: the team
4: of,
1: bus comes in.
4: They're waving their paper, and they're kind of looking with anticipation, and then the closer you get, they realise that my car isn't the car of a footballer, so the enthusiasm starts to dip slightly, and then when you get really close and they realise you're a nobody... the deflation, and then they wait for the actual players to
3: What's
4: come
3: even
4: out.
3: Worse is I used to get that feeling leaving when it's
4: a player. Yes, but listen, good that Connor's been keeping an eye out and keeping us right. But no, like, it's going to be, we've got this international break coming up, mm-hmm. but a really telling period clearly for them both, because we all know what a cup progression or cup exit against your biggest rivals can do to the mood around things either way, and then we've got these big games in the league before it.
1: I think there are a lot of important games, and that's why I say, Gordon, especially at this time in the season, I think that if you've got fit players, you don't look at different games 2 or 3 weeks down the line or after international break. You get them back playing. Sports science now tells the manager, look, he's ready to go, this is where he is. So you've got to go and trust in that. me personally, if I had my strongest side, I'd play it against St Johnstone and I'd play it against Rangers. Simple and straightforward is that for me. I wouldn't be resting players.
3: I feel even going back a week or the previous midweek ones when I think it was Sean Maloney was saying that they might feature, they were hoping to be back. I think that's a sign that they haven't been rushed back, that if they were maybe trying to push them out, they would have played already. Yeah. So I think this is already them being cautious with them. So I wouldn't be surprised if both of them or at least one of them starts tomorrow night.
4: Thank you to Connor, the spy at Celtic training ground, for keeping us up to speed. Good time to call. We'll get you on next.
6: Clyde One.
4: £500,000 up for grabs on Friday. 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
6: Not only is Aldi's...

0: The M8 through to Junction 1 and the M8 eastbound from Junction 18 to 17 westbound, you are getting a straight run. No issues on the A737 or the M74 tonight, and you are getting a straight run also on the M80. Heading over to Kirkintilloch, Waterside Road still closed both ways due to those emergency repairs. That's between Market Road and Merkland Drive, so still use an alternative route, and that is the update tonight.
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3: Gordon DL and Killian Sheridan are here at 0141 951 1025, if you want to share your thoughts, and we would love to have them. Next up on the line, we've got Michael from Kilmarnock. How are you, Michael?
4: I'm good, guys. How are you?
3: Good, thank you. What are you thinking tonight?
4: First of all, I'm fed up of people thanking Tony Watt for a night at Parkhead. So thank you to Killian for one of the best nights or the best days at Parkhead when he played for Kilmarnock in 2012. Now we can move on.
3: Brilliant. That's my favourite call of the week, because he's right. Every time Tony Watt's on, Celtic fans will phone in and go, "Oh, Tony, he gave me one of the best nights ever." And I say, "Right, we're banned from mentioning it." So now Michael's brought up some unknown goal that you apparently
4: We won that night. We won that day.
3: So you scored four, Kelly.
4: Liam Colley scored the second, 2-0. Parkhead 2012.
3: There you go.
5: He doesn't even remember it.
6: No, I do. Yeah. Do you know something? Little right foot tap in.
5: I didn't even know you played with Kilmarnock. Do you play with Kilmarnock?
3: Played with everybody.
6: Yeah.
5: Seriously, mate.
3: I'll blow your mind. Played with Steel.
6: Actually, I did good enough season at Kilmarnock.
5: No, he never.
6: I think I scored against Celtic.
5: Did not. Do you play with Motherwell?
6: That season.
5: Who's your manager? Yeah.
6: When?
5: When you played.
6: For who?
5: Motherwell.
6: Oh, Motherwell. Mark McGee.
3: It's very briefly, but I remember it, yeah.
5: Oh, I don't.
3: Hair was a bit shorter back then.
6: 6 months, that was my first loan spell.
5: I remember you just as a big lanky guy that ran about and didn't really do anything. Was that you?
6: What's your point?
3: That's the best you've ever remembered then on the show. By the way, 9-26 for Kelly. That's not bad.
6: Yeah, got me moved to Cyprus eventually.
3: There we go. Ah, and he's still got some of that in the bank, Michael. Anyway, what are you thinking tonight?
4: Yeah, sorry for the delay. I just want to rewind back to the point about the under-21s playing for Scotland, and I wanted to get your views and what my kind of thoughts were on it. So being a big Kilmarnock fan, we had a very good player called David Watson. He done so well at Kilmarnock. He was in the first team. He was massive for McInnes, keeping us in the league, so on and so forth. I understand the new plan. We're moving forward and trying to get these players integrated. But he's went to Bolton. I've looked at their team every single time that they've played. I think he featured in a few friendlies. He was on the bench in some of their league games, and now he's disappeared back into their development squad. Played well, scored a goal. So how do we work on an incentive for these players to actually want to stay in our country and play football, never mind getting the first teams? Because he'll disappear, in my opinion. He'll maybe end up back in loan at a club. The same thing's happened with Bobby Wales. He went to Swansea, never got a chance, and now he's in loan at Dundee. No disrespect to Dundee. I'm glad he's back up here and playing football, but how do we give these players incentive to stay in this country and develop and play football? Because money's a key factor.
5: Yeah.
3: Hold on, it is
5: money.
3: No, but wait a second.
5: It's money.
3: Hold on. If you let me finish. I don't think this is what we're talking about with the summit. I think this is a different thing.
5: Hold on.
3: David Watson stayed till he was about 20, 21. He played 130 times for Kilmarnock, there or thereabouts.
6: David
3: Watson is what you want to happen. Now, if he does not go and kick on, then fine. That can happen. Players reach a level, they maybe make the wrong move, they maybe don't progress as quickly as you want. But I don't think that's the same thing. In theory, David Watson is what you want to happen. And with... I'm not saying like Bolton will play well, but this is not a case of, oh, David Watson's ditched Kelly for the bright lights of Bolton. Do you know what I mean? Do you see what I mean, Michael? I don't think that's the same thing.
4: And I've never seen him again. I'm sure there was a boy at St Johnston. He went to Preston. Was it McPherson or something? I can't remember his name. But he's never... My point I'm trying to make is these players are good enough to play for Scotland when we watch them in Scotland.
3: But are they, though?
4: We never see them again.
3: Are they?
4: They are.
3: This is what I wonder. Do you know what I mean? I think we have to be kind of honest about

0: that.
1: Yeah. And I agree with where you're coming from. But the thing is, and I do understand what Michael's saying, what happens is you go down south and the amount of young players, and you're talking about David Watson playing at X, Y, and Z with Kilmarnock, right? They get lost to the game.
0: I know,
1: and they get lost to the game because of financial situation.
0: No, but I think this is different. I think this is different.
1: In what sense?
0: Because see when we're talking about this summit, right? That's what's prompted Michael's call.
1: I think the summit's different, but that's what's prompted Michael's call, right?
0: That's why we're talking about all this stuff. We are talking about players that before they have reached the first team here are tempted away by the money, and then what we need to do as a game here is show them that there is a pathway and hope that the chance of playing in the first team here is enough to keep them. Like I say, I'll repeat it, David Watson stayed till he was about 21, 20. He played 130 times for Kilmarnock.
1: Now, and I don't think David Watson's going to be a potential Scotland international.
0: Right, but that's not harsh because Michael's now brought it up, right? So it sounds like it's some sort of attack on David Watson. But right now, that's because he's not good enough rather than that he chose to leave too early, no?
1: Yeah, but...
0: So that's a different thing.
1: But he'll still...
0: He's 21.
1: Right. Where is... He's probably sitting there going, I could play another 100 games with Kilmarnock in the Premier League in Scotland, right? He goes to Bolton and takes the opportunity to... Because, guaranteed, he'll be earning more money.
0: Ah, but I'm not having this being a purely financial decision.
1: Well, I don't know what you're having then because the majority is.
0: Because see when David Watson, apologies to the Watson family if they're listening again, it sounds really critical. See when he was playing every week for Killy and then that when he was hitting the heights, people were talking about moves much better than Bolton.
1: So why'd he go to Bolton then?
0: I doubt there was loads on the table at that point.
1: And I think there'd be more money on the table at that point.
0: Than what?
1: Than what he was at Commander.
0: Obviously, but...
1: Right. So that's why young players decide to go.
0: You're missing the point. The conversation, put it to Killian and hope that he gets it. The conversation here is, how do you make them stay? Killian hit the nail on the head. David Watson's what you want. You want them to stay here, play over 100 games, and then hopefully they're good enough to go on. He hasn't been at the moment, which is fine, and maybe he comes back, but he's what you want to happen. David Watson is not an example of somebody that we lost to the finances of England. Too early. Yeah?
2: Yeah. No, I'd agree. I actually like his decision to go and to try something out with going to almost a sideways move in Scotland and go to another team out with the top 3-4 bigger teams. So I actually like that he's backed himself, went down, wants to test himself in England. I think if he goes and does that and it doesn't work out, he'll be able to move back up to Scotland. I think he's a good reputation. He's young enough. But I'm with Gordon where that is the result of what he's done is what more players should be doing or what more clubs will benefit from. If you can bring players through like
0: this
2: that.
0: This is what the summit is trying to do. It's trying to stop David Watson leaving at 16 and 17. It's trying to keep him at Kilmarnock, trying to get him to play 100 games, then hopefully he gets his move. Now that next bit you then can't control. But again, I'll just repeat it. He's not an example of one that we as a game have failed by not keeping him here. Why would they? Because you've then almost answered it. He's hit his ceiling at Kilmarnock probably. He's stayed, he's done it, he's played a lot of games. You go and try what's next. This wider conversation is about how we get actually about how we get more David Watsons into the first teams.
1: Yeah, I can understand what you're saying.
0: Good.
1: And yeah, but I still agree with myself and what he's doing.
0: I
1: certainly agree with myself and I feel I'll back myself up brilliantly there. But look, you're right, David Watson isn't what the summit is all about. Of course it's not. But it's also
2: very early days in his time down there. Like he's young enough where it's, like I say, football, things can change so quickly. Like it's a little bit early to write him off just yet.
0: Yeah. Anything else to add, Michael? Are you Team DL on this one?
3: I'm kind of... It's not about writing him off. I think my point more is that I would just love David Watson to have incentive to stay at Kilmarnock and keep going and going. And I know that's probably not realistic financially and stuff, but I just feel as if we lose these players, and that's my... David Watson, again, no spating him. He was a great servant for Kilmarnock. I was so glad we had him. It's the only example I've got. I just feel as if I'm worried that I never see David Watson again, where I know how good he is and what he's capable of. But I understand it's a totally different point from what the summit is. That's not what I was trying to come across. My point was, what are they going
0: to
3: do?
0: I just feel like there has to be Killian at some point, then the onus just sort of goes on the player. Like, do you know what I mean? Break into the Bolton team then. Be a standout for Bolton. Show Michael that he was right. He's not one that is sort of lost to this unfair system where you go down to an English academy, you're brought down at 16, sold a dream, it never quite works out. That's not what he is. He's not in that category.
2: No, and David Watson isn't the... How he's doing down at Bolton isn't the point here or the problem or the issue. I think the incentive for him would be, if you're saying to him when he's 16, 17, look, your incentive is either going to be, on one hand, you can go down to England, join an academy, never play for their first team, you'll get better money between now and then, or you stay up here and you'll get 100 appearances for the club you're at, 100 senior appearances, which is worth a lot to young players when they become 2019, 2021. So I think the incentive for them is, to a degree, what he's done already. He's had those 100 appearances, or plus 100 plus whatever it was. That should be the incentive. Lennon Miller, that's the...
0: Lewis Ferguson played a lot of games before he headed off.
2: Yeah, there's David Watson at the minute is the one Michael is talking about, but there is other guys who have done it that way and then have kicked on to where they've gone.
0: Let's play a game of our own. Thank you, Michael.
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0: Okay, Beat the Pundit time. You'll take on either Gordon Dalziel or this guy that once scored for Kilmarnock against Celtic. Look at that. See how quick they are off the mark, finding footage, the one and only picture that probably exists. How many of your Kelly teammates could Gordon Dalziel name? That'll be a good game. That'll be a full-time teaser that would keep us here till Christmas.
1: I reckon I could name none.
2: One still playing for them.
1: Seriously?
0: Yep.
1: Is James Fowler there?
0: No, you just guessed that.
1: I just guessed that. I've
2: somewhere over there. And
1: who? I have absolutely...
0: Don't recognise Rory McKenzie in the shoulder of the two in the left.
1: Oh, in the left-hand side. Mm-hmm. Right. And who's the guy...
2: Maybe that's James Fowler.
1: Who's the guy clapping your head? And you're going, like Roger O'Leary style.
0: Just out of curiosity, and this makes no sense.
1: Can he mention them?
0: If you're listening on radio, but on the live stream, are you apologising for scoring against Celtic here?
2: I was going to say that.
1: Oh, have you had a holiday about you?
2: No. So I don't have a celebration. I don't...
1: You didn't score enough.
2: Generally, I would just always turn to whoever set me up or whatever, and I'll wait for them to come over, and I'll wait for this, celebrate with the teammates. And then after that game, the amount of Celtic fans that came up and be like, brilliant from you, really, really appreciate that. Good Celtic man.
0: So you weren't apologising.
2: And I didn't deny it, but I just don't really celebrate.
0: Shameless. Lines closed for Beat the Pundit at 7 o'clock. He doesn't usually have much cause to celebrate on Beat the Pundit either. 01419511025, so get in touch.
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17: 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From the streets of New York to the peaks of the Andes, the surf of Costa Rica to the soul of New Orleans. 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
20: The top stories at this hour. The long-awaited public inquiry into disgraced brain surgeon Sam Elgemail's hearing from its first witness.
21: I was reading some extraordinary pieces of information that upset me greatly about what was being alleged from a medical angle. They upset me greatly, and I find it difficult to accept that that kind of situation could happen.
20: Former MSP Liz Smith represented a number of patients. More than 200 people say they were seriously harmed by NHS Tayside's former head of neurosurgery in a series of botched operations before he was suspended in 2013. The Health Board's chief exec will give evidence tomorrow. Police are in the city centre of Glasgow breaking up a group of people threatening to disrupt traffic. The alarm was raised around 20 past four this afternoon on Buchanan Street. An account on the social media platform X suggested so-called protesters were planning to interrupt traffic on the motorway. Officers remain in the area and say there's no wider disruption to the public. Some flights in and out of Glasgow Airport are being cancelled or delayed tonight because of a nationwide issue with air traffic control services. A spokesperson is asking passengers to check with their airline before travelling. Fire crews say they've been tackling a blaze which started in a bike shelter in Paisley earlier. The alarm was raised around 20 to 3 this afternoon when reports an outdoor structure on Renfrew Road was in flames at a retail estate. Nobody was hurt. On to football, and Celtic pair Casper Hu and Kieran Tierney are back in training ahead of tomorrow's trip to St Johnstone. Martin O'Neill knows he has big decisions to make with Camilo Duran in good form and will find a way to get their best players playing.
22: We'll see how we're fixed, obviously, at some stage or another. Whatever we do, when everybody was absolutely fit, then it's a matter of trying to get your best players on the field.
20: And Ruby Wax has cancelled a string of live performances, the US comedians blaming circumstances outside of her control. Tour shows, including one in Edinburgh, are now off.
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20: Mostly dry tonight with some patchy rain in places. Temperatures down to 8 Celsius. That's the latest. I'm Callum McQuaid.
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0: Gordon DL and Killian Sheridan are here. It's always an education during the breaks listening to these two and listening to Gordon DL as he tries to learn more about the relatively new pundits that he's paired with. You forget Killian is how old?
2: 37.
0: I've just heard him ask 37. Killian if he played at Muirton Park, the St Johnston's old stadium. He then moved on to Brockville. He's 37.
5: Yeah, well, hold on. When
2: I started young.
0: Producer Jay, you'll either know off the top of your head or look it up for me. When did St Johnston leave Muirton? Right,
5: I would reckon. Did Alan McCoys would still be playing, wouldn't he?
0: They left Muirton in 1989. Killian was born in.
5: What were you born?
2: February of 1989.
5: There you go. Get up in a young star.
0: Right, get the calls in on whatever you want. Really, I'd like to talk about Lauren Shankland, just because it's been given a proper update today. Derek McInnes talking about how it could be 4 months depending on the treatment he gets. We've not reacted to that yet on the phone, so please do. We got into this football summit from the weekend with one of the previous callers there, so if any of that interests you, please get involved and we'll play this first.
3: Beat the Pundit with the Scottish Sun.
1: For the best football news and opinion online, thescottishsun.co.uk/football.
0: Okay, Beat the Pundit time. Killian won apparently last Tuesday. Maybe it's me. Maybe it was my negative influence on
2: the apparently
0: you
2: there.
0: Because I wasn't here. I wasn't here.
2: Ah, okay, okay.
0: It's one of those like you have to see it, have to see it to believe it. But as I was trying to cut you some slack. Maybe it's me that brings you down with my negativity. So you apparently lost a tiebreaker last week.
5: Yeah,
0: as well.
5: But did you hear all about it?
0: I honestly didn't know.
5: Did you not?
0: No.
5: Well, I'll tell you about your fellow colleague, Mr. Andrew.
0: Do you?
5: Right. Actually told me the answer to the question that I knew.
0: Okay.
5: Right. So I actually beat the guy, but for some reason I went to a tiebreaker and I was horrendous out in the tiebreaker.
0: Sounds really intriguing.
5: Well, a lot of people have
0: I'll make sure I go and listen back. Sounds great. Jack is on from Pollock. How are you, Jack?
23: All right, lads.
0: Is this a Beat the Pundit debut? Have you done this before?
23: No, debut.
0: Good, I like it. I like it. Let's toss the coin and see who Jack and Pollock is up against. Blue for Killian Sheridan, red for Gordon DL, and it will be red for Gordon DL.
5: No, I'm not looking for.
0: Oh, you're not in form?
5: No, I'm not feeling great.
0: Injured? What's wrong?
5: I've had a terrible cough and for the last couple of days. I'm struggling big time.
0: Right.
5: So, Jack.
0: What are you on, Lemsip?
5: Oh, I'm in everything. I've got about 10 of these. Look.
23: I've got a wee chance here then.
5: I've got the Asda
0: Max strength. Why did you feel the need to show us your Asda Max strength sachet from your pocket all crumpled up? I feel like I don't even fully know what I mean by this. I feel like the inside of his pockets would be a weird place.
5: At his best, we
0: just don't know what's going on.
5: I was about 30 minutes away from calling off tonight. That's how bad I was.
0: Remember we played golf at the Cash for Kids Day and he marked his ball with a white pill that he produced in his pocket.
5: I've still got the pill.
0: Awful. Right, let's give Gordon something else to listen to. Jack, you have 30 seconds. Answer as many as you can and pass if you do not know the answer. Okay?
23: Okay.
0: Let's go then. 30 seconds on the clock and your time starts now. Who was Rangers' last signing of the transfer window?
23: Kelsey.
0: Johnny Kenny joined which English club from Celtic?
23: Bolton.
0: Who was named Manager of the Month for the Championship today?
23: Marvin Bartley.
0: Name any British team playing in the Champions League tonight.
23: Man United.
0: Who did Simo Vallecari replace as St Johnston manager?
23: Pass.
0: Who's top of League One?
23: Pass.
0: Who was Celtic's shirt sponsor when they reached the UEFA Cup final, Seville?
23: Pass.
0: Okay, let's bring him back. Gordon DL, can you hear us?
5: Yes, I can.
0: Good, same set of questions.
5: Yeah,
0: 30 seconds on the clock. Your time starts now. Who was Rangers' last signing of the window?
5: Penrith.
0: Johnny Kenny joined.
5: Kelsey.
0: Johnny Kenny joined which English club from Celtic? Who was named?
5: Preston.
0: Who was named manager of the month for the Scottish Championship today?
5: Marvin Barry.
0: Name any British team playing in the Champions League tonight.
5: Aston Villa.
0: Who did Simo Vallecari replace as St Johnstone manager?
5: Oh, Steve McLean, don't know.
0: Who's top of League One?
5: Hamilton.
0: Nah, look at that.
5: By the way, can I get a couple of the questions back? No. Right, Johnny Kenny's at Preston, right? I know that. Why did I say Bolton? Because he went in Bolton a lot. Right.
2: Anyway. The other wild answers.
0: Yeah, I mean, I love how you went James Penrice but corrected it to Kevin Kelsey when in fact it was Badreddin Bouanani.
5: Oh, was it? Oh, well, I got it all wrong.
0: Jack thought it was Kevin Kelsey as well, so you're off the hook. 0-0. Johnny Kenny, guess what Jack said? Bolton.
5: No, no way. Yeah. Right, can I get Preston because he's at Preston?
0: Obviously not. Why?
5: No, because I'll
0: give it to Jack as well then.
5: Yeah, one each.
0: No, it was Preston North End. You're right, both of you, in the sense that he went to Bolton last year. All things considered, Celtic did quite well to get $3 million for him.
5: Yeah. Why did I go Paul? Right, go.
0: Marvin Bartley, manager of the month for the Championship. Well done, you both got it. So it's a level game. Name any British team playing in the Champions
5: League. Aston Villa,
0: tonight.
5: They're 1-3-1.
0: Aston Villa, Gordon Gale got it, Jack did not.
5: Oh, that could be in a tiebreak.
0: And what's more significant for us in that Aston Villa game tonight?
5: John McGinn
0: opened the scoring and has now become Aston Villa's top ever European scorer.
5: Oh, I didn't know that.
0: Even though I told you both at the last break. Thanks for listening.
5: Oh, did you? Sorry, my fault.
2: No, I didn't know it was.
5: You did bore
2: ever.
5: Me a wee bit.
2: I thought you were going to say, like, I thought you were talking about Scottish.
0: No, I'm sure it was ever.
5: Ever?
0: I think so, yeah.
5: Come on, I'm 1-2-1 here. I'm excited.
0: Simo Vallecari replaced Craig Levein. Jack, what happened to you there?
23: Fell apart, man.
0: But you said Craig passed, did you not?
23: Oh, no, I was. Jack.
0: Oh, did you not?
23: The old manager.
0: Aye, well, that's the old manager, Craig Levein. I thought you were about to dig it out. Anyway, none of you got it. Top of League One is Hamilton Accies.
5: Yeah,
0: I'm not giving you that,
5: mate. Sorry. Honestly, have a look.
2: No, it was, yeah. It's not League One on that page.
0: Jack, right. Jack got more questions in.
5: Who was, I'm 3-1 up.
0: Who was Celtic? Okay. Jack, get three more questions. Who was Celtic's shirt sponsor when they reached the UEFA Cup final in 2003?
5: Magners.
0: No.
5: Who is it then?
2: Curling.
0: NTL.
5: And Jack never got that.
0: He didn't get it.
5: Jack.
0: Are you a young man, Jack? You do sound it.
23: Aye.
0: How young are we talking?
23: 17.
0: I see.
2: 37.
0: 17.
5: Oh, he's getting a lot better than that. Is 17,
0: we're
5: Jack.
0: We're asking him who was the shirt sponsor in 2003.
5: Well, I didn't know that either. I went Magners.
0: I mean, you're hopeless. He wasn't even born.
5: Do you know what I mean? Come on, Jack. Do a bit of homework.
0: Magners is not that long ago.
23: That's what I need to go
5: do
23: when I'm finished.
5: Do you know something? Your family's probably sitting there.
0: Jack is
5: disgusted.
0: Jack is literally going to do his homework when he's finished.
23: Do the research.
0: See? Who's your team?
2: I beat a 17-year-old last week.
5: Jack.
0: Who's your team, Jack?
23: Rangers.
0: What are you thinking of this Lauren Shankland injury? 4 months it could be, according to the manager today.
23: I know. Hopefully it's not too long.
0: Is it out? Like, I mean, he's the club captain, he'd started scoring goals, so I accept it's a blow. Does that feel like a real big issue? Or do you think you've got players there that can handle the absence?
23: Hopefully Mayossi gets a chance now and see how he plays.
0: Do you think he could? Do you think there's a door open for him?
23: I think there will be, aye.
0: I mean, numeric.
5: Well, he must be numeric, well down like, the pecking order, not bit, surely. Well,
0: not as far down as he was when Lauren Shankland was fit.
5: Yeah, right. So you brought in a £9 million striker.
0: Yeah.
5: Right. So basically, you've got to probably start him. You've got Nadiri that I think Derek McInnes likes. So, yeah, I understand what you're saying about Lauren Shankland. And obviously, Majovsky jumps the pecking order, but he's not going to jump it into where he's going to start tomorrow night or Sunday, is he?
2: I'd be surprised if he appears much between now and January. I've noticed once the transfer window closed, he binned his agent.
0: So that.
2: Representing himself, yeah. Which would suggest he wasn't happy that he didn't get out, yeah. Or he didn't get a move.
0: But I mean, he is now, he's now third. He's not miles out of the picture, is he?
5: A third? Well, he would need, unless Derek starts playing two up top again.
0: Or one of them gets even a niggle for a few weeks.
5: Okay. But what you would probably say right now is his third choice, yeah? We'd all agree with that. He's third choice. So, yeah, if you're sitting third choice hoping for another couple of hamstring injuries, then I think you've got a problem.
2: The easy thing for, as a striker, it can change in the blink. Like, you can come on for 5 minutes in a game, score the winner, and suddenly that's you right back, flavour of the month.
0: Jack is obviously only one Rangers fan. I would welcome many more to call in. It doesn't sound like that worried or that concerned about Lauren Shanklin's injury. It sounds like Jack feels like there's other people
5: there.
0: You think it's a big blow?
5: Yeah, I think it's massive. And the reason I think it's massive, Gordon, is quite simple for me. When you become the headlines of the striker coming in and he knows the league and he was made captain and all of a sudden he's on the bench and he's not getting the game time, then you start scoring goals. And Killian, I'll tell you, as a striker, you cannot wait for the next game to come along because you're confident, you want to get out there, you want to show everybody, I'll score again, I'll score again, I'll score. And unfortunately, he's got to be, what, 3-4 months missing? So, yeah, I think it's a big, big blow for Rangers, there's no doubt about it.
2: And it wasn't like he came in and hit the ground running straight away. Like, he really had to battle through a lot of not his greatest games, but the team struggling as well. He was the captain. He had a lot on his shoulders.
5: I think his big turning moment for me was his second goal against Falkirk, right? And that's just Lawrence Shanklin written all over him. Great finish, blah, blah, blah. And he lasts 5 minutes in the next game. And I think that's where the big, big problem is for him. And I think he will be a big, big miss to Rangers.
0: Overall, Jack, how much better are you feeling after the last few wins?
23: Much better. Hopefully we just get more wins on the road and get a big win at the weekend as well.
0: Mm-hmm. Yeah, I mean, that was seen at the weekend as being quite a significant one. I mean, look, in time's gone by, Motherwell going to Ibrox, it's not one that would be considered, fraught with danger for Rangers, but Motherwell have won there in the last three seasons. Mm-hmm. They won really well there at the end of last season. They've been getting a bit of praise for their start to the season. Rangers haven't. That's it. All things considered, did it feel like quite an important one at the weekend?
5: Yeah, it was a good one for him. It was a comfortable one. Even the Motherwell manager coming out and put his hands up, and I like that, a bit of honesty. I watched the highlights, Gordon. Obviously, we were in here, and I watched the highlights. Yeah, the missed chances. I don't look at it and go, they miss sitter after sitter after sitter. But the great thing about it is, and I've said this from day one as a striker and when I managed and everything, see, if you create chances, I would be much more happy with that coming off the pitch, thinking to myself, see, if we do that next week, I'll score two or three. I'll get a couple of goals. We'll score more goals. So there was a lot of positives. There was a clean sheet thrown in there as well. I know Motherwell gifted them the goal, but listen, that's up to Nadiri was brilliant, outfoxed the goalkeeper, right? That happens. But I just thought Rangers would have taken a lot of confidence for that performance.
2: Yeah, just to add, his celebration annoyed me. I thought his celebration was a bit over the top for what the goal was.
0: A Rangers fan I know said this to me the
2: really?
0: Other day. Yeah, I don't really notice these things. Well, because it was a simple goal and you don't feel like he's kind of been doing enough previously.
2: I thought it was just a small thing that just bugged me when I saw it.
5: Why?
2: Because he just tapped it into an empty net.
5: It doesn't matter.
2: I felt like the celebration was kind of like the greatest feeling I've arrived. How class am I?
5: The greatest feeling in the world, scoring
2: fair play,
5: a goal,
2: Yeah.
0: It's only 10 minutes ago he was telling us
5: exactly. He
0: didn't even have a celebration and he apologised to the Celtic fans by default. So he's not one to talk.
2: Back to what you were saying about the Motherwell game. It was probably a game that, as a Motherwell fan, I don't know, you were probably thinking you had a chance, like fancy this, the way Motherwell are playing and Rangers struggle. So I think it was a massive, not only win for them, but performance as well, in terms of how many chances they created. I get what you're saying, that it's they can keep creating chances and eventually they'll convert them. But the problem is you're always leaving a team with that chance in the last 5 minutes where you can go and nick something where they don't deserve it.
5: And we had callers on the show after it a bit concerned about that, and I totally understand what you're saying, because it only takes a set play, a bit of magic or whatever it is, and all of a sudden you walk away and go, hold on a minute, we've just drawn that game. Right, I get that. But where Rangers have been and the way they've played for the start of the season, I thought there was a lot of pluses there for them.
0: Let's hear from Derek McInnes. This is what he... Let's thank Jack also, by the way, for his contributions tonight. Let's hear on the subject of Lawrence Shankland.
4: Yeah, so he's had his scan with confirmation that he's had a tear. It's a 2C tear in his hamstring. So similar, very similar to the one he did previously at Hearts in January. He's actually in London now. He's getting an ultrasound scan, a follow-up scan, which is just to determine whether, with the specialist, whether he has surgery or whether we just let that heal naturally as it did the last time. So we'll probably have a better idea on the aftermath of that scan and discussion with the specialist, just how long the injury is going to be. I think my little knowledge I have of it, if he has the surgery, then he might be another an extra 3 or 4 weeks. But if he has the surgery, then it lessens the risk of maybe it happening again. But again, all these things will be confirmed probably in the next 48 hours or so. But unfortunately for us and Lawrence, it's a significant amount of time out. And we just need to support him as we do with all our injured players. But having him and Yusuf out, two guys that guarantee you goals at Premier League level, there's no doubt it's a blow for us, you know. But their disappointments are other people's opportunity. And you, as you've seen, even from Saturday, you know, Ryan getting his goal, Kevin getting introduced, but Bojan Miloski, who knows his way about the Scottish Premier League as well. So it's not all doom and gloom in that front, but it does it is disappointing news.
0: 0141 951 1025. Sorry, did you have something to add?
5: No, I was just
0: inhale
5: listening.
0: Of breath.
5: That is a big blow because that's your two top probably centre forwards. I know they brought in Kelsey for the £9 million. We'll still to see what he's going to do, but I don't think he would have been bought if they two had been fit. So that's a massive blow for him.
2: He looked like someone, or he looks like someone that was brought in to complement Lawrence Shankland.
5: Yeah.
2: In a similar way, I felt like Chermady was, they were trying to do.
0: 0141 951 1025. Give us a call. Speak to you next.
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9: An M8 roadworks update from Amy on behalf of Transport Scotland. Due to essential maintenance, overnight closures on the M8 eastbound between junctions 18 and 16 will continue until Friday the 18th of September from 10 p.m. till 6 a.m. Sunday to Thursday. The eastbound on slips at junctions 19 and 18 will be closed. Sign diversions will be in place. There will be separate daytime traffic management measures on the eastbound carriageway only. For details, visit swtrunkroads.scot.
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0: Killian Sheridan and Gordon Diehl are here. It's 01419511025. That's the number that you need. So please do get in touch. Let us know what you're thinking tonight, and we will squeeze as many in as we can. Still plenty of time. We're here until just before 8 o'clock. John McGinn's Aston Villa, as you're obliged to call them, 3-2 up away at Bruges. LASK, remember them? They're losing away to AEK Athens. Remember the Champions League getting up and running this week. It's not quite a what you could have won for Celtic, is it? Because that's not really the way the draw works. You would have ended up getting someone different. But nevertheless, it's never good when this all comes around and you realise that it's not the Champions League for the Scottish clubs. Anyway, you all right? You hanging on in there?
5: I'm sure.
0: The budget Lemsip's working okay for you?
5: Yeah, right. Come on, give us a full time.
0: Let's do it.
16: 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Planning permission and building warrant drawings for home extension, conversion or renovation.
0: Oh, it's a good question. It's so relevant based on what we were just talking about. The Champions League starts tonight.
5: Oh yeah.
0: Says Chris in Wisher. Can you name 8 players who are in the Champions League this season and have previously played for an Old Firm team? So there are 8 players who are currently in Champions League squads and they've previously played for an Old Firm side. This is going to be great because there's a few of these teams that you... I don't want to judge Killian Sheridan too much. I'm still learning about him. You will not know some of these teams are in the Champions League.
5: Oh, hold on a minute.
0: So this will be great fun.
5: Big share and a half at Liverpool.
0: He's the one whose name I assumed you would remember.
5: I can't remember
0: his name. This is a bad start if you can't dig this guy's name out.
5: Oh my God.
0: The big centre half at Liverpool.
5: Yeah. Brilliant.
0: What's even worse is he doesn't seem to be helping you out.
2: I didn't want to jump in. Yeah. Van Dijk.
5: Van Dijk, that's the very one.
0: Oh, this could be a struggle.
2: Van Dijk.
0: Yeah, he is. Of course he's on it.
5: Right, okay.
0: The big centre half at Liverpool.
5: Yeah, listen, I'm having a bad night. Right.
2: Jeremy Frimpong.
0: Jeremy Frimpong, club mate down at Liverpool, yes.
5: Silence is golden.
0: No, not on radio. It's not. No, it's a disaster on radio.
5: Silence is not golden.
0: One second silence on radio.
5: And I'll tell you
0: like
5: what, see if my phone goes, I'm not even looking at it because see, Shug, he texts me the wrong answer every single night I'm on that show. Right, he's terrible.
0: We can leave it there, right? There are 8 players in the Champions League this season. We don't know
5: Dembele.
0: Yet. No, we don't know. We don't know yet if they'll play, but they're in the Champions League in theory this season, and they've played for an Old Firm team. Van Dijk and Frimpong, I have to admit, are amongst the easier ones, but we'll see how we progress. Thank you to Chris and Wisher sending it in to fulltime@clyde1.com. That's what you can do as well and hear it used on the show. Alex is a Stirling Albion fan. We don't get many of them. Alex, how are you?
1: Hi, no bad guys. Yourself?
0: Good, thank you. Are you on about your team specifically, or have you got a wider point for us?
1: I've got a wider point. I'm just outside 4 point now. I'm on the way to a nice game against the Rangers B in the KDM Cup.
0: Well, there you go. You're well placed to talk about youth football and summits and all the rest of it then.
1: No, no problem. My point is, like, I heard an early caller talk about Dave Watson. Mm-hmm. I'd like to, how many young players have been lost, came through the youth system at clubs and been lost? Maybe a new manager coming in and you put away on loan. We look at guys like Ross McCausland, players like that coming through, or great experience coming through. Where are we going? We get shipped out loan, and next minute a new manager comes in, we're away doing the bottom leagues, we're lost to football. How can we preserve these guys? Like, no, I'm here tonight, a game. I've seen some Rangers team. Kyle Glasgow, young lads. He's in the B, but he's actually played for Alloa in the league days, but he's allowed to play this. We've got a couple of young lads here at Albion, a guy called, I keep calling him Roman Reigns, but I've been told that's a wrestler. Awesome lad. Robin Reign, like, though, is a brilliant lad. I can see he's got talent. How can we protect these guys from going upwards and going... somewhere else.
0: This is all trying to do, isn't it? Yeah. There's a couple of different things there that Alex mentioned. So Kyle Glasgow, as an example, is doing very well at Alloa, but that's one of these new cooperation agreements. So it's slightly different in the sense that he is on loan at Alloa, can play for Alloa, but can go back to Rangers and can be involved in the B team. I think he's not on the bench for one of the European games as well.
3: Yes.
0: I think he can do that alongside his Alloa move. Celtic have got a cooperation agreement with East Kilbride and Dumbarton, amongst others, and so on. So, but Alex has sort of hit the nail on the head. That's kind of what the summit is. Look, there's loads here. We had Craig McCall.
5: Yeah, he was brilliant.
0: Sat in Killian's chair at the weekend. Yeah, look, there's loads. Everybody wants to improve facilities and grassroots coaching and revamp this and revamp that. His, like, sort of priority right now is to just go straight in at that first team level and say, can we get more young players getting game time? And then, as Alex touches on, the ones that are lost. So if you go to England at 15 or 16, what can you do? Might not be easy, and you might not be able to do it to them all, of course, but can you do something to show them that staying and getting into the first team might be better than taking the money down?
5: I think that everybody agrees there've got to be a pathway. I think it was... I was talking about Mr. Keevans there. I think he made a great point at the weekend. There was a Celtic lad, did he score against Sunra or something?
0: Hat-trick,
5: right?
0: I think.
5: Yeah. And you go away home and you sit there and you're thinking, right, okay, I must have caught somebody's eye here, right? I've scored 3 goals, I've done whatever I've done. And Celtic signed 2 loanees, obviously for Chelsea, a young lad at 18 to play up front. And you think to yourself, where is the pathway to where these boys want to go? And that's why when the bigger clubs, and this is what you're talking about, the David Watsons of this era, right? And whether you think that he was one on the scale or whatever, they get down there, they sign a contract for more money, and basically they're lost to the game, right? And that's what happens. We probably could name a lot of players. I think that it's great that Craig Mulholland, to sits here and argues the point about, or the myths about, the size of the league, the risks of playing young players and putting them on when it matters and giving them a pathway to play, the amount of money that clubs that throughout the years have lost because of the fact that they're frightened to play young players, because managers always come out with, well, if I play young players and I don't win games, I'm going to get the sack. So I think we've got to find somewhere, Gordon.
0: So were you impressed when Craig came in here at the weekend?
5: Yes, 1,000,000%. Look, is it a hard sell? 100%, because you cannot sit there and tell managers and clubs, and we touched on Motherwell, for instance, right? We heard the Motherwell manager and his views, and you can totally understand where Motherwell are coming from, because they put up a good argument about bringing players in from abroad and selling them for £6 million profit and everything that goes with it, right? But I think they must be somewhere. And I do like, and it is a hard sell, but I do like the fact that at least the SFA are sitting down talking to clubs and saying, look, can we do this to progress? Because in 10, 15 years' time, we're going to have a sorry state. It's okay just now. We've qualified for 3 out of 4 tournaments. We've got good young players. Of course we have, right? But we need a pathway. And young players are getting lost to the game. They're going for financial benefits down south, and eventually they're getting swept away.
0: What have you made of all the stuff that's been said in the last few days?
2: I've liked what Craig Mulholland has come in and tried to do. The way things were, it was broken, it wasn't worked. He's had to come in and try and make some sort of change and do something. I know it can't be as radical as probably what some people would want, and it has to gradually happen. I think one of the biggest potential stumbling blocks will be when it comes to, it's actually the clubs again have the power themselves to change. I don't know what the voting structure will be, or
0: it's
2: how many
0: vary, because obviously one of the main suggestions, recommendations, whatever you want to call it, is the two young players starting in Scottish Cup games. Now that's a Scottish FA competition, I think the Scottish FA board would have to pass it, but that in theory is a bit different from trying to get the league clubs to all agree to something around the 60 minute one that was introduced.
2: Yeah,
0: so, I said overall, you're still pretty impressed, if that's the right word.
2: Yeah, I said it on Sunday that the under 21 rule in the league was probably one of the factors that got me into squads at the start. And then if you're in a squad, injuries can happen, you can come on in games and you do something well, you get a good start to your career, and it puts you in a manager's eye that you maybe, because a lot of players, you're not going to know how they perform until they're actually put into the place of in an actual game. So it kind of forces the manager's hand in some regards, in terms of players are put into squads. So I'm in favour of that. I think the goal should be to increase it even more. When you see what other leagues have in other countries, the fact that there wasn't one is mind-blowing.
5: Is it Norway or something that's got 16? Right.
0: And look, maybe we are different. I don't know if it's culturally, we're next door to England, all this sort of stuff. So nobody's saying 16, but I just think if there's one thing you take away, it's that 31 countries in Europe have got a quota for young homegrown players. 31, and
5: why,
0: we don't.
5: Why can we not develop our own players rather than taking... For instance, right, I'm not having a go at Celtic here because I can totally understand, right? But why can we not develop our own players rather than taking two loanees for Chelsea, 18 years of age or whatever it may be?
2: When you were mentioning the... Was it Salaire, Clare? The young boy who scored the hat-trick for
0: Lucas
2: the...
0: Cleary.
2: The timing of that was the bad thing. Like, Celtic would have had that... They're not going to cancel the deal that they would have had lined up because he's went and scored a hat-trick.
0: Alex, the thing about this is it's not really aimed so much at the lower league clubs because they're pretty good at it. They're fine. They'll be able to pass these quotas relatively easy, some of them. Can you see the top flight clubs going for this? Oh, is Alex away? Is he still with us?
1: Sorry, I'm still here.
0: On you go, Alex. Can you see the top flight clubs going for it?
1: I can't see them going for it because it's all down to money, like position, the European position, staying in the SPL. One thing, like, you win the SPL in Scotland, and you win in other countries, the surprise money, like, no, as well. But I'd like to, a couple of points, is like, no, when it comes to international sides, under 16s, under 18s, 19s, and that, we do well. We go up to under 21s, national team, the players disappear. Right? We've got some good lads going about. We get Scottish game at the moment. I've came up through the systems. I think there's a wee guy at Dundee called Charlie Riley. I'm not sure if it is.
0: Yeah, Albion Rovers.
1: He looks so bad, like, no, a couple of wives does. And I think Dundee, they're listening to Gordon Strachan the other day there on a podcast. get rid of elitism, get rid of that, let them play younger level, let's get them, like, no, coach them well, like, no. And I agreed with what Gordon said, but is it bringing back the B squad, the Pridgy Gap
0: reserve team? I think there's a lot though, Gordon. That was something we took away from. I still, and maybe I'm referring to fans, to be fair. I don't know if clubs are doing this, and you know, ultimately Craig Mulholland has to convince the clubs, although it would be nice if everyone was on board with it. I still feel like some of the points been missed. I think a lot of the pushback, a lot of the criticism, a lot of the objections to a C are still along the lines of, ah, but what about doing this, or ah, but what about doing that? And if you actually sat and listened to Craig when he was in here, and he's been on other, you know, broadcast platforms as well, and obviously I was lucky enough that I've seen the presentation, they acknowledge all this. They have thought about all this. They're not saying it's perfect. They're not saying it's bulletproof. They're not saying it fixes everything. They're not saying other issues don't need addressed. None of that. But they're just saying this is the thing that right now they think they go for as a priority. 7 weeks in the job, try and do this, build everything else round about it. But I still feel like I'm seeing a lot of people
5: be negative
0: but missing that point.
2: Yeah. The biggest argument would be that no matter what we're bringing to you now, what's currently happening is not working. That's the biggest argument.
0: Then you're not really hearing enough of that, I don't think.
5: I think the hardest sell is, I know they've put money out there, right? So the sell's not going to be money. It's got to be where clubs see the future of younger players. What I liked about what I heard most of it, and I obviously spoke to you about it as well, listened to Craig, is they've done their homework in every single aspect of it, Gordon. Right? We're all, even me, I'm going, oh, hold on a minute. If I'm a manager and it's a 12 league teams, I'm not going to play young players because I might get the sack. So I'm looking after myself. But all the evidence is out there about how playing younger players benefits clubs. Secondly,
0: and how we don't actually sack managers as quickly as other leagues do.
5: Exactly. And also on money bringing into your club, which you're about to do, to say, I want to run this club as a business. So I think they've done a lot of homework. Will it be a hard sell to the big clubs? I think so. Right, I do. But I do agree with everybody. It's about time we sat down and spoke about it. It might not go through, but at least we're starting the ball rolling.
2: I'd love to know the leagues that he's comparing it to, not him or everyone on that who's involved with it, the leagues they're comparing, the like expanding the league, what their relegation and promotion setup is like. Because at the minute, as soon as a club gets relegated, it's so hard to come back up. I think that's one of the biggest stumbling blocks, which adds to the whole trepidation of clubs. Like once you go down, it is so hard to get back up. If you're a bigger league,
0: I think it's Denmark, right? There is a league that is the same size as us and has two automatic relegation spots and absolutely wipes the floor with us in terms of the number of minutes
2: I think if it goes back to that, where it's automatic relegation and also automatic promotion.
0: But why? But that's even more jeopardy then. So you think if you had our mindset, then that would put you off playing young players because there's even more jeopardy, but these leagues manage it.
2: For me, I always thought it would have taken the fear away of, okay, we might have a bad season, and worst case scenario, we get relegated.
0: Down though, then.
2: But then if next season if I finish in the top three places of a league.
0: Well, you're talking about coming back up.
2: Yeah, sorry, where I'm saying, like, the fear for me, if you're a club now, is once you go down into the championship, unless you win that league, it's everything is stacked against you in getting back up.
0: Fun fact, well, there's a nice way to break down professional boundaries. Friday, I spend the day at the Old Course Hotel with Craig Mulholland doing the bit up there, all very formal. Saturday, comes in here, game face on, runs through the presentation. Sunday, I see him in the swimming pool, we've both got our shorts on, and he says, well, we won over Gordon DL yesterday, and that's the most important thing.
5: Yeah, I thought he was brilliant. Absolutely.
0: Anyway, enough about topless weekend activities. Let me just quickly run something past you before we move on. You two have got major work to do on your teaser. Major work to do. But I just want
2: Journey?
0: To... 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
17: 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It'll be the weekend again before we know it. Name That Doof continues. And I got a brand new record of the week to get away before Amber's on later.
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10: And now, the weather.
11: Outside, gloomy skies, a persistent drizzle, and a chilly wind blowing from the west, north, east, and south.
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14: Killian Sheridan and Gordon DL are here. It's 01419511025 to get in touch. There's still time to squeeze a call in, but might be cutting it fine. These two have got major work to do on this teaser. It's a great question. It's so relevant with the Champions League being back. Can you name the 8 players who are in Champions League squads this season and have previously played for an Old Firm team? Virgil van Dijk, the easiest of the lot. Jeremy Frimpong, the second easiest of the lot. And that's the only two that these two have managed so far.
15: Edward.
14: Who, sorry?
15: Edward. I call him Edward.
14: Hudson Edward, yes. Is it Longs? Is that how you say it? My French pronunciation.
16: Right, come on, you've got Amad Diallo.
14: He's a Man United and is also correct. Yep.
15: And one in my we're head now there. Stuck.
16: I had one in my head there and I've just
15: well get it in your head and
16: it's definitely right. It's 100% right. Robbie Ure?
14: No, Sevilla not in the Champions League.
15: What part of that's 100% right that you didn't get right?
16: The same 100% that you're Celtic going through.
15: Yeah, okay.
14: Oh, he's done you there. Absolutely done you.
15: Okay.
14: Embarrassed. Look at him, his tail between his legs. No response for the first
16: time. Is one at Ike Athens?
14: No.
16: Nope, stabbing in the dark there. And the problem was,

0: If they were, I
1: was wondering who that was going to be.
2: Tierney?
1: No.
2: Right,
1: just because I think you are going to really struggle. I'll give you the clubs,
2: right?
1: Because cool. I don't even think that's going to help.
2: Cool.
1: You've given me Odson Edouard. One of his club mates is also there. Is it at Longs? PSV Eindhoven, Borussia Dortmund, and Como.
3: Is PSV Tillman?
1: No.
3: Como? No, because he left.
1: Were you thinking Kuhn, Nicholas Kuhn left? Yeah. So he did leave.
3: Yeah.
1: But there is someone at Como who was on loan at Celtic.
2: Ah, wee winger.
1: No.
2: Played inside.
1: No. Definitely not. No.
2: Centre back.
1: Tillman's at Bayer Leverkusen, by the way.
2: I've no idea.
1: What about the Borussia Dortmund one? You would not have
2: Borussia Dortmund.
1: You would not have put money on this guy ending up at Borussia Dortmund when he was at Rangers on loan.
3: Oh, Rangers.
2: What position did he play?
1: Striker. Portuguese. Honestly, he did not have a good time here at all.
3: No, I was thinking of someone else that just got a move.
2: Striker, Portuguese?
1: Name. Yeah.
3: Lammers or something.
1: He had another good move. He had another good spell in between as well. Went for a lot of money when he was young. Was it Porto to...
3: Lammers.
1: Right, he's your PSV Eindhoven one.
3: Okay.
1: Right, okay.
3: Oh, I knew someone had just got a big move.
2: I forgot about
1: Sam Lammers just got a move to PSV Eindhoven.
2: Yeah.
1: So in a similar bracket to this
3: Portuguese
1: guy.
3: Portuguese striker.
1: Yeah. Did he go from Porto to Wolves when he was young?
3: Is one of the...
1: Into Rangers. I've given you
3: Celtic
1: this, guys.
3: Celtic loan players from last season?
1: No. Maybe. Yeah,
2: what was that last
3: Adame
2: season?
3: Or something?
1: No. Oh, no, funnily enough, you say that. Joel Mvuka.
3: Yeah.
1: Is it Bodo Glimt, but he didn't make the squad, apparently. So I don't think he's... All right, you've got real work to do. Come on.
2: I can't believe the
1: Portuguese striker. Porto, Wolves. He's now at Borussia Dortmund, on loan at Rangers. I don't know what more to give you on this guy. Curly hair. Fabio Silva.
3: The Fabio Silvas.
2: Never got him in a million years.
1: Como is a Celtic left back loanee. So very much, he was like Sarachi before Sarachi, sort of thing.
2: I was going to say Sarachi.
3: I can't say Sarachi in my head.
1: Barcelona.
3: Yeah.
1: Nah, Alex Valle.
2: Nah, I'm sorry.
1: Wow.
3: I remember him, but I wouldn't have remembered the name.
2: I think.
1: What about the other one who's at Longs? He's a former Rangers winger. I think he might have been an answer on last night's teaser somehow.
2: Wee winger or a big winger?
1: I'm going to go big winger.
2: I'm going big winger.
1: I think so.
2: Big lanky winger. He went left or right side.
1: He went to your favourite French club, Brest, in between, and he's now at Longs.
2: Big, is he lanky
1: Senegalese?
2: Your man.
3: I know him.
2: I know him. I know him. And I kind of get him. What's his name? Don't tell me. It starts with an S, doesn't it?
1: Abdallah Sima.
2: Sima.
1: And that's you, Edouard Van Dijk, Sima Frimpong, Lamos, Silva, Valle, Dial. That was awful. A better question, I think, for that's a Monday night question, and we gave it to these two. Thank you to Killian Sheridan and Gordon Dial. Big night tomorrow, two big games. Really looking forward to that. So join us at 6 o'clock. St Mirren heading to Ibrox and St Johnstone welcoming Celtic. So we'll join you. You join us, hopefully, at 6 o'clock tomorrow. And in the meantime, enjoy the rest of your Tuesday.

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12: the top stories this hour. More than 600 departing flights have been cancelled from UK airports after a fault at air traffic control. NATS says it's implemented a fix, but warns the system will take time to recover. This man has had his work flight to Madrid cancelled.
18: We were told our flight was cancelled and then we were put on hold by British Airways for an hour, which they then told us that the only option was to fly to Paris, which has been delayed 4 hours to 1:20 a.m. and then to Madrid, so we wouldn't arrive till 11 with no sleep.
12: The Transport Secretary's apologised for a frustrating travel experience. Israel's shutting the UK consulate in Jerusalem and banning several politicians from entering the country. It's in response to Foreign Secretary Ed Miliband accusing Jewish settlers of ethnically cleansing Palestinians and sanctioning the colonies. The Nottingham inquiry has been told one victim potentially might have survived if he'd had different medical treatment at the scene of the attack. 19-year-old Barnaby Webber was one of three people killed by Valdo Calicane in June 2023. The teenager's mother, Emma, says a number of failures have unravelled during the hearings.
19: If you can imagine anything and everything that could go wrong did, and decisions that were made at the most senior levels were appalling. Any investigations carried out internally by public agencies were nothing more than marking their own homework.
12: Three people have been arrested in connection with an alleged fatal hit and run near Edinburgh Airport. Four cars were involved in a collision on the A8 Glasgow Road on Monday morning. The driver of a Hyundai died. Two women, aged 19 and 23, and a 32-year-old man are being questioned. Britain's third highest taxpayer is leaving the UK. Billionaire Chris Rokos is reportedly moving to Greece ahead of the autumn budget. And to sport, where Harry Kane and Jude Bellingham are among the nominees for the Ballon d'Or. The England captain is the bookies' favourite to be named world football's best performer last season. The ceremony takes place in London next month. From Sky News, I'm Imani Rana.
16: Thank you very much. Callum Gallagher here at 8 o'clock on Tuesday night. I'm on the tunes until 10. New one from Cammy Barnes lined up. Right now we're back to it with Alex Warren.

Alex Warren's new one is decent as well. Emerald Eyes, Fever Dream getting us back into it tonight. And there's Ed Sheeran in Glasgow and the West, live from 100 Queen Street. This is Clyde One. All right. Callum Gallagher back on for Tuesday night. Hope your day's been decent. Apple's big September event tomorrow, isn't it? I'm not one of those guys who makes a point of sitting down to watch it right now, but that guy sitting across the room from me right now, he definitely is. I'm surprised you've not put a holiday in for it, by the way. Oh, producer Chris is buzzing. Man wants a flip phone. I'm like, all right, been there, done that, wore the T-shirt. Albeit it was a Motorola. The Razor. Mind that. Don't get me wrong, I'm sure the Apple one will be miles better than that. I just don't know if we need it. Do it. Like, did Samsung not do a phone that you could bend or something like that? Like, what is even the point in that? I'd hate to see the price of the insurance on that thing. Again? Well, what do you expect with a phone that bends? People are going to bend it. Nah, I'm quite happy with the phone I've got the now. Doesn't bend, doesn't flip, but I'll tell you what it does do. Phone, text, it's got all my apps on it. I know I sound like an absolute relic here, but seriously, what more do you need from a phone? Like, how long can they possibly keep calling it a phone? Most folk don't even use it to phone anymore. Bet this new one, you can't even phone from it. You get ready. It's getting announced tomorrow. The new Apple iVoice Note X. Or something. It'll be something like that. That's the whole hang knackered.

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Cash for Kids is an all year round charity helping some of the most disadvantaged children right here in Glasgow and across the west of Scotland. 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

0: All right, Callum, can you give a shout out to Jason Hampson just before you play the Beat the Doof quiz? What is this? Radio in the 90s. Coming up next, it's Beat the Intro. Gary and Stephen used to play Beat the Intro, actually, which is essentially what Spence Message is, isn't it? As we listen to Driving Home from Karate. And that is from Mark. Hey, name message.
1: Name that dude.
0: Couple of white belts there. Right, let's do it then. Too much caffeine in the day, that's what it is. Oh. You know, I have absolutely no idea what this doof is. I was confident yesterday there was DJ Sammy in heaven. And it's know that. Oh. I feel like it's that bit before it goes into, like, you know, when it kicks back in heaven. That's obviously see, that's the thing with this game. You can convince yourself, you can really convince yourself that it is sad and that the guy on the radio is lying to you. Now I think I'm lying to myself. Oh, what is that? Right, it's a dance song, we know that. It is a dance song. It is not Special D Come With Me. It is not Ewan McVicar, Tell Me Something Good. It is not Guru Josh Project Infinity 2008. It is not Hannah Lang, Stomp Your Feet. And it's not DJ Sammy Hearn, For the Avoidance of Doubt. But what is it? Oh, right. Here's the number. It's 0333 20 20 400. 0333 20 20 400. If you can name that doof.
1: Name that doof.
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0: and it is just one doof. It's a dance song, we know that. But I need the artist and song title. For the limited edition, name that doof mug. Let's go to the phones. Who's there?
1: Brian.
0: Right, Ryan, can you name that doof?
1: Ian Van Dahl, Castles in the Sky.
0: Ian Van Dahl, Castles in the Sky. Oh, he nearly had his thumb up there as well. It's not.
1: Oh, hell.
0: Have a good night. Hello, who's there?
2: It's Lewis. I'm on for Name That Doof.
0: Lewis, can you name that doof?
2: I'm going to say, how much is the fish by Scooter?
0: How much is the fish? That's a good one. It's not it, though.
2: Shocking.
0: That's what it is, Lewis. Hi, who's there?
3: Hi, it's Caitlin.
0: Hi, Caitlin. Were you eating a packet of crisps there?
3: No, I'm laughing in my car.
0: You're laughing in your car?
3: Yeah.
0: What are you laughing at?
3: I'm embarrassing myself.
0: All right, okay. Not as much as the other two that's just been on. Can you name that doof?
3: I think it's New Religion by BB Rexha on Faithless.
0: Oh, she's got new school, but old school at the same time. That's not it. Sorry, Caitlin. No, you are embarrassing yourself, you're right. An embarrassment to the whole family.
3: Oh, no.
0: Hello, who's there?
4: Hi, Callum, it's Courtney.
0: Hi, Courtney. On the best phone line ever. Are you phoning from a landline there, Courtney?
4: No, it's on my mobile, Callum.
0: Oh, wow, right. Can you name that doof?
4: Is it Mickey Modell, Show Me Heaven?
0: Is it? Mickey Modell, Show Me Heaven.
4: Show me
0: her. Hello, who's there?
5: Hey,
0: are you there?
5: Yes.
0: I said, what's your name, though? Oh, well, nobody talking to her then. What's your name?
5: It's Cammy.
0: Oh, hello, Cammy. Can you name that doof?
5: It's Evacuate the Dance Floor by Cascada.
0: Oh. It's not it.
5: Oh.
0: Right, yes. Cammy. Still got that mug?
5: Aye.
0: Still going strong, eh? He's wanting one for each hand, though.
5: Aye, definitely.
0: Right, we'll go again tomorrow. Name that diff return.
6: Name that doof!
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0: Clyde One, we are live from 100 Queen Street in Glasgow to the west on Tuesday night. Showers dying away tonight to leave a clear but windy night. Mind how you go if you are out and about. It was pretty bad last night. An overnight low of 8 degrees. Tomorrow, mainly dry, cloudy with some brighter spells, and a high of 17 degrees on Wednesday. Right, we'll do a 5K minute answer for tomorrow before 9 o'clock tonight. Sir Tom Jones has blasted ITV after he was dropped from his role as a judge on The Voice UK. In a post on social media, he said,
1: "To be clear, I did not want to leave The Voice, as I love the show and really appreciate the audience. ITV made this decision. The reason given is because of a financial difficulty with insurance. Now, they say in the press they wanted to refresh the show, and with a new coaching lineup, there wouldn't be a chair for me. They are offering a much reduced role where I would make an appearance but wouldn't actually be involved from the start, and I'm not thrilled at that."
0: So he's been binned, basically. I feel like I've just been on the phone to the DVLA. Bruno Mars has called out Blackpink's Rosé ahead of his first Korean concert in 4 years. He invited her along to perform, saying, "Rosé, if you're listening or watching, has she been abducted? Let me know what I have to do to sing APT with you in Korea." Bruno said that the idea of performing it together again would be a full circle moment, joking that she's got an expensive these days. She doesn't even answer my calls anymore. That's K-pop for you, man. That is K-pop. Following reports that ITV is planning to revive The X Factor. Have you heard this? Trademark filings showing production company Fremantle Media protected the phrase "It's a yes from me" back in December of last year. Sources say that the new look version could bring bigger TikTok and YouTube interaction, plus fans getting a say in the song choices. Now, Ray is among the names being floated for a younger, more savvy, socially acceptable panel these days, alongside Pink Panthers, Youngblood, and former judge Cheryl Cole. Simon Cowell is expected to stay involved in some capacity, even if the panel does get a shake-up. Basically, like Tom Jones would have been involved on The Voice UK.
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2: 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Evenings
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Declan, the asbestos worker for Cambus Lang that was on the 5K minute for the return of Bowie at breakfast, 10 past 8 with Hosea Domestic Bathrooms in Hallington, and he got a 5. Is that 2-5 so far this week? I think it is. Right, we need to start doing better, team, if we're going to get a winner by Friday. Could be you on tomorrow, right? I'm going to give you a wee leg up before you... on. I'm going to get you a point on the board before you're anywhere near it, actually. Strip, skirt and flank are all cuts from which type of meat? That is a question on Wednesday's 5K Minute. Steak is the answer. Strip, skirt and flank are all cuts of which type of meat? It is steak. That is the answer that you're looking for. The other nine, though, up to you. But you've got a whole minute on the clock to do that. If you fancy coming on, phone the show at 5 to 8, and it could be you putting your money where your mouth is at 10 past on Clyde One.

0: this. It's like the theme tune to, what's it like, the first Taggart or something like that. James Blunt and Tastes Like Summer. Right, let's get the latest news at 9 o'clock tonight. My record of the week to play brand new Miley. Full stop. Just Miley. She's dropped the Cyrus. She's on a bit of a rebrand, and we're all for it. We'll get the latest news at 9 next.
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14: An M M8 Roadworks update from Amy on behalf of Transport Scotland. Due to essential maintenance, overnight closures on the M8 eastbound between junctions 18 and 16 will continue until Friday the 18th of September from 10pm till 6am Sunday to Thursday. The eastbound on slips at junctions 19 and 18 will be closed. Sign diversions will be in place. There will be separate daytime traffic management measures on the eastbound carriageway only. For details, visit swtrunkroads.scot.
0: Miley Cyrus has done a rebrand. Well, for starters, she's just Miley now. Her new one is my record of the week. Getting that one soon. Right now, the latest news, I think.
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15: The top stories this hour. The National Air Traffic Control Provider has apologised for more than 600 flight cancellations and widespread disruption. NATS says a system fault affecting UK airports has been resolved, but admits recovery is taking a lot longer than it hoped. Our reporter Emma Birchley is monitoring developments from Heathrow, where a fifth of flights have been grounded.
16: On one flight, destined for Dublin from Gatwick, passengers waited so long, they wanted water, they were getting so frustrated, so much tension that the police ended up being called.
15: Israel's foreign minister says the UK government is being hostile following the announcement of trade sanctions over Israeli settlements in the West Bank. Foreign Secretary Ed Miliband's accused settlers of carrying out what he's called the ethnic cleansing of Palestinians. The colonies are illegal under international law, although Israel disputes that. Gideon Saar announced countermeasures, including the closure of the UK's consulate in Jerusalem.
17: The accusations made were outrageous lies. We have nothing against the British people. Unfortunately, a hostile Labour government is in office, systematically acting against the State of Israel.
15: The Duke and Duchess of Sussex are said to be surprised by a letter from the King, clarifying their status as non-working royals. Palace sources say the announcement was sent to Prince Harry's team, government departments and military officials. Ireland's media regulators started an investigation into child safety measures on X. It'll examine whether rules on age checks and parental controls are being strictly followed. Aston Villa ended a winless start to the season by beginning their Champions League campaign with a 3-2 victory at Club Bruges. John McGinn, Emiliano Buendia and Nicholas Jackson got the goals for the Europa League holders. And Aryna Sabalenka maintained her hopes of a third successive US Open tennis title with a three-set quarterfinal victory over Wimbledon champion Linda Noskova. The result retains her status as world number one for at least one more day. From Sky News, I'm Amani Rana.
0: Thank you very much, Carl Gallagher, here on at 9 o'clock on Tuesday night. We're tearing through this week, my record of the week playing soon. And let's get you entered to win big money before

I'm actually only halfway through that BBC Scotland documentary about how Glasgow city centre is among the most dangerous places on earth, but I don't know how seriously anybody's taken that chat. I feel pretty safe here, and I'm out and about in town late on when I'm walking to the train after the show, or if I'm in at the weekend for gigs or whatever. It'd be a real shame for it to be tarred with that brush, especially since we've just moved back to the city here. Now broadcasting live from 100 Queen Street in Glasgow to the west coast of Scotland. Either way, I've just seen Sophia Hassan, who runs for the girls' gym in Pomadee. She has just launched an 8-week self-defence course for our wives, girlfriends, daughters, mothers, sisters, aunties, grannies. God, can you imagine? Your granny absolutely square going some.

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1: I'm just trying to work out how many versions of Miley Cyrus we have known. It started with Hannah Montana, when she was all Disney and did Best of Both Worlds and Nobody's Perfect. And then she turned into Miley Cyrus and she did like Party in the USA. And then she went a bit grungy, came in on a wrecking ball, reinvented herself a bit then. And then she went like kind of country, rocky. Mind that tune she did with Beyonce, Two Most Wanted. That was decent. And now I kind of feel like she's in her icon era. Like, she's done a Madonna, she's dropped the Cyrus, she's just Miley now. And this could be a Madonna song. It's Bass Persuades, my Record of the Week this week.

0: lover, Ariana Grande. Naughty has left to cry. Tuesday night, this Friday, we're going to give away £500,000, Gordon. How would you spend that then?
1: I don't. I've just entered that as well, and I've been entering it every week. And honestly, my first thing would be to give the mother-in-law the like £25,000, I think, so she can get her bathroom and everything else done.
0: Oh, wow.
1: She's done so much for me, so it'd be a case of giving her that and a holiday, and then me and the wife and the kids will be a holiday of a lifetime, I think.
0: That's every holiday booked and paid for the rest of your life, Gordon.
1: Exactly. So here's hoping I get a phone call on Friday.
0: It would be an amazing coincidence if you got that call after being on the night.
1: It would be.
0: But I'd love to hear it. Will you do me a favour? And remember, yes, if your phone rings on Friday, you got to answer and you got to say, "Mark me a winner!"
1: Oh, don't worry, you'll be hearing me without being on the phone.
0: What are you going to say?
1: Mark me a winner!
0: Hey, good luck, pal. Hope you get that call.
1: Thanks a lot, mate.
0: If you haven't entered yet, mind, it's Mark me a winner. You got to shout if you get that call. We'll get you entered to get it next.
2: 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Clyde One. Evenings. With Police Scotland safety cameras. There's a story behind every speed camera. Don't make it yours.
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2: Have you entered yet? 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

0: As I was walking for the train last night, a girl at one of the bars was trying to get rain off of the canopy over their outside seating, and she shoved it up with a brush just as this woman walked by in front of me, right? A near miss. Honestly, if she'd have got her, I think the woman would have drowned. An absolute bucket of water came off the thing. And I thought, imagine that poor woman got soaked. Imagine I got soaked. What an ick that would have been. You can have that one for free tonight. Amber's doing top ick of the week at 10. She's here in 20 minutes. I've got that new one from Katie B and Jax Jones to get away before I go. And we're back to it with Ella Langley. Choosing Texas is next.
1: Callum Gallagher, Clyde One. Evenings
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0: together for Bowie at breakfast today. George Cassie and producer Ryan can get a mention since we're doing the full team sheet here, eh? Listen, I have been all for George Bowie getting to keep his MBE, whilst everybody else tried to strip it from him. But after today's show, I've had a wee rethink, actually, because his poor dog, Dougal. Mind that time he went to the shop, he took the dog a walk, tied him up outside, went in, got his stuff, came out, walked home, and was sitting about an hour before he realised he'd left the dog outside the shop. Last night, him and Ellen went down to bed, left the dog up about 400 stairs in the living room.
1: I just assumed that when Ellen went to bed, she'd brought him down, like she often does, or just leave him upstairs.
0: Mm-hmm.
1: If he's been getting amorous with his pillow and no one's touching him, as happens quite a lot. Poor pillow. I'm not picking that dog up. I'm not picking him up. I will just leave him. But I mean, dog owners can relate to this, yeah. Remember, Milo's, who said, don't ever touch that pillow.
0: Oh, maybe the dog should have been left, actually.

0: Last one from me tonight on Clyde One. I'll catch you back on tomorrow here at 8, Wednesday night, with the tunes right after the original football phone-in. Your top team tomorrow, Gordon Duncan, alongside Alec Ray, Tony Watt, and they'll be building up to Rangers versus St Mirren and St Johnstone v Celtic. They're here from 6, right after Gary Spence, Steve Matt alongside, for all the usual fun and games. At 2, you've got Grant Thompson in the mix with an hour of throwbacks. At 10, he's here right after Bowie at breakfast, joined by Robert from Tidelines. He's going to be chatting about their big gig at the Hydro next week. That'll be class. They're here right after Gregor and Lindsay on Early Breakfast. Mary keeping you company if you're putting in a graft on the night shift tonight. And Amber is standing by. She's on the way next, looking for your ex. And she's got the throwback three play as well at Clyde One.
1: Clyde One.
2: Evenings.
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4: And now, the weather.
5: Outside, gloomy skies, a persistent drizzle, and a chilly wind blowing from the west, north, east and south.
6: But inside, temperatures of toasty warm, with a high chance of plush rugs, soft lighting and snuggly throws. 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
10: It's Tuesday night. I'm Amber. I am taking you through those final few hours. Let's get Zara Larson on for you after your news at 10.
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13: The top stories this hour. Heathrow Airport says departures have resumed from the UK's busiest airport after hundreds of flights were cancelled due to a technical fault at air traffic control. However, it warns disruption is expected to continue as backlog is dealt with. This man has had his work flight to Madrid cancelled.
14: We were told our flight was cancelled and then we were put on hold by British Airways for an hour, which they then told us that the only option was to fly to Paris, which has been delayed 4 hours to 1:20 a.m. and then to Madrid, so we wouldn't arrive till 11 with no sleep.
13: NAT's chief executive says he accepts full responsibility. Benjamin Netanyahu has reacted angrily to the UK sanctioning and banning goods from Israeli settlements in the occupied West Bank. Foreign Secretary Ed Miliband's accused what he calls settler terrorists of ethnically cleansing Palestinians. Israel's prime minister has closed the British consulate in Jerusalem and banned several politicians from the country. They include Labour MP John McDonnell, who thinks it's for his support of a medic.
15: He's called the doctor of the poor. He was arrested in June. He's not been seen since, but there are rumours about harsh treatment in prison, and I've been raising his case. So it might be because of that, because I have been very clear this is just unacceptable behaviour.
13: The Duke and Duchess of Sussex are said to be surprised by a letter from the King, clarifying their status as non-working royals. Palace sources say the announcement was sent to Prince Harry's team, government departments and military officials. Ireland's media regulator has started an investigation into child safety measures on X. It'll examine whether rules on age checks and parental controls are being strictly followed. Paintings worth millions of pounds have been stolen on the French Riviera. The local mayor says thieves took four pieces of artwork from the Renoir Museum this morning, but dropped two while escaping. And to sport now, where Aston Villa have got their return to the Champions League off to a great start, with a 3-2 victory at Belgian side Club Brugge. It was the Europa League holders' first win of the season. From Sky News, I'm Amani Rana.
10: Okay, let's go. Last bet of Tuesday. The Kid Laroi and Justin Bieber on the way after Midnight Sun.

Hello, it's Amber. Good evening and Merry Christmas to many of you who will be finally getting to use your Christmas 2025 present this weekend as Kevin Bridges starts his Scottish dates. So, oh my goodness, I can't even keep up. He is doing the Ovo Hydro in Glasgow for a few dates this weekend. He's then at the Playhouse in Edinburgh, then back to the Ovo Hydro in Glasgow. He's then back there in November as well. Yeah, kept adding loads of dates because so many people were buying the tickets. They were out last December and finally that gig is going to be happening. I've actually got Kevin Bridges to thank for my amazing Spanish skills, if I do say so myself, when I was in Mallorca, just there with my friends, because you might remember, I think it was like his first show, wasn't it? And he taught everybody how to ask for a table of four. Una mesa para cuatro, por favor. That phrase has been in my head since like 2011. It's like the one phrase I'm so confident in saying in Spanish, and I have Kevin Bridges to thank for that. So listen, if you did spend an arm and a leg on tickets for the Hydro or for the Playhouse, then at least it'll be an education. Who knows what you

Katy Perry and Firework. Do you love your throwbacks like that? Do you love the newer songs? Let us know and we will do our best to play the songs that you want to hear because you're choosing to listen, which we're so grateful for. But we love your feedback and I really mean that. We have got a little survey for you to fill out and let us know exactly what you think of our tunes, and we want you to have a say in the playlist. So you just head to clyde1.com/you choose. There's a wee survey there, and what you do is rate our tunes. And for your hard work and efforts, you go into a monthly draw to win £250 to spend at Amazon. Let us know what you think of this on Clyde One.

0: Good evening, it's Amber. Okay, how are you with a music round and a pub quiz? Would you know when this belter came out from Shania?
1: I feel like a woman.
0: It was 1999. What about this? I played this last night. Totally forgot about it, actually. What a tune from Jenny. Keep warm. It was 1995. I can confirm that the year I've got coming up at 10:30 is not a 90s year tonight, but hopefully it'll bring back some memories for you. And if you're good with your music knowledge and nostalgia, then hopefully you will get the year that I'm going to play you three tunes from next. Right here.
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0: Premature, James. Premature, saying it's the year 2026. No, that song is not part of the Throwbacks replay, but also, that was out in 2025, Olivia Dean. Let us get into it now, though. Three tunes from 1 year, and what I want you to do is tell me what year you think it is and tell me some music memories you've got from this year.
1: The Throwback Replay.
0: In this year, Jay-Z and Beyoncé announced the birth of their little girl, Blue Ivy Carter, in the January. I cannot believe the age of her now. I actually had Googled this fact for this year and I was like, oh my goodness, when I saw a picture of her next to her mum now. I keep thinking she's about 3 years old. Nope, not going to tell you how old she is though, because that will give away the year. The Olympics were held in London and you might remember this iconic scene with Daniel Craig and the Queen.
2: Good evening, Mr. Bond.
3: Good evening, Your Majesty.
0: And then remember, he escorted her to the London Olympics opening ceremony. Also in this year, she celebrated her Diamond Jubilee, so it was a very big year for the Queen. Twilight Saga Breaking Dawn, the final chapter in the romantic vampire franchise, brought in $829 million globally. Globally, the Hunger Games was huge as well, and so was Marvel's The Avengers. What year do you think it is, though? This was huge for Kelly Clarkson. What doesn't kill you makes you stronger. 0333 20 2400 with your guesses.

0: a gorgeous song from the year. But what year do you think it is? 0333 2020 400. Now, Gangnam Style became the first YouTube video to hit 1 billion views. NASA's Curiosity successfully it was the Curiosity rover, and it successfully touched down on the surface of Mars in the August of this year. And also,
1: it has been said that magic vanished from our world.
0: This
1: a long time
0: was
1: ago.
0: A huge movie, remember it?
1: But if there's one thing you can be sure of,
2: I wish you could really talk to me,
0: Ted.
1: Nothing is more powerful than a young boy's wish.
2: You're my best friend, John.
0: Remember this movie? I loved it.
2: I love you.
1: But eventually, everyone grows up.
3: I've taken Lori to dinner. You don't think she's going to be expecting something big, do you?
4: It's been 4 years, Johnny. You and me have been together for 27 years. Where's my ring?
0: I loved him back then. I remember going to see it with my friends. Did you go and see that movie? Do you have any memories from this year? 0333 2020 400. I'll get to your guesses next. And let's get this one now. It's actually one of my favourite throwbacks. Sean Paul, She Doesn't Mind. Yeah.

0: What a tune. That's good, isn't it? I hope she doesn't mind. Oh no, wait a minute. I've lost my wee ding dings. Why did I just close that? Just give me a second. Here we go, live radio. Okay, we are sorted now. So, Courtney, you are getting it right. Arif, you are also getting it right. The Olympics, a dead giveaway. Jillian says, I'd like to take a guess of the year. I had my youngest son that year, which is why some of the clues have helped me out a bit. And yes, you are also right. Okay, put us out of our misery. Let's go to the phone. Kevin, hello.
1: Hello, it's 2012.
0: It absolutely is 2012. What did you get that from?
1: Because 2012 is when the Olympics were. It's also when I received my Jubilee medal because I was in the forces when they came out.
0: Oh, wow. What a year for you. You are absolutely right. Well done. What are you doing tonight?
1: Heading back from watching my cousin play football.
0: Oh, nice. Is it like a professional team or a hobby?
1: Yeah, he plays for Dundee under-21s.
0: Oh, cool. That's really nice. Love that support out on a Tuesday night.
1: Yeah, cold Tuesday night at Spark.
0: Oh, nice one. Well, how was it? Did they win?
1: No, they lost.
0: Oh, well.
1: Even though they lost, he still scored one of the goals.
0: Oh, yes. Proud family members there. Well, you have a good night and thank you for phoning and well done.
1: No problem. Catch you later.
0: Bye.
1: Bye.
2: Amber. Clyde One.
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K-pop demon hunters and Golden. We all love a little trip to the range, let's be honest. I was there today, sometimes I go just to kill time with my little boy, because you can always guarantee that the range will have their Halloween and Christmas decorations out simultaneously, and that was what happened today when we went. So I was showing him all of the decorations and stuff, and I couldn't help but notice they had loads of the K-pop demon hunter things. So, you know, if you get any little ones that love them, maybe asking for some K-pop demon hunter things from Santa, then you can get some inspo from the range and

0: Lovely. I've seen that performed quite a lot on TikTok, either covers or her doing like acoustic version. She's got a beautiful voice. On the way after 11, I've got Calvin Harris, Clementine Douglas, and one from 2013 from Pink, and Nate Roos from Fun that I haven't heard for ages.
1: Clyde One.
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1: An M8 Roadworks update from Amy on behalf of Transport Scotland. Due to essential maintenance, overnight closures on the M8 eastbound between junctions 18 and 16 will continue until Friday the 18th of September from 10 p.m. till 6 a.m. Sunday to Thursday. The eastbound on slips at junctions 19 and 18 will be closed. Sign diversions will be in place. There will be separate daytime traffic management measures on the eastbound carriageway only. For details, visit swtrunkroads.scot.

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4: Hello, it's Amber. It's 11 o'clock on Tuesday night. Let's get you into that final hour. Calvin Harris on the way after your news.
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7: The top stories this hour. Planes have started taking off again at Heathrow after air traffic control issues caused hundreds of flight disruptions across the UK. But Britain's busiest airport won't see any arrivals for the rest of the day, with warnings there could be more delays tomorrow. The National Air Traffic Service says it's investigating a technical issue. Chief Executive Martin Rolfe says he accepts full responsibility.
8: Can I just express my huge sympathies to everyone who has been caught up in today's disruption. We absolutely take responsibility for this. We never want this sort of thing to happen. I completely understand how frustrating it is for passengers.
7: Israel's closed the UK's consulate in Jerusalem and banned some politicians from entering the country in response to sanctions imposed on the occupied West Bank. It's after the Foreign Secretary accused Jewish settlers of ethnically cleansing Palestinians. But speaking in the Commons, Ed Miliband says the argument isn't with the people of Israel.
9: Our argument is with the conduct of its government. And I also want to say emphatically to people in Britain and indeed across the world, holding British Jews responsible for the actions of the Israeli government is anti-Semitism, plain and simple.
7: The Nottingham inquiries found that one of three victims' death may have been prevented if he'd received different medical treatment. Barnaby Webber was killed on his way home in 2023 by Valdo Calicane. The Duke and Duchess of Sussex are said to be surprised by the King's letter, making it clear the couple will remain non-working royals. Harry and Meghan returned to the UK last month. Erling Haaland scored twice as Manchester City opened their Champions League campaign with a 2-0 victory away to Porto. Aston Villa beat Brugge 3-2 in Belgium. And LIV Golf has filed for bankruptcy protection in the US as it attempts to restructure. It follows Saudi Arabia ending its multi-million dollar funding for the breakaway league after this season. From Sky News, I am Cam Hall.
4: And I'm Amber. That's us into the final hour of Tuesday night. Let's kick it off with Calvin and Clementine. It's Blessings.

Remember that one, Pink and Nate Roos from Fun, Just Give Me a Reason. It's Amber on Tuesday night. Hello. Oh, I'm so envious. It's not often I feel envy, right? But, well, I'm envious, but also very proud at the same time of my friend. So she's flying back home to Sydney. And she doesn't have kids. That's an important bit of this conversation, right? She's not got kids, and she upgraded her first flight to business class. Can you imagine? Now, I'm proud of her because she's managed to, obviously, you know, she's got a really good job and she's got savings and she can afford that for herself. And I honestly think that is amazing because I could never do it. And I mean, if you actually gave me the money that it costs to upgrade to business class, I can guarantee you I would just go, I'd go to Tesco probably, just find a way to spend it in there. I'm terrible with money. But she has been sending pictures because, of course, she's got Wi-Fi, right? And she's been sending pictures, full fillet steak with surf and turf. So she's got the prawns on there. There's some Tenderstein broccoli, like unlimited wine. She can obviously have soft drinks as well, but you know, it's the first leg of her flight. She's going for the wine. She's been on the Prosecco as well. She has had a cheese board, crackers, soft cheese, loads of different cheeses. It's actually amazing. And she's got a bed. So she was like, right, girls, I'm just going to go for a wee sleep. Night, night. And she's lying down with an actual pillow and duvet. And not to mention the hundreds of movies and TV shows that she can watch. So I feel very envious. I'm like, how the other half live? I would absolutely love that. But also very proud that she can do that for herself. I feel that this is actually how I would feel in business class. Like, it's a total fever dream. Like, I'm a con. I should definitely not be there. How did you know? The folk would be like, nah, she belongs in economy. Get her back.

Jose Bruno Mars APT. I just saw your message, John, on WhatsApp. So John had guessed for the Throwback 3 play the year 2018, and then he said, oh no, I guessed that before I listened to all the clues. And he said he worked in the Olympics in London in 2012. That must have been really, really cool. Right, let's get this on right now. Everybody seems to be loving it. It's Olivia Rodrigo. It is Stupid Song and topic of the week on the way very soon.

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1: Okay, time for you to be savage and let me know what is giving you the ick this week. Is it your best pal? Is it your other half? Is it a colleague? Is it something you see on social media? Last week, this one came in.
2: 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Maybe it has. People who sleep with socks on.
1: People who sleep with socks on. Can you beat that? 0333 202400. You can stay anonymous or just have a laugh and tell me your name. You can WhatsApp me, you can voice note, or you can call me 0333 202400. It's time to tell me your top ick of the week.
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6: If you've been injured in a car crash, you'll know how distressing it is. You'll know as the driver or passenger the hassle, not to mention the cold calls. 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

0: Clyde One.
1: I bring her coffee in the morning. She brings me in a piece. I take her out to fancy restaurants. She takes the sadness out of me. I make her cards on her birthday. She makes me a better man. I take her water when she's thirsty.

0: without you.
1: It's time to be savage.
2: Amber's top eight of the week.
1: So, I said that last week somebody sent me in a voice note saying that their biggest ick is people that go to bed with their socks on. Babs has sent me a WhatsApp on 0333 202 400 saying, lol, Amber, I was putting on my jammies and my socks as you said that. Well, you, Babs, would be that person's top ick of the week. Let's go to the phone.
3: Hi, Amber.
1: Hi.
3: My ick of the week was I tried a Saveloy.
1: You tried a
3: sausage
1: what?
3: Thing. A Saveloy sausage thing.
1: What is that?
3: It's weird. My sister, she's living in Essex and they sell them in the chippies and stuff like that.
1: I have never heard of that in my life. What is it?
3: It looks like a sausage, but way as if it's wrapped in plastic kind of stuff. But you don't take that off.
1: Oh. And I mean, that definitely sounds like a health hazard. What's it called?
3: A Saveloy. Do you want me to take a picture and send you it?
1: I don't know if I do, actually, no. Oh, I'm just Googling it now. Oh, it looks a bit like a hot dog.
3: That's what it looks like.
1: Yeah, and you didn't like it?
3: Tastes nothing like a hot dog.
1: Oh, you won't be eating that again. Oh, no, I'll stick to my corn, thanks, Gillian.
3: No, I know the rank.
1: Bye, lovely,
3: bye.
1: Oh, I don't think that's going to be making the top ick of the week, but it is making me feel slightly queasy, I can't lie. Okay, I've got Carmen who says any post that relates to this one, i.e. dinner with this one, etc. Ick, ick, ick, she says. Let's pop that in the ickometer. I do agree and I think it's vile, but it is not making my top ick of the week. This one's funny. Couples putting their hands in each other's back jean pocket. That is, do you know what? I actually do agree with that. That is from Nat on Instagram. When you're walking and you've got your hands in each other's jean pocket, like, sorry, like, are you one entity, one thing? How are you supposed to do anything? How are you going to go to the toilet? You've got to let go at some point. Can you beat those icks? 0333 202 400. Let's get to my top ick of the week next. WhatsApp me or give me a call.

0: Shaboozy and a bar song. Okay, let's get to some more X. I have got Anonymous who says men with long fingernails. Caitlin says, is it appropriate to say men in general? I mean, I think that just tells me what kind of day you have had today, Caitlin. Craig says people who eat crisp really loudly. Let's stick that in the echometer and see. It's not quite making it. Katie, this is funny. People who say mum and dad are out, or people who call other couples mum and dad. Yeah, I feel like that is a strong contender for top ick of the week. Chris, I feel personally attacked. Chris says, folk who say can't wait for the bare months. That's me. As soon as it hits September, I'm like, oh, get me a pumpkin spice latte. Get me a cinnamon swirl. We are into the bare months. And Jenna, people who lip sync to songs and have no idea what the words are. I hope that is not a dig at the music video I made on holiday to Katy Perry's California Girls. But I do think my top ick of the week has to go to Nat on Instagram. She was the girl who said couples putting their hands in each other's back jeans pocket. Yeah.
1: Ugh. Amber. 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

0: I'm Amber. This is Clyde One.
1: Clyde One.
0: I mean, I don't know about you, I absolutely hate opening up my bank account. It's like anxiety. I just know it's not going to look very healthy. And yours could be looking pretty nice come Friday afternoon. £500,000 could be yours. Well, Friday evening after lens close at 5 o'clock. £500,000, like six figures in your bank account, tax free. 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Lines close 5 p.m. on Friday. All you've got to do is answer our call. £500,000 will be yours, and my favourite part is paid straight into your account after the call. Good luck for your chance to win. The word is yes, and the number is 61025. Send that text. We'll play you this.

0: number and my body isn't ready. Let's get you into the wee small hours of Wednesday with your news at midnight. Next, it's Amber. I'm here to win.
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0: Hello, good morning. I should say welcome to Wednesday. It's midnight. I've got Olivia Dean on the way. First, though, let's get you up to date with your news.
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15: top stories this hour. Hundreds of flights have been cancelled because of a major issue affecting air traffic control. National provider NAT says a fix has been put in place, but it will take time to recover from the problem after planes were unable to take off from UK airports yesterday. Margaret Sloan was stranded on the tarmac at Glasgow throughout the afternoon.
18: I have to say the staff have been very good, and everyone on the plane has been very patient. We have young children, we have children running up and down the middle, but we don't know how long we're going to be stuck in this plane.
15: Well, NATS and the Transport Secretary have apologised. Israel's Foreign Minister says the UK government is being hostile following the announcement of trade sanctions over Israeli settlements in the West Bank. Foreign Secretary Ed Miliband's accused settlers of carrying out what he's called the ethnic cleansing of Palestinians. The colonies are illegal under international law, although Israel disputes that. Gideon Saar announced countermeasures, including the closure of the UK's consulate in Jerusalem.
19: The accusations made were outrageous lies. We have nothing against the British people. Unfortunately, a hostile Labour government is in office, systematically acting against the state of Israel.
15: 300 jobs are expected to go at Channel 4 in one of the biggest round of layoffs in its 43-year history. The aim's apparently to reduce the workforce by around a quarter. Paintings worth millions of pounds have been stolen on the French Riviera. The local mayor says thieves took four pieces of artwork from the Renoir Museum this morning, but dropped two while escaping. Manchester City have made a winning start to their Champions League campaign with a 2-0 victory at Porto. Aston Villa got past Club Brugge 3-2 in Belgium, and Newcastle scored late to avoid an upset in the third round of the EFL Cup and get a 1-0 win at Championship side Millwall. Bournemouth have their first victory under Marco Rosa after thrashing Lincoln 4-0. From Sky News, I'm Cam Hall.
0: It's Amber. Hello, I'm keeping you company till one. Jessie J and B.O.B. on the way after Man I Need.

0: It's Clyde One.
1: My friend went to see her recently and she just basically did a set of new songs and like acoustic versions, and she was desperate to hear that song. I don't even think she sang it. I feel like, imagine going to see Jessie J and she doesn't do that one. That is like, I remember going to see James and just waiting on Sit Down. Nope. Never came. Apparently they don't do it anymore. I waited to the encore and everything. Nope, didn't play it. Gutted. Let's get this one on now. It was from the Toy Story 5 soundtrack. Every time a little boy hears this on the radio, he shouts, there's Jessie singing. And we are in our Toy Story era, so much so that I have decided I'm going to redo his room for his birthday, because his birthday is just so close to Christmas. And I think that's a good present, like getting him a new big boy room, and it's going to be Toy Story themed. So I have been on a mission today to try and get Toy Story bedding. I went to Primark, didn't have any. I went to The Range, I went to Dunelm, I went to Asda, couldn't find any. Still, the only one I could find, I was talking about this last night, £46 and Next, I just can't.

Rihanna, Don't Stop the Music. It's Amber, and after midnight, it's this kind of time where I just get peckish. I've actually gone and made myself a cup of tea and got a wee... See, like, these little tiny Dairy Milks, they come in like heroes, I think. There was a few just sitting in the office, and I thought, yep, I am having them with my tea. And then it's almost like your phone knows exactly what you are thinking. It's spooky, isn't it? Because an ad came up for a chocolate biscuit M&S build your own haunted house. So it's basically, that's really cool actually, it's basically like a gingerbread house, but I always pretend at Christmas that I like gingerbread. I don't really, but chocolate biscuit I can get on board with. So you get the full kit for the wee house and you get all the extras, like the little jelly beans and bits to stick on it. You get all the icing and it's all your kind of spooky Halloween colours, your greens, your purples, your oranges, if you want to do something like that with the kids or just with yourself to have with a cup of tea, then they're selling it now for Halloween. Do you ever feel homesick in your own? I'd probably eat a full chocolate biscuit house now.

0: it's Amber on Clyde One Morning. We're into Wednesday, it's the 9th of September. It looks like about 9 degrees overnight, so not too bad. As we get into Wednesday, nice and dry. Lots of sunshine, actually, with highs of 16 degrees. Very similar weather to today across Glasgow and the West. And make the most of it, because those rain clouds are coming over for Thursday. I'm sorry to be the bearer of bad news, but someone had to say it. Get out and enjoy the sun on Wednesday.
1: Okay. Clyde One.
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Miley Cyrus and Midnight Sky. Oh no, we can't call her that anymore, can we? She has ditched the surname. Very much like Madonna, she is just Miley now. I actually feel like this gal could probably do that as well, because she's big time Ariana Grande. If I was to say to you, I'm going to play you some Ariana, you would know that it's her, right? Otherwise known as the Good Witch Glinda. It's Hate That Made You Love Me.

0: Good morning, I'm Amber. This is Clyde One. I am here until 1 a.m. as always. Mary Manderfield is on the way after me and she's getting you through that last bit of your night shift with a full hour of throwbacks from 3 until 4. It's then Gregor and Lindsay here from 4 till 6 and Bowie at Breakfast back from 6 o'clock. They've got another chance for you to try your luck at winning £5,000 with Wholesale Domestic Bathrooms in Hellington. It's the 5K minute at 10 past 8. Declan from Cambuslang gave it a go yesterday. You can listen again on the Rail app. He won 25 quid from Wholesale Domestic Bathrooms because they give you a fiver for every question you get right. So he scored 5 out of 10. He very kindly donated it to Cash for Kids. But if you get them all right, you win £5,000. And this morning, Call Yourself a DJ is back and they're going to be joined with Robert from Tidelines to chat about their big gig at the Hydro next week. I'm in Tenerife and I'm gutted that I'm missing it. I blooming love Tidelines. What a gig that's going to be.
1: Amber. Clyde One.
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7: And now, the weather.
8: Outside, gloomy skies, a persistent drizzle, and a chilly wind blowing from the west, north, east, and south.
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Clyde One. I'm Amber across Glasgow and the West. We are live from our brand new home, 100 Queen Street in the city centre. Hello. And honestly, I feel like every night I feel like I'm breaking the rules because the car park for the building is underground. And obviously the times that I work, that's where I park because I'm not going to park far away. And there are bus lanes. And honestly, I feel like every time I am driving down the start of that bus lane to get to the car park, everybody is looking at me. And that was actually the case tonight when there were workies on Ingram Street working. And one of them was like that, "Oh, you can't drive here." And I said, "I need to get into that car park and your van's blocking me." And then it turns out I was blocking the other side of the road. A bus was trying to get round. Honestly, you hate to see it, but it's also just so nice to stand here looking out at Royal Exchange Square. People watching, I can just always see people on the wee. See the little, I think it's the People Make Glasgow bikes, and they've got the light at the front. So many of them going about the town at this time of night. I had no idea.

0: Adele and Someone Like You is the last one from me. I'm Amber. I am heading up the road and then I'll be back with you on Wednesday night at 10 o'clock. I'm glad my wee boy goes to playgroup twice a week, and usually I'm like getting to my bed at 2 in the morning and up to put him into playgroup on a Tuesday and a Thursday. So see, a Wednesday, I'm like, oh my God, I can actually lie in my bed, get a bit of a longer lie, and then come the afternoon, I'm like, right, get me out this house, cabin fever. You just can't win, can you? I'll let you know how that goes tomorrow from 10, and hang around if you're on the night shift. Mary's up next.
1: 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All their lunch break favourites without breaking the bank. If only getting them out of bed was that easy. 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
14: The top stories this hour. The National Air Traffic Control providers apologised for more than 1,000 flight cancellations and widespread disruption. NATS says a system fault affecting UK airports has been resolved, but admits recovery is taking a lot longer than it hoped. Our correspondent Emma Birchley is monitoring developments from Heathrow, where a fifth of flights have been grounded.
15: On one flight destined for Dublin from Gatwick, passengers waited so long, they wanted water, they were getting so frustrated, so much tension, that the police ended up being called.
14: Israel's shutting the UK consulate in Jerusalem and banning several politicians from entering the country. It's in response to Foreign Secretary Ed Miliband accusing Jewish settlers of ethnically cleansing Palestinians and sanctioning the colonies. The US military says it's destroyed 5 Iranian crude oil tankers after one of its warships was targeted by ballistic missiles. Central Command says its carrier wasn't hit during attempts to strike it over the past 2 days. 3 people have been arrested over an alleged hit and run near Edinburgh Airport in which a driver died. Four cars were involved in a collision on the A8 on Monday morning. The Nottingham Inquiry has been told one victim potentially might have survived if he'd had different medical treatment at the scene of the attack. 19-year-old Barnaby Webber was one of three people killed by Valdo Calicane in June 2023. The teenager's mother, Emma, says a number of failures have been unravelled during the hearings.
15: If you can imagine anything and everything that could go wrong did, and decisions that were made at the most senior levels were appalling. Any investigations carried out internally by public agencies were nothing more than marking their own homework.
14: And Erling Haaland scored twice as Manchester City opened their Champions League campaign with a 2-0 victory away to Porto. Aston Villa ended their winless start to the season by getting past Club Brugge 3-2 in Belgium. From Sky News, I'm Cam Hall.
16: Yes, my darlings, I'm taking over the baton and pressing the buttons. 50 Cent on the way, but right now, Midnight Sun, it's Zara Larsson.